0: the latest from Amble and it's called The Swell at Base.
1: All the gossip.
2: Right on the source, yeah.
3: Yeah, that's it.
4: Give me the goss on beat.
1: All the gossip.
4: The fix.
5: Okay, so this certainly does seem to be the Love Island series that a lot of people are talking about. And I also know there's lots of people listening to the radio this morning going, no, I'm never going there. James. Come back tomorrow, James. Come back tomorrow.
0: We were in a queue for coffee the other day and the chat in the coffee queue was Love Island. Are you going to watch movie night? I can't wait to see movie night.
5: I get it. It's so Marmite. But also, this is a really, really good series. And also, let's face it, we've got two Irish people in there. We've got Sean Fitzy Fitzgerald. And we've got Charlene Murphy, and it definitely makes it more exciting for us to know that we're there. Do you know what I mean?
0: We're there. Irish culture is very much there.
5: Alive and
0: since
5: kicking.
0: Friday night when Julia had a little row with Lola. Well, the first of a few rows.
5: Is she Julia?
0: Yeah, but it's spelled Julia, but it's just obviously pronounced it in Polish. I do love her, although not as much as I love Mara, but we'll come back to that. This is what happened on Friday night when they had a little row.
6: I know the answer. I know he loves me. I know he trusts me.
7: If he loves you, what do you feel like he needs it? Like, why do you think?
8: I said the only thing we get out of being here is test.
7: It's a question.
6: Your opinion to me isn't actually that relevant. Not to be a but it's actually not. I know he loves me. I don't care if you don't think he loves me. Live and let
7: You're
6: live.
7: You're delusional.
6: You're the one. Fine. I don't care.
7: Poke my horn.
8: Can we leave this?
7: Poke my horn.
6: Give me you. Like, I don't actually care.
8: She doesn't.
6: Don't fear. Oh, just swear it in a different language. I don't give a
0: There you go.
5: So she was a little bit of a queen on Friday night when she told Lola to poke my home, she said. And the Love Island Instagram changed their official bio to poke my home. So well done. Well done, Julia. Putting us on the map. Loved that.
0: God, Lola's wrecking my head show.
5: So obviously what happened was Fitzy and Julia had lots of conversations in Casa Amor, and that was one of the things that he must have shared with her, and then she repeated it and we shared it on our B page on Friday night as well. Lola, I'm a little bit kind of unsure of, because I just don't get the defence of some of the stuff. Like last night they showed what happened in Casa Amor and Fitzy and stuff, and you could even see from him he was uncomfortable.
0: He knew he'd gone a bit too far.
5: Yeah, that they were showing this footage and like maybe he had like crossed the line or whatever, but she was very much... No, he told me everything. Did you find that a bit?
0: Oh yeah, she was so defensive, even so much so that the other girls who are her friends were saying to her,
5: "Are you sure?
0: Are you sure you're okay with this? Are you sure you're letting him away with that?"
5: The movie night is always so uncomfortable, but I don't think I've ever watched one that was more uncomfortable than last night.
0: We have more of it tonight.
5: Yeah, so Mara is the one who was brought back to the main villa by Simba
0: and then ignored.
5: And I really think at this stage Simba is just like it just hasn't been good. It just hasn't been good.
0: You
5: has
0: are
5: it?
0: A waste, man.
5: Yeah, what
0: a
5: did she say
0: man.
5: To him last night? She said, "I can't look at you. I can't. I can't.
0: You didn't come near me as if I had COVID." She said on Friday night. Yeah.
5: Oh God. Yeah. And then, what do you think about the whole Charlene thing?
0: I feel a little sorry for Charlene, but I don't know, is Cav going to swerve back now? It's very hard to tell what's going to happen in the coming days.
5: Like, obviously for us, we would love to see her stay in, but I also don't want her to stay in and
0: be miserable.
5: Or for people to be mean, because it's not her fault. Like, she went in as a Casa girl. She did what she was supposed to do to try and stay. I just feel like it's... Do you know what? And the thing that I find hard about it, and I watch it and I'm a viewer and I get invested in it and I have opinions on it, but I still find the social media end of it really hard to see the stuff that people write. Like it is it's like there is still that forgetting that they are real people. Do you know what I mean?
0: It's why I wouldn't do reality TV. I had really pondered when they did the first call out for Traitors Ireland.
5: You thought you were going to say Love Island?
0: Not Love Island, no, but Traitors Ireland. I was like, you know, I'd love to do it because I just love to play the game, but if the public turns on you and there's all nasty stuff, it's not even you, it's your family as well are affected by that, you know?
5: Yeah, no, I'm just going to put it out there, guys, just if you're listening, Love Island producers, I don't think I'll ever be
0: doing
5: it.
0: No,
5: I've made a decision, No, I think I could... Shouldn't I be absolutely... I would crumble. I know they don't know when they're in there, but as you say, your family, like everyone is kind of like... exposed to this, and I just think it's too much. Anyway, Love Island is brilliant, and I think it's great TV, and if you're not watching it, you should definitely get on board. And James, that's it now. We'll come back with some riveting content tomorrow.

0: Eivin and Caitlin Aragon, and that is I Run finishing us off on Monday's Beat Breakfast.
1: You made Monday so much better. Thank you so much. From like talking about, you know, swings to supermarkets to toppers to pears. You really, thank you. You showed up today. Really did.
0: We'd love if you did it again tomorrow, bright and early from 7.
1: Sorry, you were going to say you went outside and there's a bit of heat.
0: The heat is coming already, guys. The heat is coming. Enjoy the sunshine and the weather today. And we'll catch you bright and early in the morning. Stand by, your throwback Sarah's on the way.
1: Have a lovely morning.

0: 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Who's riding the shotgun this week? 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
0: with McDonald's. 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
1: I went out for a fight and the disco broke out. Yo, don't trust the CDJ, BJJ, you get choked out. 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
1: Ahead of supporting Shania Twain at her Limerick gig this summer, Wexford's Jesse Sludds has released his new single, For You. 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
0: play Irish, play Beat.
2: So he was like messaging me all night and then he just ghosted me.
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1: Jazzy will release her long-awaited debut album in October. 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

0: 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Racism on the rise. 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Live stream genocide. They won't call it genocide.
1: Yeah, these people say, we recognize Palestine.
0: But they really trying to hide.
1: Shame on what you've done. 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
1: Turn up.
2: Good morning. Welcome back. It's so much easier to say good morning and happy Tuesday and how are you at this hour of the morning when you know, you just know it's going to be a beautiful day. It is the 7th of July. I'm Show. It's good to have your company, beautiful early morning clubbers. Let's do this thing together. I got you. Kicking off in style this morning, if you haven't listened to her latest album, can I just suggest or highly recommend Olivia Rodrigo's album? This is taken from that. It's called Stupid Song. It's so good. Welcome to Tuesday. New York City.

0: It's called Girl on a Tuesday Morning. Welcome, my beautiful early morning clubbers. What's the story? It's good to have your company this morning. Your chance to win on Beat the Bomb. This week with Barons of Greg Namana, we've got another voucher to go after 8. According to your feedback on the show yesterday, there was some stinker questions in there for a Monday. Brian was the one who kicked off the week and he got 10 points. So I've got to put a few stinkers in this morning as well, but I'll also put some nice ones in. That's my little tip from me to you. We'll play after 8 o'clock this morning. Noz here, we'll bring him in. And Olivia Dean, Baby Steps next. I'm here all night. The
1: Takeover. It's Kirsten. I'll be keeping you company this evening from 8 on The Takeover with the day's hottest tunes, your shoutouts, and we'll slow it down with chilled beats from 11. Talk to you then.

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1: Look, I'm not going to tell you I found the one in a week. 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Go Dating doesn't promise magic. 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Go on, take a chance.
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0: Dua Lipa and Dance the Night, one of those ones that was played so much when the movie was out and after it, and then you don't really hear it anymore, don't you? Not?
1: No.
0: It's good.
1: You can play it anytime you like.
0: I know I can play it anytime I like, I just don't. Now wake up, wake up. In the morning. Wake up with your mates. 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
1: Welcome, happy Tuesday to you. You have a long day ahead, my girl.
0: I can do this. I'm very much back in my YOLO phase, saying yes to stuff when maybe I shouldn't be, but the worst I'll be is tired and delirious tomorrow, and sure, that's always a bit of crack for you, isn't it? Shania Twain later on this evening in Thomond Park in Limerick, supported by Sophie Ellis-Bextor, and then tomorrow night, Pitbull.
1: And Jesse Sludds, don't forget, your homeboy.
0: I am so sorry. Jesse Sludds is on stage tonight for Shania Twain. That's kind of mad, isn't it? It's kind of mad. Congratulations, Jesse Sludds. We'll be rooting for you. Right. This is interesting, Nod. Now, a little bit of a nugget for you this morning, okay? Mm. So I saw this and I thought, this is probably one of your favourite movies of all time.
2: E.T. Phone Home.
1: Don't do that.
0: I'm very good at that.
1: No, you're not really.
0: You do then.
1: Elliot. E.T. Phone Home. This is not good, really.
0: Hang on a second.
2: E.T. Phone Home.
0: No. I think I'm better. Anyway, the guy who played Elliot in the movie has spoken out in the last few days and said that he only appeared in a few other movies after that and that he actually regrets his role in E.T.
1: Okay.
0: He is called Henry Thomas, and he came forward to say he regrets the role, stating that his world went crazy and that he was so famous he couldn't go anywhere when he was a child. The movie is 44 years old. It's still a favourite for so many people. Don't know if it's aged as well as it
1: has. It has. I watched it. Yeah, I watched it there a couple of months back.
0: This guy just said it was too much. He didn't want to be thrust into the limelight. The actor was paid $380.
1: Oh, wow. Does he get any residuals, I wonder, nowadays?
0: Hang on a second, that was the other guy. Henry Thomas actually made... No, well, still, all he got for Elliot was... That was for another role he did. All he got for the role of Elliot in E.T. was $15,000. That's not a lot. No, when you think about the scale of it.
1: Yeah.
0: He's done two other roles, but we wouldn't be familiar
1: with him. He wouldn't be the first child actor to just walk away from it. I mean, Macaulay Culkin did it kind of in his teenage years, was done with the level of fame. And what's that other little girl?
0: No, but he came back then.
1: He came back much later, but like through his teens and 20s, he wasn't... He just wanted to escape.
0: I think, did Drew Barrymore kind of go away for a while as well? Didn't she kind of?
1: Yeah, I don't know what her career was like after it. But I'm thinking of that other little girl. Is it Rooney Mara or something like that?
0: Oh,
1: so
0: from
1: Mrs.
0: Miracle
1: Doubtfire,
0: 34th Street.
1: Miracle on 34th Street and Matilda, and then stopped completely.
0: And then the same about, I can't think of her name, she was a beautiful actress. She was in My Girl.
1: Okay.
0: And the same thing. She just completely didn't want to be famous. And she, I think she might be a lawyer. Or she went on to do something completely different. But it is kind of mad to think that you would achieve so much at that age and then you'd just be like, gone.
1: Maybe they didn't even want it. They just had pushy parents pushing them into acting.
0: I will never be like that. I hope I would never be like that. I hope I wouldn't. No, I don't think that'd be true. Like, because Eve often says to me she'd like to... Why are you looking at me like that? She often says to me like she'd like to audition for stuff, but you would have to weigh it up. Do you know what I mean?
1: Yeah.
0: Like, you're kind of signing up for, you know, potentially...
1: Worldwide fame.
0: Yeah.
1: At that age, lots to take in.
0: I actually didn't mean for this to take a very serious spin here.
1: Well, you didn't think that you were going to be sitting here reflecting on your parental choices, did you?
0: I preferred when I was doing... Welcome to Tuesday, everybody. I keep showing you the door.
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1: Or a sea shanty?
0: If that's your thing.
1: Or pirate metal.
0: This boat trip is going to be interesting.
1: Don't you love it? Oh, it's so good!
0: It feels good to be Boatu. 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

0: brand new Daily Dilemma coming your way after 8:30 this morning. 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

0: cheering and suffer. It is a Tuesday morning across the southeast. What were we going to say?
1: You're wagging your finger at me.
0: Yeah.
1: Yeah, you don't normally do that. It's kind of like almost, oh, schoolmistress. Whoa.
0: Oh,
1: principal.
0: You like it. Wake up with your mates. This is Beat Breakfast with Niall and Show. It's my show. Oh, welcome back, Niall. Welcome back. Welcome back in the house, everybody. Please give it up for the main man, Mr. Niall Power. How are you?
1: I'm grand, yeah. I'm grand. I'm all set now for Movie Madness. New week, new challenges. I got it yesterday. Can I do two in a row?
0: Today is the day. Today is my Shania Day. Happy Shania Twain Day to all who celebrate. The sun will shine. Giddy up, everybody. Yeehaw.
1: I have no FOMO.
0: No, I know you don't, but everyone that I'm going with is very serious about it. Like, there's hats, there's boots,
1: I have to find also a hat. Pitbull hat for
0: Did
1: Amy.
0: Did you look for that? It's a hat.
1: I'll do it this morning.
0: It's not a hat, though, is it?
1: It's a cap.
0: Yeah, it's a cap. Okay, anyway, we'll talk about that later. It is 7th of July. It's Tuesday morning. It's time to play Movie Madness. Are you ready, Niall?
1: Yeah, let's do it.
0: How are you feeling about this one now?
1: Confident.
0: Okay, let's go for it. Here is your Movie Madness clip for this Tuesday morning. What movie is this from?
2: You're behind the couch.
3: What? How do you know that?
2: I can see your feet.
3: Okay, turn around. Close your eyes. No peeking. Hey, no peeking. Turn around. Okay, now you can look. Now do you know where I am?
0: We should record your face sometimes. There's three faces. There's one, I got this. There's two, I'm so annoyed because this is so boring. Or there's three, I've no idea what it is. They're your three faces. And usually it's annoyed. Go on.
1: I kind of recognise the voice, so I'd have a good guess at it.
0: Okay, don't say anything. 085-102-9103, what is the movie? You're going through a drive.

0: Tracy Musgraves, Joyce Bell on a Tuesday morning across the Southeast. You're listening to Beat Breakfast, your chance to get involved a little bit later on. We are teaming up with the Rice Krispie Squares, giving you the chance to get in that draw for €500. Hashtag
1: Rice Krispie Squares made me do it.
0: Oh, I'll put you on the spot.
1: I was going to say blessed.
0: Right, back to this. Your movie madness clip this morning sounded like this.
2: You're behind the couch.
3: What? How do you know that?
2: I can see your feet.
3: Okay, turn around. Close your eyes. No peeking. Hey, no peeking, no peeking. Turn around. Okay, now you can look. Now do you know where I am?
0: Go on, so.
1: So originally I thought it was the original, but then I realised that's Anna Faris, so it must be Scary Movie.
0: Yay, well done. It's Scary Movie,
1: the original. I love Scary Movie.
0: Obviously, there's like, is it on, are they on 7? Did 7 come out this summer? I feel like the latest one was out
1: a few weeks. 5 or 6. It was 5.
0: Have I gone too far?
1: All right. Okay. As usual.
0: As usual. It's Tuesday, which means it is a round of Who'd Pull First and lots more besides. Anything you'd like to say there, Niall? Anything you'd like to say?
1: I'd like to say today,
0: yes.
1: Man, I feel like a woman.
0: We're on the way.
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15: Good morning, I'm Aoife. More details are emerging of Ireland's first gun homicide in 2 years. 39-year-old Mark Cullen from Shankill in South Dublin was shot dead in Dunleary, South Dublin yesterday morning. It happened at around 8:30 a.m. at Patrician Park on Kill Avenue. Conor Lally, Irish Times crime and security editor, says it's possible the shot was not intended to kill.
16: At this stage, we believe that he went to the area where he was wounded to meet somebody by arrangement at around 8:30 yesterday morning. Now, obviously, when he got there, the interaction went wrong.
15: Plans to open a Dunn Stores at a Long Idle shopping centre in the southeast are back on track. It's after Waterford City and County Council decided to withdraw its judicial review into planning permission granted by Kilkenny at the Ferrybank shopping centre. Waterford News and Star journalist Libby Marchand says it comes as a huge relief to locals.
17: This is something that locals are absolutely crying out for. I mean, as soon as the decision was posted, it was in the Ferrybank community Facebook page with hundreds of comments. A lot of times people in Ferrybank do feel like they're kind of sandwiched between two local authorities. They often do feel like the area is neglected by both local authorities.
15: Warnings of heat stress and dehydration have been issued as more hot weather conditions are expected this week. Met Éireann has issued a weather advisory for tomorrow, which will last until Tuesday. The south and east could see highs of 30 degrees. And Mel C says the Spice Girls now fully own the rights to their iconic 1997 film Spice World. The pop stars play themselves in the fictional movie with Elton John, Roger Moore and Richard E. Grant among the famous cameos. Sporty Spice has told the Louis Theroux podcast the group will make it available to stream in the not too distant future for people to enjoy. The latest news updates are on our website beat102103.com.
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15: Kilkenny have confirmed the appointment of Henry Shefflin as their new manager of the senior hurlers. The Ballyhale Shamrocks club man won 10 All-Irelands with the Cats during his playing days and was most recently in charge of their under 20 side. Shefflin also managed Ballyhale to back-to-back All-Ireland club titles in 2019 and 2020. The soccer and all three co-hosts are out of the World Cup after the USA were hammered 4-1 by Belgium in the last 16 overnight. The Belgians will now face Spain in the quarterfinals. Mikel Merino's injury time winners helped the European champions beat Cristiano Ronaldo's Portugal 1-0. The lineup for the last eight will be completed later. Lionel Messi goes up against Mo Salah when holders Argentina take on Egypt in Atlanta from 5 o'clock Irish time. Switzerland can make the quarterfinals for the first time since 1954 when they face Colombia in Vancouver from 9. While at home, Shelburne face Celtic in a friendly at Tolka Park. This is Celtic's fourth season in a row playing a pre-season friendly in Ireland. Kickoff is at 6 o'clock. And in tennis, the quarterfinals get underway in both the men's and women's singles draws at Wimbledon today. Defending champion Jannik Sinner faces the unseeded Jan Lennard Struff on court number one at lunchtime. Before that, it's an all-American clash of Coco Gauff and Jessica Pegula for a place in the semis.
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15: Dry today with spells of sunshine. Top temperature is 24 to 28 degrees. I'm Aoife. More in an hour.
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1: Okay, it's another glorious morning out there across the region. A little bit of mist in places. We've got one set of works today in Waterford City. The Apple Market and John Street are closed today and tomorrow from 9 a.m. till 5 p.m. for maintenance. So you won't be able to travel through the Apple Market. Good morning to you and welcome to Beat Breakfast
15: morning.
1: For Tuesday morning. Woo! July the 7th, 2026. Now, Aoife, I have to explain, right? Sho had a massive hankering, right? She had a real grow on her. She wanted a loop-de-loop. So she's popped out for a short while, but she will be back. Because if I know anything, right, when she wants something, she's best to just get it, okay?
15: Right.
1: So she's gone out. She's determined to find a loop-de-loop. She just says the weather has brought it on her and she needs a loop-de-loop.
15: Well, in fairness, 28 degrees. Yes. Can't blame her, really.
1: Yeah. So no panic. She'll be back very shortly in the next 20 minutes or so, but she's just gone to get the loop-de-loop. So it's you and me for the next few minutes, all right?
15: Sure, look, we'll manage. We'll get there.
1: First job to do is to pick a winner on Movie Madness this morning. A lot of people got it right, but our winner is Laura Kelly in Tremor. Well done. Ooh. Some big goodies on the way to you. How are you, Aoife?
15: I'm grand. Do you know what? I kind of feel like I'm missing a limb at the moment because I don't have my phone. I left my phone at home. I couldn't find it anywhere this morning.
1: I'd have to drive home. I honestly would.
15: Yeah, I just couldn't. It was kind of, it was between now getting in for the 7 o'clock and continuing to look for the phone. So I've no mode of contact for anyone. Okay. So John, if you're listening, if you could drop it in, I'd appreciate it.
1: There can be a relief in that too, you know, knowing that actually if anyone wants me.
15: Well, that two-factor authentication, I'm a bit stressed about it this morning. I could be fairly snookered.
1: Oh yeah, if you need to get into any of your stuff.
15: Sorry, I know it's security and all of that, but God be with the days. It was just the password and on you went.
1: Hope for the best. Right, on the way this morning, your chance to get in the running for €500 thanks to Rice Krispie Squares. We've got another dilemma to tackle around 8:30, and of course we'll play Beat the Bomb with Barron's Greg Namana just after 8. It's Tuesday, strap in. Good morning.

0: Somebody. It's Kygo and Khalid, and that Saved My Love from Beat Breakfast, 10 past 7, Tuesday morning on Beat Breakfast. Before we get to who'd pull first, Aoife, we were just mentioned there, big news breaking last night for those from Kilkenny. The King is back.
1: The King is back. The King is back.
0: Henry Shefflin, new manager at Kilkenny. How are you feeling?
1: I'm feeling good. I'm feeling confident. I'm feeling positive. It's nice because we're usually kind of in and there or thereabouts with the All-Ireland to have a bit of positive news from Kilkenny at this time of year.
0: You could do with a lift, couldn't you? Oh. Been a tough couple of years.
1: Ah, it's been a hard few years, but still we got to an All-Ireland there in 2022, so it was something. It was close last year.
0: Henry did our sports awards many years ago. Really nice guy, I have to say.
1: Good.
0: Okay, it's time for Who'd Pull First. This is our little game we play on a Tuesday. Myself and Aoife are going to play this morning. Here's the setup. We're in a bar. It's 10 to 2. The night is nearly over. And all we want is a little kiss. So we're standing at the bar, trying to make eye contact, trying to grab someone's attention. But alongside us is a celebrity. And now it's a straight battle between the two of us as to who'd pull first. So there's somebody standing there looking at us and they're trying to decide which one they'd pick. For the purposes of this game, the person standing there likes boys and girls. And we just have to decide who'd pull first. So I'll do you first if you want.
1: Yes, do. Go on.
0: It's been very much in the news for the last 24 hours because of quite a different look. Turned up at the British Grand Prix on Sunday. Adele.
1: Oh!
0: Have you seen the pictures of her?
1: I've always loved Adele. I've always thought Adele was fantastic. I haven't seen the pictures of her at the Grand Prix. She was the queen of the winged eyeliner. Pre-Taylor Swift, it was Adele that had the best winged eyeliner and the best beehive. She's also really funny.
0: Okay, she's very funny.
1: Very funny. Very.
0: Did you watch that an audience with Adele a couple of years ago?
1: No.
0: Yeah. Oh, I can't believe you missed that. It was brilliant. No. She's all the celebs in the audience and she's having banter with them.
1: Yeah, and she's great crack. Apparently as well, she is going to do a few live shows in the next while.
0: Okay, well, didn't she do Munich?
1: Munich.
0: Yeah.
1: Oh yeah, yeah.
0: She just did one location, kind of like the Harry Styles thing, and everyone has to travel for it. That's the thing to do nowadays.
1: The Germans.
0: So okay. Let me just show you very quickly. This is just her on Sunday.
1: Yeah. Mm. Yeah. She has a look.
0: Who'd pull first?
1: I think that Adele would pull first, personally, with myself, because she has the character, she has the crack, she's stunning. And she could serenade you.
0: And she could absolutely sing at you. Okay, yeah. I'll give you that. Next up on the list, he is supposedly the man who married Travis and Taylor. We're talking Adam Sandler.
1: Oh, that is a good one. Mm. Who would pull first, me or Adam Sandler?
0: If you're in the left bank on a Friday night, the two of you standing there, who would pull first?
1: Well, if I was in the left bank, if Adam Sandler was in there, I'd say... Yeah, like, you know, I think he's a handsome man.
0: Do you think so?
1: Yeah, I personally do think so. But maybe,
0: Now I have to, hands up, cards on the table. I've never been an Adam Sandler fan. I don't like his movies. Right. I don't like, he always plays the same kind of character.
1: I like some of his movies. I like Big Daddy with Zach and Cody. I want Sweet Life Twins that play one character. And I like... Oh, do you know what I love is the one with Drew Barrymore. What's the one?
0: Never Been Kissed? No. Oh, 51st Dates.
1: That's excellent.
0: Yeah, that's not bad.
1: Yeah, okay.
0: Who'd pull first?
1: I'm going to say Adam Sandler.
0: If I'm giving you this one.
1: In the left bank, are you joking me?
0: I'm giving you this one over Adam Sandler. Yeah.
1: What?
0: Yeah.
1: I think he's lovely and he's a great personality and he'd make you laugh. Come on now, that's all you want.
0: Okay, it's your call.
1: Okay.
0: It's your call. If you have that kind of attitude, that downbeat attitude, you won't pull. Okay. You've got to have confidence, Aoife. What have I told you? Finally, on the list, let's go historical, political, and arguably, I would think...
1: I love this. What's
0: one of our greatest ever presidents, Mary McAleese.
1: Oh.
0: Stunned into silence.
1: Okay, I feel terrible, though.
0: It's okay. All's fair in love and war.
1: I think Mary McAleese was fantastic as well. She really did a lot for the North during her tenure.
0: Yeah.
1: Mary
0: Do you know the thing about Mary McLeese, right? She did two terms, and I didn't like her in the first term.
1: But you liked
0: I didn't
1: her
0: get
1: second.
0: Her at all. But in the second term, she came into her own when she welcomed the Queen
1: did you
0: and
1: meet
0: Obama.
1: Her or something at
0: no,
1: some point?
0: I met Mary Robinson, but I've never met Mary McAleese. But she was great as well in the marriage equality referendum and stuff like that.
1: Oh, she was, absolutely. Yeah. Okay, I'm going to just say maybe I would pull first. Okay, look, it's just that I'm really into politics and current affairs and all of that. But even I know, you know, if that's your line to pull, if that's your in to pull, it doesn't always work out.
0: Okay.
1: You know?
0: Yeah, no, don't feel bad about it. You know, she's an older lady. Now, there's a lot of complaints on the text line about Adam Sandler and people feeling you're being unfair on yourself.
1: Oh, no.
0: No, you have it over Adam now. Come on. And a message in here as well from James in Kilkenny. Aoife, you're doing yourself out of a date. Adam would bore the life out of everyone.
1: Do you think so?
0: I think he's quite boring as well, yeah.
1: Is he?
0: Yeah, I don't know. I mean, I'd be interested to see what he was like at the wedding.
1: He's actually a very good musician as well.
0: But so are you.
1: Yeah, I know, but he's very good. He's mad into the guitar and stuff, so he could also serenade you.
0: Well, I'd rather Adele, I think, or Mary McAleese. Okay, I'm going to have a go with Aoife after Teddy Swims' latest single. This is Mr. Know-It-All at Beat.

0: Mr. Know-it-all from Big Breakfast at Dublin on 20 past 7. Larry was on. He says, don't worry about Henry coming back. He says, because the boom is back in Mooncoin. There's a crane up in the village.
1: No. And you know what? I think that they're the first houses that are being built in the village. I could be wrong. Like, when I say houses, I mean like a housing estate in about 20 years.
0: Wow.
1: So I know, yeah.
0: Mooncoin is
1: so
0: where
1: it is,
0: it's at.
1: It is big. But do you know what? It does kind of feel like the boom is back when you hear that Henry's back in Kilkenny.
0: Yeah. Back to the good old days. Right, round two. Who's pulled first? Eva has some names for me. I don't know what she's going to throw at me, and I have to decide would I pull first or would they? Okay, go for it.
1: I'll just say before that I'm reading this from actual pen and paper because I've no phone, so this field I had to like scribble. I was scribbling.
0: Yeah.
1: Okay. We'll start number one. Okay. Who would pull first, Niall or Hugh Jackman?
0: Oh, come on now. Hugh Jackman is a dashing individual.
1: I think he's so... I don't know, like, he's a bit...
0: A lot of women would be all over him, like really? A rash. Yeah. Greatest showman. He can sing, he can dance.
1: Yeah, you can sing and dance.
0: I can.
1: You
0: I can.
1: Actually can, in fairness. I don't know what it is about Hugh Jackman. I just...
0: You don't get it. You're not into it at all.
1: No, not at all. No.
0: Is she wrong, ladies? Am I wrong?
1: Know. Yeah.
0: I think a lot of people would be mad for Hugh Jackman now, to be fair. And I've seen him being interviewed and he seems like a bit of crack.
1: He does.
0: So no, even Shane is saying, sorry Niall, but Hugh has it on this occasion. I'm going to have to give it to Hugh Jackman.
1: Fair enough. But I don't think he's all that.
0: Okay.
1: Personally.
0: Interesting.
1: Okay. Who'd pull first? And are we still in the left bank in Kilkenny?
0: We can be
1: in
0: whatever. Well, generally we do it on home turf, so I might be in the Casbar.
1: Okay, you're
0: now.
1: The Casbar. Joanne McNally.
0: Joanne McNally. This is an interesting one because I think she's very funny, she's very talented, but I don't think she's gorgeous. But I think I gave her to Show before, and Show was like, no, she's stunning. What do you think?
1: I think she's very good. I think she looks really like Cara Delevingne.
0: Yeah, but she's a real natural.
1: Model.
0: A natural kind of.
1: Yeah.
0: She's not overdone up.
1: Now, we're in the Casbar. You're on your own turf, your home turf.
0: Yeah.
1: Are you equally as much of a celebrity as Joanne McNally in the Casbar? Let us know, guys.
0: I think everyone has seen me by now in the Casbar. They haven't seen Joanne McNally. That's the problem. I'm going to have to, just by a hair, give it to Joanne McNally because I think a lot of people are obsessed with her. Yeah.
1: I wish there's someone typing there. They're gonna let us know what you think of it. I think you're being overly harsh. Well, I think the next one, okay, who would pull first? Niall?
0: Sorry, no, before we do that, Larry says she does my beeping head in and not great looking. You have this, Niall.
1: Yeah, I just
0: think
1: home,
0: different folks.
1: Home territory as well.
0: Mm-hmm.
1: And you have the home advantage, you know.
0: Okay.
1: Okay, a lot of loyal Beat Breakfast listeners in Waterford. So, who would pull first? Niall or Benson Boone?
0: Benson Boone.
1: Now, this guy gives a lot of people ire.
0: Does he? Why?
1: I don't know, he kind of flips around.
0: I think, yeah, like he's... Like, I think there's a lot of the allegations that Harry Styles had a couple of years ago of him playing a certain crowd.
1: Yeah.
0: I do think he's quite handsome.
1: He is handsome.
0: And he can do the backflips, Aoife. I can't. Have you seen him do the backflips?
1: You can do...
0: No.
1: You can do it a little tumble anyway, can't you?
0: You know. Now, and he wears those kind of leather suits...
1: They give me the ick, I'm not going to lie. I think he's a fantastic. I like his music.
0: Mm-hmm.
1: I like his music. And when he played Coachella last year, he had Brian May from Queen, who are probably my favourite band, come out on stage and play the guitar, and no one at Coachella.
0: Okay, well, I'm going to be really controversial on this one, okay?
1: Don't You're pulling.
0: Me. I am pulling, but I'm ignoring who's at the bar and I'm pulling Benson Boone, all right? I'm just going to pull
1: Niall.
0: Benson Boone.
1: Niall
0: whoever else is
1: the
0: over there. Yeah. Show me. Let's go home and look at the backflips. That's all I'm saying, all right? Thank you.

0: It's Femi, the Killer Roy, and Noble at Peak Breakfast. Are you avoiding who'd pull first? Do you not like the game? Is that why you went for the loop-de-loop? Do you not like it? Well, like, we can drop it if you don't like it. I mean, that's a very controversial one this morning.
1: Like, yeah, what?
0: I'm gone home with Benson
1: you
0: Boone.
1: I don't even know what Benson Boone looks like, to be honest with you. I'm back. Great. I got my loop-de-loop.
0: Oh, did you bring me one back?
1: Yeah, I got a multi-pack.
0: Great.
1: You know how much I love a loop-de-loop.
0: When you have a craving, there's nothing stopping you.
1: Why did you let me go?
0: I just thought, look, it's summer.
1: I was here.
0: Let's be a sound boss. If you want a loop-de-loop.
1: It's just a strange hour, isn't it?
0: It is.
1: You get a funny look in the shop, to be honest with you.
0: But you've done your heavy work with Movie Madness. Like, let's take a little break.
1: Oh, I have plenty more to come. Do you know what I mean?
0: There's more in you.
1: There's definitely more in me.
0: But conscious of you have a big day ahead. So let's make it the perfect day and start it with the loop-de-loop.
1: Yeah, I just don't know how I'm going to top having a loop-de-loop by 7:30 on a Tuesday morning. It's going to be tough for Shania to compete with that level of excitement at this hour. But thank you so much. I'll go up and get you your loop-de-loop now.
0: Super.
1: And we will continue. Actually, will we tease what we're going to talk about?
0: Well, yeah. I mean, this is an interesting development in show's life that she broke this kind of issue to me at approximately 2 a.m. on Sunday morning.
1: Yeah.
0: And it blew my mind. Three willies.
1: 2 a.m.
0: Yeah,
1: three willies. So, if not free. If you have a tree in your garden and...
0: What? Is it a palm tree? Or some variation of a
1: palm tree? I think it's like a palm tree, but not quite a palm tree. It's quite a nice tree,
0: isn't it?
1: It's
0: a beautiful tree.
1: Thomas knocked that down. He wants to get rid of it.
0: No, well, as I said to you, 2 o'clock on Sunday morning, it needs to be climbed.
1: I'm not going to climb
0: it. I will.
1: Okay. Anyway, the tree has what we've discovered. Suzanne says, I want a boss like Niall. Yes, he is the best. He's the best in the world.
0: There you go. Thank you. Are welcome.
1: So the tree obviously is like big trunk and then it's got big branches going off it. Mm. And what is hanging out of one of the branches are little tree willies.
0: Yeah,
1: right?
0: Like loads of them. There's 10 or 15.
1: Yes, but they're coming down, not
0: stumpy.
1: Up. But they're down.
0: Stalactites.
1: So they're like tree stalactites or tree willies for a want of a better word. I'm going to put the... Oh.

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0: Taylor Swift, I knew it, I knew ya. It's 20 to 8.
1: Summer cash machine,
2: baby. We are talking Tuesday, Wednesday, Thursday. Three more sleeps. Nobody panic.
0: Well, only panic if you haven't entered yet, because then you're not in the running for this.
2: Nobody panic, but you have three more sleeps, four more days to manifest the summer's hottest prize. That's all I'm saying. Like, it's up to you what you do next. We can't make you, but it's up to you. If you would like to find out that you've got 310,000 euro in your bank.
0: If you'd like to find out what it's like to live with 310 grand in your bank account.
2: If you'd like to live the life where you could choose at 7 a.m. any day of the week to go and get yourself a loop-de-loop and not have to ask permission.
0: Yeah, exactly.
2: That's the life that you could lead if you were to win the B cash machine. It's happening this Friday afternoon. It's a guaranteed winner. It's tax-free. It's all that cash. You have got to note the amount, enter. And if we call you and you give us a back, a little...
0: Bang my knee, fixing my sock, sorry.
2: But after 3 o'clock on Friday, you will win all of that cash. The summer cash machine amount. You know it by now. Just a reminder, it's 310,000 euro.
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2: You've got to get your entry in by 3 p.m. this Friday, the 10th of July. That is the cutoff point. That's when the cash machine is randomly going to pick one entry and one alone. It could be you we're calling. You've got to answer within those five rings. You've got to tell us the prize amount, and then the cash will be all yours, 310,000 euro. All you've got to do is text BEAT to 57557. That's 57557. Good luck.

0: My. Haven't heard that in a while.
1: Do you know what? I was going to get my loop de loop this morning and I was just flicking around stations.
0: Oh.
1: And God, I'm doing everything wrong, aren't yeah. I? And I just heard Shotgun.
0: Ducked off work and then listened to other radio
1: didn't
0: stations.
1: Didn't duck off work because you gave me full. You told me to
0: I
1: go.
0: I did tell you, I did.
1: But I was listening to George Ezra Shotgun and I was like, George Ezra has a season and it is summer.
0: Mm.
1: And after that, he doesn't really work. Like green grass,
0: yeah.
1: Shotgun.
0: He's been gone for a while now.
1: Budapest. It's all very summery.
0: Yeah.
1: He's been gone, yeah, but he's still capitalising on summer songs.
0: Shotgun was the song of that summer, whatever it was.
1: 2018,
0: it was 8 weeks at number one.
1: 2017, 2018. I don't know, I could be making that up.
2: All the gossip.
3: Right on the source, yeah. Yeah, that's it. Give me the goss on Beat.
2: All the gossip.
3: The fix.
0: Okay, so in a rare occasion, we're talking botanical matters here on Beat Breakfast on our goss. And we're talking trees and a little, I suppose, realisation. Did you know, like, that? When did you first notice your willies?
1: I was, Tom was away for a weekend and I was out. It was around the time when I was training Ashley to go to the toilet outside, obviously. And I was just standing. I love the tree in our garden. And I was just standing, I was looking up and I was like, that's not normal. Like, they're growing out of the branch and down. Sorry?
0: Did you think they were always there and you hadn't noticed, or these are newish things?
1: No. So we're 4 years and I have a picture of myself. I was only looking at my memories last night, so I can go back. You know the way you can go back on the phone and you can see. So I'll go back to 2022 and the first night we sat outside in our garden when we were so happy and we'd gotten our new house and we were chuffed with ourselves. Look, here we go. No willies.
0: No willies.
1: That's just that's just a little bit of a branch. There's no.
0: The willies are new enough.
1: That's mad.
0: The tree has reached puberty.
1: So when we got the tree, it was very kind of young and innocent and grown up.
0: Yeah.
1: And now it's
0: a teenager or whatever.
1: Yeah, whatever.
0: So basically, it's a branch hanging out, and then from the branch are all these. They're like icicles or stalactites, except they're woody.
1: Growing down. Yeah. Now we did get a message from a girl who said there's an actual app that can fully explain it, but I've put my picture into ChatGPT and it has come back with what it is. I think it's pretty much the same as what you found, right?
0: Yeah.
1: This is for anybody else that is also dealing with some tree willies in their gardens. It's aerial roots growing from a palm tree, and that's what I have, or a similar tropic plant.
0: Okay.
1: And they are helping to support heavy branches or trunks. They absorb moisture and nutrients from the air and they eventually go down into the soil if they become long enough. But that's the thing, I can't be letting them grow down.
0: No, it's about 10 foot.
1: Yeah, sure, I wouldn't be here to see it. Do you know what I mean?
0: Yeah. A similar vibe here. They naturally develop bizarre pendulous woody structures. I like a pendulous woody structure. That hang downwards from large branches and trunks. When they touch the ground, they form entirely new trunks. So you might have more
1: trees. No, I'm not letting that happen. No, Tom doesn't even want the one that we have. He said they're generally nothing to worry about. You can leave them as they are. If they're becoming a nuisance or look untidy, they can be pruned back carefully without harming the tree, provided you don't remove large amounts of living tissue. Sure, I don't know what I'd be doing.
0: What's tissue and what's not?
1: So you want me to go prune, but you don't want me to damage large amounts of this. Is a much bigger problem than I thought.
0: Yeah, I mean, you'd really fear chopping off the willies that you might hurt the tree in some way.
1: Well, I would. I'd remove the living tissue. So this is like, we have got no further.
0: No, but the picture is now live on the Beat Insta story. So if you're good enough, if you know anything about plants or trees, have a look at it and just, like, what should show do? Should she just leave it off or should she do something about the tree willies?
1: When you put it into ChatGPT and then it gives you that information and then it says, if you are curious, right, which I am, could you tell me what country this is in?
0: Mm.
1: And could you also take a photo of the whole tree, including the leaves? That would help me identify the exact species and explain why it is producing
0: the
1: roots.
0: Put the picture in.
1: No,
0: and we...
1: I did put the picture in, but it wants the full tree. No, I have the full tree.
0: Okay.
1: I have a picture of the full tree. I'll come back.
0: How many pictures did you take of this tree?
1: I like the tree.
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0: That is Becky Hill. It's More, More, More, her latest single right here on Beat. 7.56 is the time. Good morning to you.
1: Morning. Welcome to a beautiful Tuesday morning across the southeast. I do think, though, the mornings are a little bit chilly, aren't they?
0: When you first leave the house, yeah. But then it was sticky again overnight, you know, and it's going to get stickier the next few nights.
1: It's not as warm in Limerick where I'm going,
0: actually. Isn't it?
1: No,
0: the southeast is getting the best of us, as usual.
1: Right, let's play Beat the Bomb, shall we? Second time this week. I feel like I'm under pressure now after yesterday, and there was stinkers for Brian the Play to start the week, so I have to throw some stinkers in, but also be nice. It's hard to get the balance right.
0: It is.
1: You know, balance. Anyway, we're teaming up with Barron's Greg Namana in County Kilkenny, and they stock ladies and men's leading fashion brands, footwear and sportswear, and their nationwide courier service is available. 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So it's well worth playing, well worth having a crack at it this morning. 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
10: Good morning, I'm Aoife. A man in his 60s has died following a crash near Kilmeaton in County Waterford. The incident happened on the OR680 at Adamstown in Kilmeaton shortly before 10 to 1 yesterday afternoon. The driver, a man aged in his 60s, was pronounced dead at the scene. His body was taken to the mortuary at University Hospital Waterford, where a post-mortem examination will take place in due course. No other injuries were reported. Garda Forensic Collision Investigators have completed a technical examination of the scene and the road has since reopened. A man has been charged in connection with the death of a woman in Laois over the weekend. She was aged in her 50s and was found dead at a house in Port Laois on Sunday. Emily Keegan reports.
11: Gardaí and emergency services were called to an incident at a home on Church Street shortly after 12:30 on Sunday afternoon. A woman in her 50s was pronounced dead at the scene and a man in his 70s was arrested. A technical exam was carried out on the scene and the state pathologist was notified. The arrested man has since been charged and is due to appear before Port Laois District Court this morning. Gardaí say investigations are ongoing.
10: A man in his 30s has been arrested as Gardaí investigate the death of a 39-year-old man in a gun attack in Dunleary in Dublin. The suspect is being detained at a Garda station in Dublin and can be held for 72 hours following Sunday's shooting at Patrician Park in the Kill Avenue area. Plans to open a Dunn Stores at a long idle shopping centre in the southeast are back on track. It's after Waterford City and County Council decided to withdraw its judicial review into planning permission granted by Kilkenny to the Ferry Bank Shopping Centre. Waterford News and Star journalist Libby Marchant says it comes as a huge relief to locals.
12: This is something that locals are absolutely crying out for. I mean, as soon as the decision was posted, it was in the Ferry Bank community Facebook page with hundreds of comments. A lot of times people in Ferrybank do feel like they're kind of sandwiched between two local authorities. They often do feel like the area is neglected by both local authorities.
10: And warnings of heat, stress and dehydration have been issued as more hot weather conditions are expected this week. Met Éireann has issued a weather advisory for tomorrow, which will last until next Tuesday. The south and east could see highs of 30 degrees. The latest news updates are on our website, beat102103.com.
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10: Kilkenny have confirmed the appointment of Henry Shefflin as the manager of their senior hurlers. The Ballyhale Shamrocks clubman won 10 All-Irelands with the Cats during his playing days and was most recently in charge of their under-20 side. Shefflin also managed Shamrocks to back-to-back All-Ireland club titles in 2019 and 2020. To soccer, and all three co-hosts are out of the World Cup after the US were hammered 4-1 by Belgium in the last 16 overnight. The Belgians will now face Spain in the quarterfinals. Mikel Merino's injury time winners helped the European champions beat Cristiano Ronaldo's Portugal 1-0. And in tennis, the quarterfinals get underway in both the men's and women's singles draws at Wimbledon. Defending champion Jannik Sinner faces the unseeded Jan Lennard Struff on court number one at lunchtime. Before that, it's an All-American clash of Coco Gauff and Jessica Pegula for a place in the semi-finals.
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10: Dry today with spells of sunshine, very warm with top temperatures 24 to 28 degrees. I'm Aoife, more in an hour.
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16: Right, in Wexford Town, it's already backed up at the Whitford roundabout, a little slow at the New Ross roundabout and building through Ferrybank. And in Waterford City, it's heavy at Carriganore, at the train station roundabout, building in St John's Park and on the Dunmore Road inbound too. Beat
1: breakfast.
16: Good morning, it's Tuesday, just after 8.
17: And welcome to a beautiful sunny
16: 24
17: day.
16: To 28 degrees today. Have you got your sun cream for Thomond Park?
17: I always have my sun cream, we did our meeting outside yesterday. I made you go outside for our production meeting, but I just wonder, is there any way that we can just move everything out? You know, when you were in primary school, did we ever let go out onto the grass to do your schoolwork?
16: Yeah, we were allowed in secondary school too with some sound teachers.
17: I think it's transition year.
16: It's like we just do the class outside today. Yeah.
17: Oh, I'd love to just go outside now. Like, I love being in here with you.
16: You're just saying it's cold in the mornings. We'd go outside and you'd be like, I need a water bottle.
17: No, I had my heating on in the car when I got in this morning. And then once I got here, it was beautiful. I am very excited. Just to give a shout out, we mentioned this earlier this morning, but myself and some of the gang here, not Niall, he has zero FOMO about us going to Shania Twain tonight. Myself, producer Amy, Dana's going, our friend Meg, my bestie Kathy, Brian's going.
16: Wow.
17: But supporting Shania Twain is Wexford's Jesse Sludd.
16: Go on, Jesse.
17: Yeah,
16: now it's not his biggest gig of the summer because he did, of course, play the Beat Breakfast pool party earlier in the summer.
17: You know? I mean, it would be very hard to compete with the Beat Breakfast pool party. We might bring that back before the end.
16: Yeah, we might get another run in August.
17: But we might be out and about this Friday, actually, mightn't we?
16: It's looking very likely. We're going to take the beast out and just enjoy the good weather. We'll let you know more details as the week goes on.
17: The plan is, if the main man agrees, the plan is, putting it out to the universe, the plan is that we're going to have a round of Beat the Bomb in the water.
16: In the sea.
17: Because a few weeks ago we did Beat the Bomb on the move on the Ring Road in Waterford. Now we just want to, you know, like,
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17: Yeah. What can we do next? Anyway, let's play Beat the Bomb.
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0: Culture. It's Talk to You. It'd be 12 after 8. All right. 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
1: Wherever you are.
0: Right, giving it a lash this morning is Ian. How's Ian this morning?
1: Ian, talk to us.
2: How are you getting on, lads?
1: Yeah, we're good. You sound real energetic for a Tuesday morning. What's happening in your world?
2: Just about. I'm only after getting home after dropping the old hen to work there, so free for the day before work. So
1: what?
2: I said, might as well.
1: You dropped.
2: I'm
1: what?
2: Free before work. Me, I dropped the missus to work.
1: The hen.
2: Ah, the wife. Asher, look.
1: I've never heard of the hen. That's a new one on me. So this.
2: Asher, why not?
0: So you got a free day ahead to enjoy the sunshine.
2: Yeah, I'm not on work till 7 o'clock. So I'm going out the backyard with the dogs and I'm back at tanning up, lads.
1: Lovely. What are your plans? And how's the summer been?
2: Ah, good, yeah. It's class, to be fair. Yeah, I got married actually in May, so couldn't be any better.
0: You're dropping her to work every day.
1: Phase.
0: It's the honeymoon period.
1: You're in married bliss, basically.
0: Give it 6 months.
2: Oh, we keep it like that.
0: Give it six months. You can get the bus in the morning, hon.
1: No, Ian, don't ever change.
2: Oh, lads, don't let her hear that. You kill me.
1: Come here, tell me this. How long were you together before you got married?
2: Oh, lads, nearly 11 years.
1: Whoa, wow. Okay.
2: Yeah, so long enough.
1: Oh, and did you have a nice day for your wedding and stuff?
2: Oh, it was unbelievable, lads. We were blessed with the weather. It was probably the only day in May as well.
1: It was a wet May. And where did you get married?
2: In Hotel Kilkenny.
0: Beautiful.
1: Oh, lovely.
2: Lovely spot, lads. Yeah.
1: And did you honeymoon?
2: Oh, we did, yeah. We went to Lanzarote for 5 days. I'm sure it was warmer in Ireland than it was in Lanzarote.
1: Oh, no.
2: But sure.
1: Oh, was it? Oh, and have you got any other holidays?
2: No, we'll find something by the end of the year, I'd say.
0: We just spent on a wedding. You know?
1: I know, I've asked you a lot of questions, haven't I? We'll get you a 50 euro voucher.
0: Anyway, we'll have you in nice threads. Nice threads. Yeah. Okay, right. 10 was the score Brian set yesterday. So we're going to wish you best of luck. Hope the question suits you and we'll give it a lash.
1: Ian, finish the lyric. So no one told you life was...
2: going to be this way.
1: Yes. What is the name of the female Irish influencer currently appearing in Love Island?
2: Pass.
1: That is Charlene Murphy. That's okay.
2: Yeah.
1: Who had a hit with the song Pink Pony Club?
2: Chaperone.
1: Yes. What HBO series follows a billionaire media mogul and his power-hungry children?
2: Oh, pass.
1: That is Succession. Can you spell y'all for me?
2: Y-O-U-G-H-A-L.
1: Nailed it. What does the abbreviation FYP commonly stand for on TikTok?
2: For your page.
1: Yes. Viticulture is the growing of what plants?
2: Pass.
1: That's vines.
2: Sorry.
1: What popular toy challenges users to align colours along a three-dimensional square?
2: Pass.
1: That is a Rubik's Cube. What does VPN stand for?
2: Virtual Privacy Network or something?
1: Yeah, Virtual Private Network. I'll give it to you. Yeah.
0: Okay.
1: Smash Mouth's hit song All Star opened what 2004 animated DreamWorks movie?
2: Correct.
1: Yes. What confectionery company makes Freddo bars?
2: Cadbury's?
1: Yes. What do the letters SETU stand for?
2: Southeast Technical University.
1: Technological University. I'll give it to you. Year 3000 and Crash the Wedding are hits from what noughties pop band who reunited?
2: Yes.
1: What food brand slogan has? What food brand has the slogan "So fresh, it's famous"?
2: So fresh, it's famous.
1: Rising early every morning brings the best.
2: Pass. It's gone. Green giant.
1: Pat the Baker.
0: Spent too long on that last question.
1: Boaty. He's giving it.
2: Oh, lads, I panicked.
1: No,
2: I panicked.
1: I thought you were going to get that. Sorry. No, Niall. Niall's given out to me because we both spent too long in the last question.
0: You could have got another one in.
1: Yeah, but if we had tried another one.
2: I think surely that deserves another one there.
0: They were both. There was a Perry in it.
1: No, because the thing about it is I could have gone on to the next question and you wouldn't have known that. Well, would you?
2: That's terrible. That's a terrible attitude now when the sun is coming out. Yeah,
1: it's not my. See, like I don't have the same status around these parts, Ian, as Niall has. I'm below the main man. Do you know what I mean? So I don't have the power.
0: Look, you got 9 points, Ian.
1: That's a really good score.
0: It's not to be sniffed at. And you've got your 50 euro voucher for Barron's and Greg Namana. All right,
1: Ian. It was
2: absolute legend.
1: Pleasure to chat to you. You're such a lovely guy, a gent, and we're wishing you. And what's your new new wife's name?
2: Becky.
1: Oh, Becky and Ian forever. Thank you so
0: have
1: much.
0: Have a good day.
1: Bye.
0: We'll play again tomorrow morning with Barnes and Craig Namana in County Kilkenny.
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0: It's my show.
1: Good morning. Welcome to Tuesday's Beat Breakfast. It is the 7th of July. It's Niall and Show with you. This struck me twice over the last few days, right? And I wanted to mention it on the show. So I am a massive coffee snob and a coffee drinker, and I don't really do like coffee in the house. I prefer a barista like made coffee, right?
0: This morning, because of the search for the loop, she didn't get time to get her regular coffee. So I very kindly offered her a special roast that I have in my office, and she took her first sip, and I swear to God, it was like the milk was sour in it. That was the face we got.
1: Self-confessed. Like, that's what I like, what I like.
0: We all have things that we like.
1: Yeah, I like to treat myself to a coffee. Anyway, I was in the coffee shop the other day and it was really hot, and I was like, oh my God, like, people drinking iced coffee, I'm kind of jealous. And by jealous, I mean I just don't really like the taste of it. But when the weather is like in the 20s, you feel like you should like it. And then we were at Relay for Life on Saturday and the Clove Valley was there, my favourite coffee place, and Niall ordered his coffee before me, and he realised you could get an iced coffee, and he
0: iced
1: got
0: iced latte, dash of caramel.
1: And
0: beautiful.
1: I was like, I wish that I would be one of those people that could say I'll have an iced coffee. I just don't like the coffee being cold, basically. And so it is really that conversation that we're going to have this morning about what is it in life that you wish you liked, but you just, for whatever reason, don't. And I'll give you my other one. And it's been a bone of contention. I've said it many times on the show. I don't really like meringue. I know.
0: Is it too sugary? Remind me why you don't like it. What is it about?
1: I love sugar. I don't know.
0: I love, you know, Christmas Day, the pavlova, the strawberries and the raspberries.
1: We never have that. No, never have that. No, I wish I liked meringue because it's a very popular dessert. I go to a lot of people's, you go to a barbecue, there's always meringue. Other thing I don't like and I wish I liked, I'm letting it all out this morning, Nutella. And I said it on the show before and I got a load of hate for it. I wish I liked Nutella. You put it on pancakes, you put it on toast, you put your finger in it. So people put spoons in Nutella. I just don't get it. But I would love to. Do you know what I mean? So what is it, that one thing that you wish you liked or had a grow for, but you just don't?
0: This is going to be a controversial one, might shock a few people, but something that I wish I was into because everybody else seems to be into it, but I'm just not. TikTok.
1: Oh God, I don't know what you're going to say.
0: TikTok, yeah.
1: You don't get TikTok?
0: It's not that I don't get it.
1: You don't like it?
0: I choose not to spend my time there. I have the app. I can't tell you the last time I opened it.
1: Really?
0: I will occasionally, you might send me a video and I will watch it, but I will not open the TikTok app and just randomly, because you just all of a sudden lose a couple of hours and you're watching a lot of nonsense.
1: See, that's like you've been on Twitter, all right?
0: I'm learning information through articles, you know?
1: Articles.
0: Yeah.
1: I learn stuff on TikTok as well.
0: Do you?
1: Hacks.
0: Okay, yeah. Okay. Well, yeah. Look, this is our thing. Yeah. I wish I liked this because everybody else loves this, but I just don't like TikTok.
1: Okay. That is?
0: Well, I also had Stanley Cups on my list. I mean, what, you think I'm going to be walking around carting that
1: You don't drink water.
0: Thing? I do.
1: You're not like a...
0: I'm not an 8 litres a day
1: water.
0: Kind of person.
1: Don't drink 8 litres.
0: People in here, I won't name them Rachel Dunphy, and the Stanley Cup is bigger than she is, and she's carting it around all day.
1: She has to put a seatbelt on it when it goes in the car because it doesn't fit in the holder.
0: Just don't get it.
1: Anyway, this is your chance to let it out this morning. There will be no hate. This is a safe space. Somebody said, show, meringue is like eating cotton wool.
0: That's Jess.
1: That is so true. Yeah. That is it. Jess has nailed it. What is it that you wish you liked, but for whatever reason, you just don't? We are rewarding the most unusual, most creative answer here this morning. 085-102-9103. Niall doesn't like TikTok, so don't be sending him any TikToks. Don't be going on TikTok. Don't be trying to entertain him on TikTok.

0: Grant Road, hanging out to dry from Beat Breakfast.
1: Wake up with your mates. This is Beat Breakfast with Niall and Sean.
0: What a peculiar bunch of people you are.
2: Yeah, but you see, we're all in this together. That's what I love about our beautiful morning clubbers. This is a safe space to release whatever it is that has been on your mind when it comes to things that you wish you loved. There's a lot of people in the tea and coffee.
0: Yeah, we'll get to that in a mo because we've a few voice notes to get to, but we're going across to the motorway to start with.
2: Love.
0: Danny is there. Danny, talk to us. What do you wish you loved?
3: Eggs, guys.
2: I can't.
3: There's just any form of it. Scrambled, fried, poached. You name it. I've tried it all. It just gives me the ick.
2: Really, Danny? When
0: eggs
2: did this
0: are
2: happen?
0: Life.
2: Yeah,
0: like eggs are life.
2: Eggs play such a role in, like, I don't know, so much. Like, yeah, you've listed them out, but
0: you'd
2: like,
0: never be hungry when there's eggs in there.
2: A boiled egg and toast. Like, are you sure you've tried all the options?
3: I have everything. I think, well, unless you've come up with something new in the last 48 hours.
2: Okay.
0: Danny, have you had this since you were a kid?
3: No, well, that's the thing. I used to eat loads of eggs. My nana used to have hens, and I used to eat her boiled eggs.
2: Yeah.
3: But she used to get away with doing things like putting butter and sugar in the egg for me. Now, I'd sit down and I could eat 3 or 4 eggs. But then, I don't know, when I was about 10 or 11, just, nah.
0: And
3: I put it in my mouth one day and just straight out.
0: Is it the texture? Is that your issue, do you think? Because I'm like that with mushrooms.
3: Oh, well, I don't like mushrooms either because they're slimy.
2: Danny, I don't know though. I wonder, did your granny do you a disservice by putting sugar on the egg? Because I've never heard of that in my life and I've heard a lot of stuff.
3: I don't really remember. All I know is I've been told that I used to eat 4 or 5 eggs at a sitting when I was down there.
2: You see, this is probably what happened. You overdosed
0: on eggs. It was too much.
3: Well, see, they were probably still warm because they were coming straight from the chicken as well.
0: Okay.
2: It's a lot to process, Danny. It's a lot to process.
0: I loved eggs until this point.
2: You've kind of made us question our relationship with eggs too, to be honest with you.
0: Danny,
2: you're a star. We'll get you
0: out
2: some beet goodies. Thank you so much.
3: Bye.
0: Now, you did mention a very popular one is anything relating to tea or coffee, and Sarah was on to us.
4: Morning show online. Do you know what I wish? I liked tea or coffee. Don't drink either. Don't drink energy drinks either. I don't know, was it the caffeine or was it? But you know yourselves, the looks you get when you say you don't drink tea. And then the shock when you say you don't drink coffee. And it's just judgment. So, yeah, that's what I wish I liked.
0: Yeah, we have some friends who...
2: You almost need to have like a card or something that you can just like flash at somebody and go, I am not a tea or coffee
0: I don't do tea or coffee, but I'm okay.
2: Yeah, I'm
0: There's
2: fine.
0: There's nothing wrong with me.
2: I love this. Niamh said, I wish I liked seafood, but the closest I get is fish fingers. Oh. Niamh, that is seafood. Fish finger, and if you heard the segment on the show a couple of months ago, fish fingers are back with an absolute bang. Everyone's
0: eating
2: fish fingers.
0: How would you be if a plate came out and the fish was on and the head is still on?
2: Stop! Don't be mean.
0: Connor was on.
5: Lads, mine is chicken wings or like anything to do with a bone. I wish I could eat them. I know there's boneless wings and I absolutely love them.
0: So chicken or anything on a bone. You mustn't like ribs either.
2: I'm not great. I don't like ribs. Mm. I don't like the feeling of picking it up in my hand. And I don't
0: it's
2: like...
0: It's quite animalistic, isn't it?
2: I love the taste of a chicken wing, but I don't like eating it. Do you know what I mean? I don't like the process. Like, I would use a knife and fork if I could.
0: You can't on a chicken wing.
2: I would.
0: Robert.
6: Want a beat? Gonna keep it short and sweet? Chew it.
2: No.
6: Wish I didn't enjoy it. I don't enjoy it at all. It's such a, it has so many health benefits, but I just cannot wrap around and eat it. No, I can't even think about it. But tuna is my thing. I wish I loved, but I just can't love it, unfortunately.
0: So, I love tuna.
2: I love tuna.
0: Funnily enough, we spoke to Danny who didn't like the eggs.
2: Yeah.
0: And then we played Sarah's voice note, who doesn't like the tea and coffee.
2: Yeah.
0: Sarah and Danny are married.
2: I am so confused. Yeah. Okay, so they're a couple. So she doesn't like tea or coffee or energy drinks.
0: Or energy,
2: and
0: he doesn't
2: and
0: like
2: he's
0: eggs.
2: An egg.
0: So they'd be very awkward to invite you to a dinner party, probably.
2: They wouldn't be eating omelets or drinking any tea or coffee. Yeah. Okay.

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2: But no, I was wondering how much of it did you.
3: My role was I don't do the menial work.
2: When you're a main man, you wouldn't be there.
3: My role was to make sure you got into the building at the right time.
2: And I get you into the building.
3: No, but I had messages.
2: Yeah, but I get you in.
3: Delay her. So I chatted longer.
2: I did notice you lingering, and that wouldn't be like.
3: Well, I walked behind you filming it. Anyway, that's nearly there. 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
2: Yes.
3: And then one qualifier each day will go in the draw on Friday for €500. So today's question. What else was Sho holding in her hand with her coffee cup? So when she walks in, she gets the surprise. What's in her hand? She's got her coffee cup. What else? 085-102-9103. 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Give us the answer and your name and details. 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All because Rice Krispie Squares made me do it. 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
3: Summer Cash Machine happening this Friday afternoon. Niall and I are going on our holidays in a few weeks. It would be nice if we could upgrade our wardrobe, wouldn't it? 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Hang on a second. I didn't even ask you this because you're going to go for a week for the first time in forever.
4: Yeah.
3: Are you bringing a case?
4: No, I'm going to bring my big bag. But sure, like when I bring my small bag for 4 nights in Spain, so my bigger bag should
3: What's
4: be 7 nights.
3: What's your bigger bag? Like the one that you have, the blue one?
4: No, the black one. The black one. That's one I would have brought to Riga.
3: I don't know if I've seen that one.
4: I'll get another pair of trainers in there, me sliders.
3: You're entitled to a 10 kg. Is it not easier to just walk?
4: No, you see the thing about the soft bag is it squishes in really handily into the compartment.
3: Yeah, but like when you're walking along you just have your
4: I've got bigger arms and muscles to carry it.
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3: You've got to get your entry in by 3 p.m. Friday afternoon. 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

0: Lewis Capaldi, it's Stay Love a Beat, 8:47. We want to explore your cheeky side all this week and get a little mischievous thanks to Rice Krispie Squares. You've watched our latest video, The Question This Morning. What else was Sho holding in her hand with her coffee cup? The answer we were looking for was keys, although you did have a handbag as well, but keys in the hand.
1: Yeah.
0: So our latest qualifier into the draw on Friday for €500.
1: Correctly said keys is Eve Keating in Tipperary.
0: Well done, Eve. You're in the draw on Friday. Best of luck to you and another chance tomorrow to get into that draw.
2: The Daily Delay. The Daily Dilemma.
1: Second dilemma of the week. Still a chance to get one into us this week. Talk at beat102103.com is the email address. That's where you'll find us. Are you ready for this? Hi, Niall, Show. I'm hoping you can keep my name off this. I'm with a guy a couple of months now. He's decent looking and cool to be around. Or so I thought. We said we'd cook on Saturday night and went to the shops. We used the self-service checkout and he lost it. He essentially had a fight with it. Not sure if you've ever seen that episode of Friends with Ben Stiller being crazy. Well, it was like that. He fought with the machine as it failed to recognise his items and a lady kept having to come over.
0: Yeah.
1: Who can't use a self-service checkout? Very odd and off-putting.
0: Yeah.
1: Is this a red flag?
0: Oh, wow.
1: Discuss. You use the self-service all the time, do you?
0: I actively avoid human interaction. And I have to say, I'm a little bit like this girl. I don't get how some people just have continuous problems with it. I don't have continuous problems. Okay, you need to get somebody over if you're getting a bottle of wine, grand. Or I had an incident recently where I got all my items and I paid for them and then I took my bag for life out.
1: Too soon?
0: No, I took my bag for life out to put the stuff into. But whatever way I swung the bag for life, the barcode on it scanned. And it came up, so I had to get her over to cancel that. But generally, I've had no issues. It always recognises my items. What are you doing?
1: I've had it, like, not issues with it, and it doesn't bother me. But, like, sometimes I find if I put something down, it's like it's too light or something, and it doesn't recognise it, and then the person has to come over and, I don't know, manually input it or whatever.
0: But this idea of getting angry with a machine.
1: Yeah, I mean, I really kind of would like to be honest about this and hope that he's not listening, doesn't normally listen to me, so... Let's all cross our fingers and toes. So this is Tom.
0: Really?
1: So he has, like, I've never been to a self-service with him where it has gone right. I've never witnessed. And he just, like, I can almost see him, like, rising with, like, the way this guy is. Like, if it doesn't work for him, like, if that happened to me and it doesn't register or it doesn't recognise it, I'm just like, grand, I'll just wait for her to come over or whoever is working there. With him, it's like the end of the world has just like happened.
0: It's like the machine actually actively has it in for him.
1: It's like he has an issue with the machine and the machine has an issue with him. And like, I've seen it multiple times. Like, as I said, I've never been to a self-service where it has worked perfectly for him or seamlessly. So much so that I almost feel like saying to him, like, would you not just go
0: to a person
1: and deal with a person? Because I think you'd be happier and I'd be happier for all our sakes. So is it a red flag? Absolutely not. No. This is just his little thing of like, you know, we all have, I suppose. No, it's not a red flag. Sorry, I was just trying to play it in my head. Like, I can understand how seeing
0: somebody
1: in that
0: situation.
1: No, the only
0: slight issue is if the anger went too far and you worried about anger.
1: Yeah, like, but I'm sure issues. He's just like.
0: Just naturally
1: just
0: frustrated.
1: Having a little bit of a thing with the self-service. I just don't think. Like, I suppose the question is, are you one of those people that gets to the self-service and it goes wrong and how do you handle it? Like, are you like this guy? Do you understand where he's coming from? Do you think that it's like fair enough that like they're a little bit of a pain in the neck? And Niall's doing his finger thing where he's wrapping me up here.
0: Yeah, 8:51.
1: Time. 0851029103. Let's get some realistic thoughts on this guy. Is it a red flag?
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3: Okay, girl in touch with us, it's a simple question. Should she be concerned about this guy that she's seeing who is not able for the self-service checkout? He kind of just has a little bit of an issue and gets a little bit mad and she's wondering, is it a red flag? He's fighting with the machine, basically.
0: Jane says, the majority of things I'm technologically incompetent, but I managed to figure out. The wife does be laughing at my facial expressions, looking at my confused face, trying to figure it out. But I can get by. You just have to be patient when doing things. Bloody technology, says Shane.
3: Mom said, oh my God, what's wrong with people? Calling someone a red flag because they can't use a self-service checkout. Come on. I'd rather date someone who's kind and caring than someone who's a self-checkout expert.
0: Yeah. And Paul says, I have a mate who refuses to use the self-service checkouts. He says, I don't work there. That's a fair point. But
3: no, that's like because it keeps, I suppose it keeps the flow of the.
0: It's convenient for a lot of people, you know. Yeah. Right, a few of the voice notes coming in. Let's start here with Fiona.
4: She's pretty bent. They're the most frustrating thieves on the planet. Or maybe it's just me. They always go wrong. So I can see, how you get frustrated with it because they never seem to work for me. 10 times calling over the woman, and then I'm like, bleep!
0: That's a good, accurate description there. Sammy was on too.
5: Here about the Daily Dilemma, like, every single time I go near a self service checkout, it always stops working. At least once, possibly two or three times. Standing there like an idiot waiting for somebody to come over, and yes, so I do lose my temper with the machine. Like, I'd be cursing and effing and blinding at it. So, yeah, I think people are getting a bit fussy now at this stage. Like, that's a bit picky now when it comes down to data. If he's really nice, nice looking, nice personality, I think you make it over this one.
0: And Alan was on too.
6: Lads, if you don't lose with one of those self-service checkouts, you're not a human. That fella is perfectly normal, not a red flag at all.
0: Thank you for that,
3: Thank
0: Alan.
3: Thank you so much. I think we've. I hope that we have put to bed any fears that you might have about of being like overly strange. Mm-hmm. Do you know what I mean? As long as he's like a nice person
0: outside, he's cool,
3: and he's a good guy, then just let him have his. Maybe just let him go to the.
0: Send him on his own.
3: On his own. Yeah, that's the plan.
0: That's the best.
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10: Good morning, I'm Aoife. A man has died in a road crash in Kilmeaden in County Waterford. The collision involving 2 cars happened shortly before 2 o'clock yesterday on the R680 at Adamstown in Kilmeaden. The driver of one of the cars was pronounced dead at the scene. No other injuries were reported. Gardaí and Tramore are appealing to anyone who travelled in the area between 1 and 2pm yesterday to contact them. A man has been charged in connection with the death of a woman in Leash over the weekend. She was aged in her 50s and was found dead at a house in Port Leash on Sunday. Emily Keegan reports.
11: Gardaí and emergency services were called to an incident at a home on Church Street shortly after 12:30 on Sunday afternoon. A woman in her 50s was pronounced dead at the scene and a man in his 70s was arrested. A technical exam was carried out on the scene and the state pathologist was notified. The arrested man has since been charged and is due to appear before Portlaoise District Court this morning. Gardaí say investigations are ongoing.
10: GRL band member and vocalist on the LMFAO song Party Rock Anthem, Lauren Bennett has died. She was 37. Her bandmates from GRL shared the news on Instagram. The English singer's cause of death has not been revealed. NATO leaders are expected to announce an arms deal worth tens of billions of euro when they meet in Turkey today. It's said to be in an effort to show US President Donald Trump they're listening to his calls to spend more on defending Europe. He'll meet with Ukraine's president at the summit in Ankara tomorrow. Journalist Emmanuel Chaz, who lives in Kyiv, says Ukraine has money to spend on American weapons.
12: Kyiv is ready to buy US defense equipment, including Patriot missiles, including a license to produce Patriot missiles itself. And that's probably what's going to be discussed between the two leaders.
10: The National Women's Council of Ireland wants to see a public childcare system trialled next year. The council says an additional €300 million needs to be invested in budget 2027 to reduce costs on families and make childcare places available. As part of its pre-budget submission, it's also calling for an expansion of the free contraception scheme and energy credits targeted at vulnerable households. And Wonderwall by Oasis experienced a more than 300% spike in listeners in 1 hour after England's World Cup win over Mexico. The 1995 tracks become an unofficial anthem during the football tournament, with the men's team lining up to sing it back to fans. The latest news updates are on our website, beat102103.com.
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10: Starting off with hurling news, and Henry Shefflin will take charge of the Kilkenny senior hurling team for 2027. The county board last night confirmed the appointment of the 10-time All-Ireland winner, but haven't revealed the length of his deal. Shefflin succeeds Derek Ling, who stepped down after the Cats failed to make it out of this season's Leinster Championship. To soccer, and all three co-hosts are out of the World Cup after the US were hammered 4-1 by Belgium in the last 16 overnight. And in tennis, the quarterfinals get underway in both the men's and women's singles draws at Wimbledon today. Defending champion Jannik Sinner faces the unseeded Jan Lennard Struff on court number one at lunchtime. Before that, it's an all-American clash of Coco Gauff and Jessica Begula for a place in the semis.
14: Beat weather.
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10: Dry today with spells of sunshine and a very warm with top temperatures 24 to 28 degrees. I'm Aoife, more in an hour.
6: Beat traffic with Leitham Home Energy Upgrades, installing heat pumps, solar panels and insulation across the southeast. Leitham.ie.
16: Right, it's not too bad out there this morning in Kilkenny. It's busy around McDonough, usual delays on the parade and also on Patrick Street. Moving to Wexford, again moving very well, just a little slow across the bridge and onto the quay and at Wexford General. And Waterford City, traffic easing off, just a little busy on Parnell Street onto the Mall, also on Upper Yellow Road, and a little busy on the quay too.

0: morning, welcome to Tuesday, 7th of July, and summer in the southeast is officially here. I was thinking this yesterday when I went home from work, and it was the first day where I was like, I can't nap today. Like, it's too nice. It's too nice to be missing out on what we have at the moment. So we went to Redmond Park in Wexford. We went down onto the quay in Wexford, and we were walking back up the Bullring. And I'm sure the same in like every county. There's a place where everyone's sitting outside because the weather is so nice. And it's the first time we actually feel like there's a bit of a stint in it, like, you know, that it's gone on for longer than a few days. And you think, you know what, this is what it's like to live in Spain.
1: A nice place.
0: Yeah. Like, even if you had this for like just 4 to 5 weeks, do you know what I mean? Mm. You'd be delighted, wouldn't you? You'd be absolutely delighted.
1: Yeah, I said that. Look, I'm a little greedy, but I was like, our winters can be so miserable, so dark, the days are so short, yeah. It's so cold. Just give us 8 weeks in the summer,
0: yeah, and we'd put up with the rest of us. 4 or 5.
1: I think 8 weeks.
0: It'd be phenomenal to think.
1: Well, we said this yesterday. We're having a relatively good summer since all that rain.
0: I think we're having a brilliant summer, and you can argue with me if you want. Like, I'm here, and I'll take your points
1: well,
0: on
1: we're
0: board.
1: Guaranteed, right up until the middle of next week. At the moment, in fact, this weekend is looking really hot. But let's hope it continues on into altogether now.
0: Yeah, and even if you get like a couple of days where it's like drops below 20, but it's coming back again. Do you know? I just feel like we're really peaking. We're really having a great summer. We're really having a great, and I think if you roll the tapes, I think I did say it back in April or May. I did. I feel I did. I'm confident. I believe, and here we are. All right, and this is a bit of King.
1: So you want us to thank you? You manifested this.
0: You are welcome.
1: The sun will never settle. This is Kingfisher Beach.
0: Good morning.

0: Beautiful stuff from Kingfisher. The sun will never settle. Just to wrap up on the self-service machines, Donna was on.
1: Go on, Donna.
0: She was an innovator in the field.
1: Oh.
2: Those self-service machines, try working somewhere when years ago when they first came out and the likes of Super Crane only had them. Mm. And it was our job to try and convince people to come over and use them. And what you ended up having to do then was you ended up putting everybody's groceries through it because they were all like, shall I leave you to it? You know what you're doing. Mm. It was great crack altogether.
0: I say so, yeah.
1: Not all heroes wear capes. An innovator in your field.
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1: Good morning, welcome to a sunny Tuesday morning. I'm so glad that it's sunny because tonight is a big night. Mm. Tonight is a very big night.
0: Yeah.
1: Thomond Park, Limerick. Shania Twain is taking to the stage. And I know it's not for everybody. She's not for everybody. Have you ever seen her live?
0: No. And I wouldn't mind.
1: If she was down in your garden.
0: Yeah, like if it was a weekend day or whatever, I know I'd enjoy a lot of the songs and stuff because she is a legend.
1: Yeah.
0: You know?
1: That doesn't impress me much from this moment. You're still the one. Man, I feel like a woman. Up.
0: I'm going to get you.
1: I'm going to get you, get you. I'm going to get you good. Yeah. I could go on. Anyway. I was very lucky to be gifted a ticket for Shania Twain, as were some of the girls in here, and I'm very excited. And I do think every now and then you have to stop and you have to look at your situation and go, I am grateful. Grateful hands emoji for the perk that comes with the job every now and then. The perks. We don't get that many freebies, like, but it's nice when you do.
0: It's not a bad industry or job to be in when it comes to perks and freebies because, you know, obviously you're connected to record labels and promoters so you can get some gig tickets.
1: Yeah, we're very lucky. So what I will say is Shania Twain has been on my list. I've always wanted to see her. I was going to bow out because it's a weeknight and I thought, you know what, I
0: YOLO.
1: Might not get this chance again, lads. I might not be in this position. So I have got my cowboy boot in the back of the car. I've got my boots. I've got my skirt. I've got my scarf for my neck.
0: The Insta stories are going to be a
1: You're
0: dream
1: be so
0: tonight.
1: But I'm really excited. And I just think it's a lovely, lovely perk to the job. And so that's what we're talking about this morning. What do you think can compete with my Shania Twain? Okay.
0: What we're looking for here is big perks or small perks, like kind of ridiculous things, but it's like, yeah, okay, it's still a perk. It's still a perk. Over the years, particularly when earlier in my career when I was doing a lot of interviews and stuff, they used to send stuff related to the interviews, right?
1: So you were like an influencer before your time. You didn't have to share it online.
0: No, well, yeah, I didn't really have online kind of back then to share it on. It was just, yeah. So like I remember being sent a harmonica once and I thought that's actually a really nice gift.
1: Did you play it?
0: To be honest, it scares me a little bit, the noise out of a harmonica.
1: Eva's
0: learning it at the moment and I have it at home. That was to plug a movie channel and it had the movie channel logo on it, right?
1: Different.
0: I'm trying to think what else random stuff. I got a lot of books over the years. I get a lot of
1: vinyls.
0: I get vinyl, which is pretty cool.
1: And they're all sitting in your office.
0: They're all sitting in my office. Yeah. They don't have a vinyl player.
1: They're in a pile.
0: Yeah.
1: Do you know what is a perk in our office lately actually? And I'm not even joking about this. Deodorant.
0: Mm.
1: We have free access to Shure. And
0: I'd say it's Lynx in the men's.
1: And like I would regularly go in
0: would
1: and go,
0: you?
1: Oh, little free spray for myself there.
0: Because what I find in the men's, I'm sorry, I don't think anybody uses it on their body. They just use it to disguise the smell they've left in there.
1: No.
0: Yes.
1: I don't do that in work. No, I use it because I think, oh, it's like, and particularly in this weather. Mm. And we also, of course, I must highlight, we have sanitary products.
0: Yeah.
1: So that is a nice little perk.
0: All feminine hygiene products are provided here.
1: I have definitely been indulging in the deodorant.
0: We get a lot of chocolates at Christmas, don't we? That's a nice little
1: only at Christmas.
0: Do you remember though that company last year that sent us a little, it was an advertising company in Dublin and sent us down a little gift pack and there was three roses in it. Three roses for the entire building.
1: One time we won an award for something and they said they'd send down jellies. Or like a year's supply
0: of jellies.
1: And they sent down one box of jelly babies. Like, I think there was 20 in the packet.
0: They'd be gone in 10 minutes here.
1: There's not enough free. I don't find there's enough sweets in the office anymore.
0: Mm.
1: Like I'm saying it to you now, giving you enough warning.
0: I think the ultimate.
1: Home to Spain, you may come back with something in your bag.
0: The ultimate perk of this job since day one is sausage blas.
1: Sausage blas.
0: On a Friday once a month.
1: Yeah, I would think that would...
0: I often put that in job descriptions, you know, like when I'm trying to attract new talent. I'm saying, you get your basic package, but you also get sausage blas once a month.
1: Yeah, but you have the credit card as well. You should be doing pizza. You should be doing once a month pizzas.
0: I'm worried about everyone's calorie intake. That's why.
1: Anyway, what are the perks of your job? You're listening this morning, you're going, I work in such and such place.
0: Why do you have for free in your job?
1: Like, we want to see if we can beat our... like my Shania Twain, my deodorant, Niall's vinyls and a harmonica. What do you get? What do you think? Do you know what? Like, it's not too bad. I'm entitled to take whatever. And
0: best freebie, best perk. What have you got in your job? And even though it's not impressive, tell us anyway. 085 102 9103 and we'll do Beat Water Bottle for the best one this morning.
4: If

0: Niall Horan, and that is Tastes So Good from Beat Breakfast on this glorious Tuesday. It's definitely a Tuesday.
1: Stunning. You're right. You're absolutely right. Fabulous.
2: Right.
3: Wake up. Niall and Show. In the morning. On Beat.
0: Now, I'm not hugely impressed so far. I'm not.
1: Lads, you can do better than that. You can do better. I think there's more out there. Yeah. There's more. You have to be getting more free stuff than you're letting on this morning. Mm. Not that we don't appreciate what's come in so far, but like Una, it's a stretch. Una, you just have nice colleagues. Do you know what I mean? Because Una said, hey, Show and Niall, I just got a fabulous press coffee from my colleague.
0: Yeah.
1: That's not from your bosses. Do you know what I mean? Like, what else are you getting in the workplace for free? That's just
0: with.
1: A lovely person.
0: Yeah, I mean, it's exactly, that's just happened to you.
1: My gorgeous French Nage dropped me in a coffee this morning. But that's not a perk of the job. That's just a good mate.
0: Sarah was on to us, and we know Sarah because we've met Sarah when we did our outside broadcast earlier this year at the brand new McDonald's in New Ross. Sarah was there because she works with McDonald's.
1: So she said she gets a free McDonald's coffee, but what I want to know is, do you also get like free apple pie, free nuggets, free Big Mac,
0: fancy coffees, like the you know McDonald's do the fancy like
1: lattes?
0: No,
1: I'm sure she gets any coffees that she wants, but I'm just saying, like,
0: could you have a double Big Mac? Like, could you really push the boat out if you want it, or would you be in trouble?
1: The apple pies I'd be hopping off, to be honest with you, the hot apple pies.
0: And this one from Sandra. I work in a creche, guys, and I get to hand the children back, which is the biggest perk ever.
1: Oh, bless you.
0: I get that.
1: You must be very good at your job. Mm. Can we extend this? Like, I just feel like you're not getting it. You know, you're not getting it. Like, what is it that you've gotten for free in work? Like, there has to be more. There has to I believe there is more out there. You can do better, Southeast. What do you get for free in work? Go on.
0: Sinead is an interesting one.
1: Go on, Sinead.
0: She works in hotels, and I always get upgrades when staying in other hotels in Ireland. There's some kind of hotel
1: But do
0: group.
1: They have to be in the same, is it in the within the same group? Or do you just say, I am a hotel person. Please upgrade me. Give me your best room.
0: Yeah.
1: Yeah.
0: Because I'm going to judge you because I work in hotels, so you got to give me the nice room.
1: Did you not know? Like, I have a friend, right? A friend of a friend who always says it's her birthday or she's engaged when she's checking into
0: a hotel. They must be wise to that.
1: Sure, no. Like,
0: well,
1: sure.
0: I say, well, show me some ID with your birth date on it, please.
1: Or show me some ID with
0: Have you got your wedding cert with you?
1: Yeah, no, you could just be gotten engaged.
0: Oh, yeah. Well, show me the ring. I suppose you might have the ring if you're already engaged.
1: You can get a ring for like a fiver and put it on your...
0: If that was me and I used to work in hotels, I'd go, that's nice. Anyway, you're in room 112.
1: No,
0: breakfast is not included.
1: You'd want to try and make it nice for the person. I'm sure hotels see through it. Yeah.
0: Keep them coming.
1: Yeah,
0: best or worst free perk freebie you got. 085 102 9103. Summary tune from Mr. Probs. This is Waves at Beat.

0: Mr. Probs and Waze. You're being a little downbeat now this morning, I have to say.
1: It's taking a little bit of
0: a turn. Dark turn in this freebies and parks at work storyline, I have to say.
1: Can I start with this one? I don't know if they want to remain anonymous or not. I'm self-employed and I was on holiday last week and a client revoluted me €20 to have a drink on them. I get spoiled every Christmas with gifts and bonuses. That's very sweet, isn't it? Especially when you know that, like, it's not like you know, when you work for yourself, you're not getting a bonus
0: unless you're giving it to yourself. You know, Stephen was on from Carrick. I do painting and a lot of people give me bottles of wine. They must think I'm a wino. I'd prefer extra money like a bonus after a job. You get what you get and you don't get upset.
1: Maria, lads, the best perks of my job are the amazing staff and students I work with every day. I work in an all-girls school in Dungarvan in County Waterford. I love the show, guys, and I listen every day. Maria, I hope you're having a lovely summer, and isn't that a really nice thing to be able to say?
0: Michelle was on. Guys, the joys of working in healthcare. My whole family got a free dose of norovirus last year.
1: Stop, I didn't think you were going to read that out. Lads, can I read this one out?
0: Go on.
1: I entered a competition on Facebook with a hair salon. This is nothing to this topic, but it's still funny. I entered a competition on Facebook with a hair salon. When I arrived to pick up my prize, in inverted commas, no, this can't be. they rummaged through the back area of the salon and handed me a used umbrella.
0: Somebody will be left at that.
1: Clearly, they only wanted likes and shares on their competition. They never outlined the prize on the Facebook. That is kind of funny, isn't it? I'm sorry. But imagine being all excited. Yeah. What if I won?
0: Yeah, it must
1: Maybe
0: be a
1: I
0: hamper.
1: Won, like a product hamper or like a treatment, and then you're going to get a used umbrella.
0: Jennifer says, my husband works for an airline and our whole family can fly standby, paying just the airport taxes.
1: That's decent.
0: That is deadly. Now, I have you ever gone to fly standby though and not made it on the plane? That'd be my only concern. My sister used to work for Virgin Atlantic.

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2: Walking out of the Aviva with 8 Taylor Swift t-shirts.
3: Hang on a second, I didn't steal them.
2: No, you didn't.
3: We were given them. And then we were given them to come back and, like, well, we were allowed to keep them and give them away if we wanted. And then remember I got chatting to this lovely lady.
2: Security lady, and you gave her one for her and her granddaughter, and she was over the moon.
3: And then I gave another one to a guy from,
2: guy at Pride.
3: Yeah, like he was from
2: Venezuela or
3: something. I got chatting to him out on the street.
2: He was going to see Taylor in Belgium or somewhere.
3: And then I just said, I have a t-shirt, and he, like, we still follow each other on Instagram and I don't know anything about him. Anyway, we'll leave it there. Thank you so much. The umbrella story will stay with me forever.
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0: Taylor Swift, I knew it, I knew you at Beat.
1: Summer cash machine.
2: Taylor Swift would not be happy with you. You'd have to pay her because you keep saying, yeah, I knew it, I knew you. I knew you.
0: I knew it, I knew you.
2: No, I knew you.
0: You?
2: I knew it, I knew you.
0: I said, I knew you.
2: No, you're saying, no, you're changing the lyrics.
0: I'm just saying it in the Irish way. I knew you.
2: No, I knew you. You. You'd have to pay her. You'd have to pay her because you're a pronouncer.
0: I could pay her with 310 grand. I could pay copyright.
2: Yeah, there you go. Cash machine this Friday afternoon. Biggest cash prize ever. It's the summer cash machine. It's hot. It's guaranteed. It's big. It's ready to go. We are so excited. Niall's mentioned it already. It's 310,000 euro. Noted. Enter. If you get the call from Barry on Friday and you give the exact amount back, you win the cash. I wonder how his summer is going, to be fair to the fella.
0: But he had his holiday early, which is often a mistake.
2: That might be his first holiday.
0: Mm.
2: This is an argument that people have, or like a conversation that people have about what, like, are you better off taking it at the start and then having the whole summer at home, or are you better having something to look forward to? Who knows?
0: Mm.
2: You win the cash machine,
0: not a
2: you
0: problem.
2: Go on a couple.
0: Not
2: a triple.
0: An issue.
2: 310,000 euro is the amount. You got a note.
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2: You've got to get your entry in 3 p.m. Friday the 10th of July. That is the cut-off point when the cash machine will randomly pick one entry, and it could be you we are calling. You've got to answer within those five rings, tell us the prize amount, and then the cash will be yours. 310,000 euro. Text Beast to 57557. That's 57557. Good luck.

0: Sonny Federa, Libby Anka, Let Me Be In Your Arms.
1: All the gossip.
2: Right on the sauce, yeah.
3: Yeah, that's it.
4: Give me the goss on beat.
1: All the gossip.
4: The fix.
0: Okay. A lot of talk about obviously the Taylor wedding the last few days, and it's interesting because there's also a lot of talk about a new dating trend, and Taylor is considered to be the master kind of it. Oh. It's called chalant dating, right? Chalance. Now, that is the opposite of nonchalance. You know what nonchalance means?
5: Not really bothered.
0: Cool.
5: A bit meh about
0: bit
5: things.
0: Meh,
5: yeah.
0: Not bothered.
5: So it's C-H-A-L-E-N-C-E.
0: Yes, chalance. Chalance. So the chalance is the opposite of nonchalance. Instead of a carefree, go with the flow, whatever happens, play pool, treat a mean kind of attitude towards dating, chalance strives for the opposite. Openly enthusiastic, don't hide that you care, freely yearn and put in effort. I think you'd like
5: chalance.
0: This. Yeah.
5: I am chalance.
0: Yeah. Chalant daters take action. They're not afraid to make a reservation or send the first text. They're transparent. A chalant dater will tell you how they feel, if they want to see you again, or if they'd like to respectfully part ways. It's like the solution to 90% of the
5: it's
0: dilemmas
5: like
0: we have.
5: It's just being honest about who you are and what you want and how you see the other person and if you like them or not, rather than playing games and like going back and forth and trying to preempt whether or not the person fancies you.
0: Spending your evenings trying to work out what's going on with somebody.
5: Or waiting for a message off somebody and they're trying to, like, you know.
0: Oh, I can't go back to them because I sent the last message and I need to leave at 8 hours.

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8: A man has died in a two-car collision in Waterford. The incident happened on the R680 at Abbinstown in Kilmeaden shortly before 2 o'clock yesterday. The man, aged in his 60s, who was one of the drivers, was pronounced dead at the scene. His body has been taken to the mortuary at University Hospital Waterford for a post-mortem examination. No other injuries were reported by Gardaí. Gardaí and Tramore are appealing for anyone with any information to contact them. Meanwhile, a man has been charged in connection with the death of a woman in County Leash over the weekend. She was aged in her 50s and was found dead at a house in Port Leash on Sunday. Emily Keegan reports.
9: Gardaí and emergency services were called to an incident at a home on Church Street shortly after 12:30 on Sunday afternoon. A woman in her 50s was pronounced dead at the scene and a man in his 70s was arrested. A technical exam was carried out on the scene and the state pathologist was notified. The arrested man has since been charged and is due to appear before Port Leash District Court this morning. Gardaí say investigations are ongoing.
8: GRL member and vocalist on the LMFAO song Party Rock Anthem, Lauren Bennett, has died aged 37. Her bandmates from GRL shared the news on Instagram. The English singer's cause of death has not been revealed. Paid holidays and sick leave could soon be on the cards for Irish farmers. The next renegotiation of CAP may include a special fund which would cover farmers financially if they need time off for holidays, maternity or bereavement leave and for attending training courses. At present, the average dairy farmer takes an average of just 19 days off a year. Dennis Drennan, Kilkenny farmer and president of the ICMSA, believes it'll help today's farmers and help to attract new ones too.
10: It's a huge problem at farm level, obviously, when you're looking after animals. Animals can't be left on their own for a week or two or whatever if you want to go take holidays, so you need to have somebody in place. But look, with the squeeze on the labour market, it's very difficult to get anybody to come in and look after the farm while you're going away, and very expensive. We're an industry under pressure at the moment to attract new people to it, and asking somebody to come into a sector that it's 7 days a week, 365 days a year, no sick pay, no benefits.
8: The National Women's Council wants to see a public childcare system trialled next year. The council says an additional €300 million needs to be invested in budget 2027 to reduce costs on families and to make more childcare places available. As part of its pre-budget submission, it's also calling for an expansion of the free contraception scheme and energy credits targeted at vulnerable households. Executive Director of the National Women's Council is Corinne Hassan.
11: At the minute, we have a childcare system that's simply

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Pitbull, Don't Stop the Party, and shout out to you if you are going along to see him tonight. He's playing Marley Park tomorrow. He's playing Thomond Park, Limerick. The girls, Dana and Amy in Beat, are going along, and they are doing the whole Pitbull dress up thing: the ball cap, the glasses, the shirt, the blazer, the pants. I would love to be at that concert. It just looks like so much fun. Anyway, what was the year? If you're new to Beat Throwbacks, all of the songs I'm playing this hour are going to come from the same year. So see if you can guess what the year was. We got to 7 correct guesses yesterday, so no pressure. If we could match that, I'd be very, very happy. I have Carly Rae Jepsen on the way. Definitely might ring some bells. But first, this beautiful one from Labyrinth and Emily Sandé, Beneath Your Beautiful on Beat.

definitely one of the biggest songs of this year. And I have a message here to say, Michelle, I used to go running for that track on my study break. I was in final year and Carly Rae Jepsen, she got me through. Yeah, I can even remember myself as well, like a particular memories around that song. I had a housemate at the time who loved it so much and she was quite inspired by it. And she actually did ask a guy out because of that song. Now, I can't remember what the end result was. I don't think they ended up married, by the way. But it was like the song that gave permission to girls to ask out the guy. Anyway, can you get the year? We are on two correct guesses. I'll give you some clues along the way. But for now, let's get back to the music. David Guetta and Neo here with Play Hard on Beats Throwbacks.

0: Marina, how beautiful you are. Marina and the Diamonds prima donna was big in this year. And Marina, she still looks the absolute same as she did in this particular year. Although when a celebrity looks really, really good for their age, I tend to just say to everyone, good doctor, good doctor, good esthetician is what's going on there. It's not good jeans. It's not good creams. It's the doctor, baby. It's the facelift. So don't you be feeling bad about yourself. But what was the year? We have three correct guesses. I'll give you some pop culture clues and I'll keep the hits coming. Rita Ora, How We Do is up next.
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0: And what if you could party until the sun came up, quit the day job and just spend the summer at a villa in Ibiza? 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Guaranteed. 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Taxman can't take any of it. Do you want those six figures? It's as simple as that. You would be a fool not to enter because someone has to win. 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So get your name into the draw now. 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Your deadline for entry, as always, 3 p.m. this Friday, July 10th. After that, lines close. We pick, well, the cash machine picks one number. Call that number. You'll have five rings to answer. Don't miss the call. Answer the phone, say the amount, €310,000, and you're laughing. Laughing all the way out the door of your job, into your new life, chasing the sun, as The Wanted said earlier on. If you want it, come and get it. Text the word BEAT to 57557. Good luck.
1: BEAT Summer

recently performed here, I believe, down in Cork. The Lumineers still on the go. And they had a fantastic song, Ho Hey, back in this year. But what was the year? Let's see if we can get the number of correct guesses up. So it was the year, strangely, people thought the world might end. And this was all to do with the Mayan calendar. So there was something like it was predicted that the world would end on the winter solstice, December 21st in this year. There was a lot of jokes and memes about it, but also just like general hysteria. It was also the year the Avengers assembled in cinemas and the Hunger Games launched. Does that ring any bells for you? I could give you some really big clues, but I'm going to make it a little bit harder, I think. Can you get the year 085-1029-103? Last few guesses, get them in. Well, we go to Sebastian Ingrosso and Alesso. It's calling on Beat.

0: B.O.V. I've been singing along to that one in studio. So good on beat. I'm fairly happy. I think you did so good this hour. You matched yesterday's number of correct guesses. There was 7 overall. The year was 2012. I was tempted to say that it was the year of the Olympics, but I just knew that would be a big giveaway. So well done for using all of your brain power and for sharing your memories with me, because I love that part. It's all come to you this morning with thanks to Wexford Home Preserves, making your morning tasty with homemade jams, chutneys and marmalades. They're pure goodness in every jar. And I will be back with them and all the throwback hits tomorrow from 10. But for now, stick around. Killian Doyle is up next, and he's going to bring you to the beat to get you through the rest of the workday. Check.
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19: Good morning, I'm Aoife. A man has died in a two-car collision in Waterford. The incident happened on the OR680 at Adamstown in Kilmeaton shortly before 2 p.m. yesterday. The man, aged in his 60s, who was one of the drivers, was pronounced dead at the scene. His body has been taken to the mortuary at University Hospital Waterford for a post-mortem examination. No other injuries were reported and Gardaí and Tramore are appealing for anyone with information to contact them. Farm groups are welcoming reports farmers could soon benefit from paid sick, maternity or holiday leave. It could form part of the new CAP policy, with reports the next deal to be negotiated will include special funding for paid leave. Kilkenny dairy farmer and president of the ICMSA, Dennis Drennan, believes it'll help attract more people into the sector.
20: And if you woke up this morning and you were feeling unwell, you can ring in sick. I woke up this morning, I still have to get up and milk cows regardless of how I feel. Presume that the National Farm Relief Service will come on board with this one and that they would have maybe people on standby that if somebody is sick or somebody has an accident or God forbid somebody, you know, has a serious accident and can't do it or carry out their normal functions, that they would have trained staff ready to take over and step in when somebody is sick or unable to fulfil their functions on the farm.
19: The Taoiseach says Ireland will convene an international AI summit during its presidency of the EU. In an address to the European Parliament in Strasbourg this morning, Micheál Martin says it's important an AI model is developed in line with European values. He's also highlighted Ireland's support for EU enlargement, the need to tackle unnecessary regulatory burdens and to continue diplomatic efforts in the Middle East. Addressing MEPs, Micheál Martin outlined Ireland's key priorities.
21: For our presidency, we turn to the old Irish proverb, Ní nart go cur le chéile, strength with unity. And yes, the EU faces challenges, but we are strong in meeting them together. Our priorities have very clearly been laid out. The competitiveness of Europe's economy, the need to protect the fundamental values on which our European Union is built, at home and abroad, and the security of our citizens.
19: A warm weather advisory kicks in at midnight tonight. Met Éireann is warning of a risk of dehydration and heat stress, especially for vulnerable and elderly people. The warm spell is forecast to last until next Monday, with highs of up to 30 degrees possible in the southeast. Meteorologist with Met Éireann, Aoife Keeley, explains what's causing the hot weather.
22: High pressure that's been centred to the south of the country is gradually going to build up across us. That's going to allow more kind of widespread sunshine to develop, and as the next few days goes on, we'll see the temperatures gradually increase, so they will more widely climb into the 20s, possibly even reaching the high 20s by the end of the week.
19: And the Southeast may have a new millionaire. A winning scratch card worth €1 million was sold at Hixon Centra in Tramore in County Waterford. This marks the second time in history that the National Lottery has a player who has won €1 million on a scratcher. The latest news updates are on our website, beat102103.com.
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19: Starting off with hurling news, and Henry Shefflin has been appointed the new manager of the Kilkenny Senior Hurlers for the next season. The Kilkenny and Ballyhale legend, who took charge of Galway from 2022 to 24, succeeds Derek Ling in the role. Former Kilkenny cornerback Paul Murphy believes Shefflin has made rapid progress in his coaching career to date.
18: He entered inter-county management very quickly, if you're to be very honest, you know, because a lot of lads go club for quite a while. Henry goes straight into Galway with huge expectations on their shoulders, and there was obviously going to be a lot of focus on that. So in that time up as far as now, I think there has been a lot of learning done from Henry. He obviously feels he's in a strong enough position now to do a serious job with Kilkenny.
19: To soccer, and Shamrock Rovers are in action in the first round of the Champions League qualifiers this evening. Stephen Bradley's side are in Malta for the first leg of their tie with Floriana. Kickoff is at 6:30 Irish time. While the final quarterfinal spots are down for decision at the World Cup later, it's a 5 o'clock start for holders Argentina, who take on Mo Salah's Egypt, while Switzerland and Colombia will vie for a place in the last eight in Vancouver from nine. And in tennis, the quarterfinals get underway in both the men's and women's singles draw. At Wimbledon, defending champion Jannik Sinner faces the unseeded Jan Lennard Struff on court number one at lunchtime. And in the women's singles, it's an all-American clash of Coco Gauff and Jessica Pegula for a place in the semis.
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19: Dry today with spells of sunshine, very warm or hot as the day goes on, with highs of 24 to 28 degrees. I'm Aoife, more in an hour.
14: Bring the beat. Are you all right? No, because you are all left. Killian here on Bring the Beat until 3 o'clock. Another scorcher of a day. Let's be having it. On the way, summer tunes to boot too. Kicking off a hit mix with Slater. This is Dance on Beat.
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0: 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Summer
1: cash machine. How would you like 310,000 euro in your back pocket this Friday? Of course you would. I don't think there's anybody saying no to that. No logical person would say, no, you're grand, I wouldn't take it. Because do you know what? I would take it in a heartbeat. I need that money. I can't win it, but you can. 310 grand, the highest ever prize on the cash machine, and it's got to go guaranteed this Friday. 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

0: brand new Becky Hill on beat 102 103, gotten a bit of stick over that. She came out of a Transmit festival. She was a secret guest for like 15 minutes slot and just said she was going to play new music. She got booed and then posted online apologizing, but saying if she had her own set she would have done, or her own concert even, would have done all the hits. You can't please everyone, Becky. That's a tune and it plays here on Bring the Beat. I wanna feel the beat. It is another scorcher of a day, which we love to see, and I'm here to keep you company through the workday, through your appointments, through your run to do the shopping, whatever you're doing. I've got the tunes, I've got the crack, I've got the one more guessing game coming, and I've got Name That Beat back on your radio today. Plus, new music, Katy Perry played either Marley Park or Malahide, one of those Dublin venues in the past couple of weeks, and she has brand new music, it's on the way. Expect that later on today. Plus some goss as well, but I want to talk about kids' movies because I've been to see Toy Story 5 and Moana is coming out this Friday. The live action with Dwayne The Rock Johnson as Maui returning. Of course, he voiced it in the original. And I've never seen them, but I watched the two of them over the weekend. And I have to say, they're incredible. And I got my thing and I'm like, I'm going 29 in August and should I feel guilty about watching kids' movies? But they are still all very good. So I want to just put the feelers out there on where you stand on kids' movies. Are you yay? I will happily sit down and watch them. I'm not just talking Disney. I'm just talking like I watched Boss Baby last night and I just thought it was incredible. Animated movies, kids' movies. Are you a big yay to them as an adult or are you a big no-no? 085-1029-103. Your voice notes are welcome. Also, if you have a favourite, you can include that. But just help me, I suppose, not feel too bad about being 28 sitting down and watching kids' movies. In the meantime, we've got some summer tunes for your day. Calvin Harris teaming up with Jazzy is underway and the latest from Kingfisher, The Sun Will Never Settle, plays next on Beat.
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0: Chatting kids' movies. Can you be watching them at the ripe age of 28 going on 29? I watched Moana over the weekend, considering going and seeing the new one in the movie. I'm like, should I be getting that much enjoyment out of kids' movies? Because I don't think they're made for kids. I think there's an element there for parents and for older people that can watch along, because they are quite funny. First of all, Brian was on. He wants a shout out for Tommy Flynn. He's wicked busy working away out in the sun. Fair play to you, Tommy. Let's get through some of your messages that have come in. Rosie was on. He's like, hi, Killian. You're never too old to watch kids' movies. I went to see Toy Story 5 2 weeks ago with my daughter. She is nearly 28 and I'm 46. Rosie, fair play to you. That's what you call living. Big yes to kids' movies, says Jamie. Even if my child didn't want to go to the cinema to watch it, they're still going because I wanted to see it. That's the way. Anyone who wouldn't want to rewatch the B movie or Shrek at the ripe age of 30 is lying to themselves. From Anya. B movie. I used to have that game on the Nintendo DS. It was a great game. Also, another voice note in here.
3: Hey, Killian. There is nothing wrong with watching children's movies. I am 40. I have Disney everything, including tattoos. So I will be going to watch Moana this weekend, and I have no children of my own. So I'll just go as an adult to watch a kids' movie because Disney is awesome.
0: It is. Moana, make way. On the way, we've got the goss. There is metal balls on a beach in Australia. I'll fill you in after Summer Days from Martin Garrix on the way for this good weather. New Ariana Grande plays next on Beat.
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0: Just in the kids' movies, George was on. She said, becoming a parent also means you get to be your inner child even more and not be apologetic about it. Yes. I have all that to look forward to in November. Right. Metal balls. Metal balls, huh? Do you have metal balls? I don't think you have. But there's a safety warning after being put out for metal balls in Australia. They're considered space balls discovered on a beach in Queensland. Members of the public were warned to avoid the metal balls which were found on Forest Beach. It's so big a thing that the Australians... Space agency has to get involved, okay? Remember that time when we thought there was a crater on the beach of Port Marnock, but it ended up just being lads digging a hole? That's not the case over here. They're actually metal balls that have fallen from the sky. They are 3 meters in diameter and believed to be pressure vessels from a rocket, but people are just warned to stay back. When I first saw it was metal balls, I thought it was something else, but the coast is clear in that regard.
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0: the latest from Miss Gracie Abrams, of course, Paul Mescal's missus, apparently. It's a good tune. It's called Look at My Life. And I only found out that she's a nepo baby. I can't think of who it is now. Apparently, the dad is an actor. And I was like, oh my God. That's surprising to me. It's a good tune. More like that. As I said, we've got plenty of new music hot off the press. Later on in the show, we've got that new one from Katy Perry. She is back. It's called Watch It Burn. Going to be spinning it later on. Also, Benson Boone is back with a new single, The Time of Your Life, which I thought was going to be a cover of the Dirty Dancing one, but it's not. And Role Model, artist from the US, High Hopes 3000 on the show as well. You can get in touch if you want. Just want to say hello, you want to shout someone out, you just want to say you're having a good time listening to Bring the Beat, 085 102 9103. If you're out like Tommy working flat out in the sun, if you're in an office that's too hot and there's not enough fans to go around, express your concerns. I'll sort them out for you. Also, you can get involved on the One More Guessing Game and Name That Beat is coming up very, very shortly. It's a song we're playing a lot at the moment. I don't know if you'll get it off the first listen, but if you hear it a couple of times, you might be able to figure it out. That is all to come. In the meantime, we gotta do a hit mix first. That is five songs in a row, no ads. All for your aural pleasure, not the other one. I would be in a lot of trouble if I said that one. Kygo, Khalid and Griffin are coming up. Raven LA, Olivia Rodrigo. Bit of a throwback from Gavin James in there as well, but kicking off with Taylor Swift. I Knew It, I Knew You from Toy Story 5, since we're talking about kids' movies. She's a bit of a stick as well at the moment for kind of shutting down half of New York on the 4th of July with all the guards. But hey, she's married to Travis Kelce and that's all that matters. She is on the way next on Beat.
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10: Good afternoon, I'm Aoife. Ireland's housing crisis has come under the spotlight in the European Parliament. Taoiseach Micheál Martin has been outlining Ireland's programme for the EU presidency over the next 6 months, but some MEPs have criticised the lack of emphasis on housing and the climate crisis. Leader of the Socialists and Democrats group, Ira H. Garcia Perez, says she was shocked by what she saw on a recent visit to Dublin.
11: I want to ask you one simple question. What kind of Europe are we really building? At Ossanam House, Geraldine, Bishop Amos and other local community workers told me about families who have done everything right but still cannot afford a home.
10: A man in his 60s has died in a road crash in County Waterford. Emergency services attended the scene of the two-car collision on the R680 at Adamstown in Kilmeaden shortly before 2 o'clock yesterday afternoon. The driver of one of the cars was pronounced dead at the scene and his body was taken to University Hospital Waterford for a post-mortem examination. No other injuries were reported and Gardaí are appealing for witnesses. Paid holidays and sick leave could soon be on the cards for Irish farmers. The next renegotiation of CAP may include a special fund which would cover farmers financially if they need time off for holidays, maternity or bereavement. Dennis Drennan, Kilkenny dairy farmer and president of the ICMSA, believes it'll help today's farmers and will help attract new ones.
12: It's a huge problem at farm level, obviously, when you're looking after animals. Animals can't be left on their own for a week or two or whatever if you want to go take holidays, so you need to have somebody in place. But look, with the squeeze on the labour market, it's very difficult to get anybody to come in and look after the farm while you're going away, and very expensive. We're an industry under pressure at the moment to attract new people to it, and asking somebody to come into a sector that it's 7 days a week, 365 days a year, no sick pay, no benefits.
10: There's been a series of explosions near the hotel in Syria where the French president is due to stay. At least 18 people have been injured, including 4 police officers. Roads have been sealed off and security measures implemented. Emmanuel Macron's the first major Western leader to visit Damascus since Bashar al-Assad was toppled 18 months ago. Dior's Jonathan Anderson says it was a huge honour to dress Taylor Swift and Travis Kelce for their wedding. The Irish designer told Women's Wear Daily it was a joy to work with her, and he and the pop star became very good friends in the process. The singer and American footballer tied the knot at a large ceremony in New York last week. And one lucky person in the southeast has become a millionaire. A winning scratch card worth €1 million was sold at Hixson Centre in Tramore. This marks the second time in the history of the National Lottery that a player has won €1 million on a scratcher. The latest news updates are on our website, beat102103.com.
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10: Henry Shefflin is the new Kilkenny senior hurling manager. The Cats legend, who took charge of Galway from 2022 to 2024, succeeds Derek Ling in the role. Shefflin also managed his club Ballyhale Shamrocks to back-to-back All-Ireland club titles in 2019 and 2020. In soccer, Shamrock Rovers set off on another European adventure this evening. Stephen Bradley's side are in Malta for the first leg of their Champions League qualifier with Floriana. The Hoops have made the league phase of the Conference League twice, and Bradley is hoping for more.
15: Our aim is to improve on that, and that's always the aim at this club. Wherever that turns out to be, and whether we can do that or not, we don't know. But that's the aim. We've never shied away from the fact that we want to keep striving to be better and raising standards for ourselves and the league.
10: Kickoff is at 6:30 Irish time. Elsewhere, and the final quarterfinal spots are down for decision in the World Cup. It's a 5 o'clock start for holders Argentina, who take on Mo Salah's Egypt in Atalanta, while Switzerland and Colombia will vie for a place in the last eight of the competition in Vancouver from 9 o'clock. And in tennis, the quarterfinals get underway in both the men's and women's singles draws at Wimbledon today. Defending champion Jannik Sinner faces the unseeded Jan Lennard Struff on court number one from lunchtime.
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10: Dry today with spells of sunshine, very warm or hot with highs of 24 to 28 degrees. I'm Aoife, more in an hour.
0: It's so warm out, and I'm just looking at the telly, and on this morning in the UK it says Heatwave Britain, how to stop sweating. Is there a way to stop sweating? Barry just lying in a pool of ice. Anyone have any tips, you can let me know. On the way, we've got Name That Beat, but first a hit mix. Five songs back to back, kicking off with the newlywed Taylor Swift. I knew it, I knew you on Beat.
14: Bring the beat with Killian Doyle.

0: Kygo, Khalid and Griffin, a trio of talent coming together for Save My Love. Killian here with you on beat. Just after 12, 22 minutes after, to be precise. And it's back to Name That Beat. Haven't done this in a while. Didn't do it yesterday. Don't know why. But it's back today. I've been away for a week. And now you get to put your music knowledge to the test once more. An instrumental track of a song without anybody singing it. You're just going to hear the instruments, the instrumentation of a song that you've heard countless of times on the radio or in your playlist, or if you like this artist. You're just going to tell me the name of the artist and the song. Can you name that beat? Very, very simple. Here is your clue for today. Who is it? What's the name of the song? If you think you can name that beat, 085-1029-103, that's our WhatsApp number. I need you to send me a voice note of your answer. Answer being the name of the song and the artist. Can you name that beat?
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0: 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Think you know what it is? 085-1029-103. 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

0: Dermot Kennedy, it's Turnstile on Beat 102 on 03, 12:37. On Bring the Beast with new music on the way from this girl. The brand new one called Watch It Burn from Katy Perry is coming up very, very shortly. But first, we've got some matters to attend to. Which is Name That Beat, an instrumental track, no singing. How well can you tell your music apart without the artist singing? Here's today's clue. You've heard this one a lot lately. Gordon's only wants to know, is it Van Morrison? Days Like This, I can tell you. Not the right answer today. Is it The Blade by Kingfisher? Does sound very like it. The harmonicas would throw you. Antoinette, I'm afraid. Not the right answer. Finally, Katrina was on.
1: Hi, Beat. Is it No Woman, No Cry by Bob Marley?
0: No Woman, No Cry. No Sausage, No Fry. I'm afraid. Can you name that beat? Anyone out there? 085-1029-103, a WhatsApp voice note, please, of the name of the song and the artist.
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3: 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The World Cup final is just around the corner. But have you ever heard of the other final? Well, back in 2002, while Brazil and Germany were getting ready to play for the biggest prize in football, the two lowest ranked teams in the world, Bhutan and Montserrat, they decided to have a final of their own. Bhutan won 4-0. Then both teams sat down together to watch Brazil beat Germany in the actual World Cup final. Different stadium, different trophy, but same love for the game.
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0: Twister, Sunshine, needless to say, you have to play it on a day like today. You're on Beat with Killian, and this is Name That Beat. Can you guess the instrumental track today? Feels like I should be bailing some hay or something. And of course, we have got an answer.
1: Well, Beat is the name of the song I Knew It, I Knew You from Taylor Swift in Toy Story 5.
0: Absolutely correct. It is Taylor Swift played at the top of this hour. Congratulations to you. No name on that mystery. It's back tomorrow.
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0: 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It's Katy Perry. This is Watch It Burn on Beat.

0: This tastes so good, and it plays here on Beat 102-103. Congratulations again to the winner of Name That Beat. A good ear for music you have, and if you like those kind of games, there's another one just after two, the one we're getting in making a comeback. In the meantime, more Goss on the way and more of your music now. A hit mix coming up with the very best to play Irish in it. Some C-Mat. He's basically Irish as well, Lewis Capaldi. We love him, he's a national treasure. But kicking it off is Florence Road, Hanging Out to Dry next.
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14: At one, I'm Rachel. Sinn Féin is bringing a bill to the Dáil today, setting out a plan for a united Ireland. The Planning for a Constitutional Change Bill calls on the government to draft a green paper to put planning in place for such change. The party also wants a citizens' assembly established. Party leader Mary Lou MacDonald says she anticipates a good reception to the bill in the Dáil chamber.
1: So this is actually a very straightforward ask. We think a very practical, a very reasonable, but above all else, a very timely ask. We really can't afford to lose any more time because the referendums will happen. The question is when. And the bigger question is, will the referendums happen in a context where we are organised, where we have the work done, where we are prepared?
14: A man in his 60s has died in a road crash in County Waterford. Emergency services attended the scene of the two-car collision on the R680 at Adamstown in Kilmeaden shortly before 2 p.m. yesterday. The driver of one of the cars was pronounced dead at the scene and his body was taken to University Hospital Waterford. No other injuries were reported. Gardaí are appealing for any witnesses to come forward. A weather advisory for warm weather will be in place from tonight until next Tuesday. There's a warning of an increased risk of dehydration and heat stress, as well as uncomfortable sleeping conditions at night time. Met Éireann is also appealing to people to take extra care on beaches and near waterways. Farm groups are welcoming reports farmers could soon benefit from paid sick maternity or holiday leave. It could form part of the new common agricultural policy, with reports the next deal to be negotiated will include special funding to paid leave. Kilkenny dairy farmer and president of the ICMSA, Dennis Drennan, believes it will help attract more people into farming.
15: And if you woke up this morning and you were feeling unwell, you can ring in sick. If I woke up this morning, I still have to get up and milk cows regardless of how I feel. I presume that the National Farm Relief Service will come on board with this one and that they would have maybe people on standby that if somebody is sick or somebody has an accident or God forbid somebody, you know, has a serious accident and can't do it or carry out their normal functions, that they would have trained staff ready to take over and step in when somebody is sick or unable to fulfil their functions on the farm.
14: A €1 million scratch card has been sold in the southeast. The winning scratcher was sold at Hickson Centre in Tramore, County Waterford. It marks the second time there's been €1 million winner on a national lottery scratch card. The last one was won in Gorey, County Wexford in May. The latest news updates are on our website, beat102103.com.
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18: In 2009, Tipperary hurler Brendan Marr would make his inter-county debut for the Premier County. Just over 10 years later, the Barnsley club man would leave the highest level of the game, having won 5 Munster titles, 3 All-Irelands and 3 All-Star awards. The centre-back now spends his time at the head of 2 incredible successful ventures, in that of Leap Fitness and the Pilates programme.
19: So I retired in 2021, at the end of the 2021 season, but I do remember, you know, during COVID, a lot of people were having a lot of thoughts on different things. So, you know, I was mindful that, you know, don't be too rash here. But I do remember thinking, okay, how long more can I do this for? It's such a big commitment. And the busier I was getting, I would probably say, outside of sport, I did start to have those thoughts to go, okay, what's the plan here? The season in 2020 obviously was all over the place, but it actually ran into kind of September, October, November that year, and I can remember then, you know, around Christmas time saying, okay, this is it now, one more year kind of thing, and hope that it would end on a positive note. It didn't end on a positive note, but that's the way sport is.
18: Well, most spectators think the glory of the game might be the biggest thing to give up when stepping away from the inter-county setup. For Marr, it was the connection with the squad and the intensity of their sessions that he missed the most.
19: You think it will happen instantly, but and even you'll try and convince yourself that it's happening instantly, but it definitely takes time to adjust because it's such a big part of your life and it's such a big part of your identity. To move on from it seems quite straightforward, even in your own head, but then when you go through it, you think you're fine, but then, you know, maybe 12 months after retiring, you look back and go, God, yeah, it's only now I'm starting to actually feel comfortable with this. It's one of those things that it's very hard to put your finger on why it's so difficult. There's a number of reasons and everyone has different reasons. For me, that was a huge part of the transition, was going from being in this high performance environment 3-4 times a week to not being in that at all, and that's what I missed. And I didn't think I would miss it as much, but you know, in terms of the sacrifices and the games and all of that, probably didn't miss that as much as I just missed being part of a really positive environment.
18: With Leap Fitness and the Pilates program already set up when Mar retired, it was easy to dedicate a lot of his energy into those projects as a way to cope with the transition.
19: Around, you know, the end of 2020, start of 2021 is when we actually founded the Pilates program. So we launched on the 1st of January 2021. I had opened the gym. Leap opened in October 2019. So there was a period there of 18 months where it was just manic. The gym doors closed, but one other door opened in with the online opportunity. So a lot was happening there, and I suppose it definitely does help. You shift your focus into something that you're really passionate about. So I suppose I would have always considered that my purpose, you know, in terms of like my identity and what I was trying to do, was playing for Tipperary was more than just playing the game. It was the influence I was trying to have on younger people and the people around the community. And the Pilates program and Leap and anything we do in health and fitness, I suppose, taps into that as well. You're just trying to have a positive influence, I suppose, both mentally and physically on people around you.
18: Mar says the confidence he gained from playing sport provided him with courage to go after opportunities like Leap Fitness and the Pilates program.
19: So I started out as a primary school teacher. I was teaching for 8 years, and I'd say what I was learning about myself and about high performance and about going after goals and being ambitious, I was very much focused on doing that on the pitch. And slowly but surely it started to feed into like, God, I can actually transfer a lot of what I'm doing here and channel it into doing things maybe outside of sport and more into kind of professional life. If I hadn't played for TIP and hadn't been involved in that type of environment, I don't think the Pilates program or Leap Fitness or anything that would have been created, because I just, you know, I probably wouldn't have had the confidence to do it, to be honest. So I suppose what I learned from, you know, having a goal and going after it and dealing with, not avoiding failure, but how to deal with failure, that was probably the biggest thing. So I'm not afraid to fail now. Like, you try something, if it doesn't work, okay, what do we learn from it? Move on. So I would probably say it changed everything about my approach to life in general, what I was learning about myself and about what high performance looks like. And it's not just elite sport, high performance is day-to-day living, in my opinion.
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14: Dry this afternoon with plenty of sunshine, highs of 24 to 28 degrees. I'm Rachel Moore in an hour.
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0: Sonny Federa, Libby Ankets, Let Me Be In Your Arms, and Beat 102, 103 on the way. The goss about how you could be gaining a few more pounds if you're not sleeping your full 8 hours. That's what they're saying. I'll fill you in after Slater's Dance.
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3: 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Talk to you then.

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0: Apparently, poor sleep has been linked now to weight gain. A new report shows just how bad it is for you not to get your full 8 hours. Skimming on sleep leads to weight gain at a rate of £1 every 6 weeks. A small study has suggested. They're experts from Columbia University in the US, and they found that shortening the amount of sleep by 80 minutes per night, just under 1.5 hours, led to £1 on average weight gain, and people more likely to spend time sitting down. Sedentary, whatever that means, okay? People tend to gain weight over the course of their adulthood more than young people, so a bit older maybe, but yeah, you can gain £1 every 6 weeks, it said. So look, I wouldn't say that's the real cause of it, but apparently it's suggesting that that's what it is. So try get your 8 hours. Maybe that's why I've put on so much weight in the past week, 2 weeks, 3 weeks, month, 2 months. It's not that I didn't go to the gym at that time and didn't follow my PT plan. It must be because I'm getting less than 8 hours sleep, eh? We continue this brand new Jazzy teaming up with Chris Lorenzo. She's banging out the summer hits, isn't she? This is Invisible, and it plays on Bring the Beat.

0: ladies and gentlemen, the weekend. I wish it was, but it's not. It is Tuesday, but we're nearly there. The weekend, teaming up with Daft Punk, I feel it coming. On the way, brand new music from Benson Boone, a summer tune from Calvin Harris, but Katie Musgraves is next.
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0: very theatrical, but you expect nothing less. It's the brand new one from what people online sometimes call the Timu Harry Styles. It's Benson Boone. He's got a fine mustache and he's having the time of his life. Plays here on Beat 102 103. Killing it with you until 3 o'clock. This means just over an hour left with me until Lydia takes over for Beat Drive. Will she have a passenger princess in today? Who knows? Just got to listen in to find out. In the meantime, we've got your one-word guessing game on the way. I think today's an easy one. It's a song that I forgot even existed by... I'm going to tell you by who, because then I'll just give away the game. But I was like, oh, I remember that song. And that like shot straight to number one as well. So you got to know it. Even if you don't get the one word, when you hear it, you'll be like, oh my God, what a tune. That's on the way. First though, five songs back to back in a hit mix. Somber, Khaki Kid, Olivia Rodrigo, some new era as well. But Irish is Irishism. Our Irish lads, whatever you want to say, they've got a member taking a bit of a break, but doesn't defame them anymore. That defame is the word. What's it? Doesn't make them any less good or better. I don't know what I'm trying to say. They're brilliant though. They're Kingfisher, and The Sun Will Never Settle is next on Beat.
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11: At 2, I'm Rachel. Sinn Féin is bringing a bill to the Dáil today, setting out a plan for a united Ireland. The Planning for Constitutional Change Bill calls on the government to draft a green paper to put planning in place for such change. The party also wants a citizens' assembly established. Party leader Mary Lou MacDonald says she anticipates a good reception to the bill in the Dáil chamber.
12: So this is actually a very straightforward ask. We think a very practical, a very reasonable, but above all else, a very timely ask. We really can't afford to lose any more time because the referendums will happen. The question is when, and the bigger question is, will the referendums happen in a context where we are organised, where we have the work done, where we are prepared?
11: The asking price for a house nationwide has risen by 5% over the last year. The median asking price for a new house outside of Dublin between April and June was €350,000. The new My Home report also found homes sold for an average of between 7 and 8% above their asking price in May and June. Crowds are heading to beaches across the country today as temperatures soar. A weather advisory for warm weather comes into effect from midnight nationwide. Anthony O'Reilly from the Donut Bar near Tremor Beach says the town comes alive when the sun comes out.
13: Anytime the weather is good, it brings people to Tremor. That's really all we need is the weather here. I don't think we ever have a really bad summer. They all tend to balance out. There's always a few days good weather in the summer.
11: A million euro scratch card has been sold in the southeast. The winning scratcher was sold at Hixon Centre in Tremor. It marks the second time there's been a million euro winner on a national lottery scratch card. The last million euro scratcher was won in Gorey, County Wexford in May. And some of Taylor Swift and Travis Kelce's wedding guests reportedly had to eat their dinner standing up. The singer and NFL star got married last week in Madison Square Garden. Instead of opting for a traditional sit-down meal, guests lined up at multiple buffet-style food stations before searching for one of the limited seats available. That's according to TMZ. The latest news updates are on our website, beat102103.com.
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11: Starting with soccer, Shamrock Rovers face a step into the unknown in the Champions League this evening. Floriana hosts the first leg of their first qualifying round tie. Kickoff is at 6:30 Irish time. To the World Cup, Argentina continue their title defence in Atlanta this evening. They're playing Egypt for one of two quarter-final berths left at the tournament. That kicks off at 5:00 Irish time and the winners will face either Switzerland or Colombia, who have to play in Vancouver from 9. To rugby, Ireland ran in 11 tries to finish their pool campaign at the Junior World Cup Championship in Georgia. There was a first half hat-trick for out-half Charlie O'Shea as Ireland hammered the USA 73-22. Having lost to England and Argentina, Ireland will now vie for a position in the 9th to 12th finishing segment in their remaining two games at the tournament. tennis, defending champion Jannik Sinner has won the first set of his Wimbledon quarterfinal. The Italian edged German Jan Lennard Struff 7-5 on court number one. Third seed Felix Ozé Alassime faces seven-time champion Novak Djokovic later in the afternoon on center court. In the all-American clash, the women's singles Coco Gauff is a breakdown to Jessica Pegula in the first set. Later on, four-time Grand Slam winner Naomi Osaka takes on number 10 seed Karolina Mukova.
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11: Dry with plenty of sunshine this afternoon, highs of 24 to 28 degrees.
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5: 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Whites that wow in just 15 minutes.
15: Hi there, I'm Sho. Mel C has said the Spice Girls now fully own the rights to the 1997 film Spice World. Singer Sporty Spice, whose real name is Melanie, starred alongside bandmates Jerry Halliwell, Mel B, Victoria Beckham and Emma Bunton in the 90s film where the pop stars played themselves as they prepare for a concert at the Royal Albert Hall. Love Island star Chloe Burrows hard launched her new boyfriend on Instagram while on a night out. The reality star, who shot to fame on the show back in 2021, had been on holiday on an evening out this week when she took to social media to reveal her new partner to her followers. In February 2025, Chloe confirmed that she was back dating again. And finally, Christopher Nolan says The Odyssey's a story we all know a bit about, but his film adaptation will mean fans can come to it really fresh. The director has turned the nearly 3,000-year-old work of literature into a movie featuring Matt Damon and Robert Pattinson. Tom Holland, who also stars in the movie, says it's a huge achievement by Nolan. For your latest Love Fix, check us out on socials at Beat102103 or come hang out with us. Back on Beat Breakfast tomorrow morning from 6. Chat to you then.
0: 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Afternoons on Beat with Killian. We've got your one more guessing game coming right up. First though, Kingfisher. The sun never settle on Beat.
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0: Teaming up with Cold Jack. It's Rude on beat 102, 103. Killian here with you for your afternoon on beat 220 at the time. It's time for your one word guessing game. I picked a word from random from a song. Just tell me the name of the song and the artist. But very, very simple. As I said earlier on, I feel like this is a song everybody has forgotten about. It was number one from a good few years back. Let's see, does it re-jog some memories today? I think it's easy today. Familiar voice. I think the instrumentation in the background is very familiar to that said song. But that's just me. How about you? 085-1029-103. Can you tell me the name of the artist? And if there's more than one, I need those two. And the name of the song based off the one word. 085-1029-103. You know your job to do. Let's see if we can get a right answer to the one word guessing game.
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1: There's more
0: money than you can think of in the cash machine this week. It's the highest ever amount. And that amount is 310,000 euro. 310 grand, lads and ladies. It's there, stacked, ready to go. You don't want to miss out on this one. It's guaranteed to go, so why not be you? 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

0: DJ Boys of Summer. It's DJ Sammy. It's not just called DJ. Imagine if he was just called DJ. That would be absolutely, absolutely wild. It is time for your one-word guessing game. And let's see if we have a right answer. Today, that is the question. What is the answer, though? A lot of mixed guesses in. Fairly spot on with the artist, I must say. We'll just have to see, though. Are you right or are you wrong, is the question. Let's see what the one word is, first and foremost. Nobody. Very recognisable. Is the song Robbie Williams' 2009 Bodies from Carmel in Dungarvan. I can tell you, not the correct answer. Leave us on, she says Ed Sheeran. No song. So unfortunately, I have to give you a boo. Alice is in Wexford. Is it Ed Sheeran, Shape of You? Nobody. Sounds like Ed Sheeran. It's not Shape of You, though. I am so, so sorry. If you think you know what it is, 085-102-913, voice note or a message into our WhatsApp. Can you tell me the name of the song and the artist based off the one word?
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2: 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Then that we would prioritise toward a new mower to cut the grass a lot lower.
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0: It is. So Martin Jensen, Threesor X and Solo Dance for your summer day on beat. Back to the one word guessing game. What is it? Have you got an idea yet? Will I end your pain and suffering? We'll go through some answers. Justin Timberlake, Rock Your Body from Caramel. I can tell you, Caramel, it's your second guess. And I hate doing this to you again. It's not the right answer. American Pie by Don McLean, I hope. I can tell you. Not the right answer as well. Ed Sheeran, You and I from Alex. Great tune. Absolutely phenomenal tune. But it's not that one. My favourite song off his first album as well. A lot of Shape of You's coming in. It's not the right answer, but we can tell you what the right answer is. And getting it today is Chelsea. Hey, Beat, is it Ed Sheeran and Justin Bieber? I don't care. I think that's the right answer. Well, you would be 100%. Correct. A forgotten tune that went to number one off his number six collaborations project album. Congratulations to you, Chelsea.
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0: This is the latest from American artist Role Model. Sounds like Michael Jackson here. MJ influence is strong. This is High Hopes.

0: screams a certain garden, doesn't it? Jonas Blue, this girl on beat 102-103. Get in here with you for like 30 seconds before I depart and leave you for Beat Drive for Lydia. But I'm back tomorrow with all the same crack, all of the same mischief, your one more guessing game. Name that beat and loads, loads more. In the meantime, you go out, you get yourself that ice cream, you get that salad. Have a good day. Enjoy the sun if you can. Enjoy work. And I'll talk to you bright and early for me from 11 a.m. Have a good one. Talk to you tomorrow. Good luck. Bring the
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2: At 3, I'm Rachel. The Dáil will debate legislation which sets out the first steps towards a united Ireland today. Sinn Féin's Planning for Constitutional Change Bill asks for a Citizens' Assembly and Green Paper to be set up by the government. The party anticipates support from across the political divide and says the government needs to get its ducks in a row in case a referendum is called. The asking price for a house nationwide has risen by 5% over the last year. The median asking price for a new home between April and June in Dublin was €495,000. In the rest of the country, it was €350,000. The new My Home report also found homes sold for an average of between 7 and 8% above their asking price in May and June of this year. Crowds are heading to beaches across the country as temperatures soar. A six-day advisory for hot weather comes into effect from midnight. Metairn is warning the UV index will be high or very high, with top temperatures in the low 30s in some parts of the country. There's also concern for vulnerable or elderly people with an increased risk of dehydration or heat stress. Anthony O'Reilly, owner of the Donut Bar near Tremore Beach, says the town comes alive when the sun comes out. Britain's Prince Harry and other high-profile co-claimants have lost their privacy case against the publisher of the Daily Mail. High Court Judge Mr Justice Nicklins found they had failed to prove the pleaded allegations of unlawful information gathering. Associated Newspapers Limited argued throughout the trial they'd sourced their stories legitimately. And Charlie XCX has announced listening parties in Ireland and the UK ahead of the release of Music Fashion Film later this month. They'll take place at independent cinemas in London, Stockport and Dublin, with fans being asked to RSVP through her website. The singer previously said she's distancing herself from the sound of Brat with a new record and will head on a North American tour this September. The latest news updates are on our website, beat102103.com.
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2: Starting with tennis, defending champion Jannik Sinner is serving to take the second set against Jan Lennard Struff as their battle continues on Wimbledon's Court 1. The Italian edged German at 7-5 to take the first set. Third seed Felix Auger-Aliassime faces seven-time champion Novak Djokovic later in the afternoon on centre court. In the All-American clash in the women's singles, Coco Gauff is serving for the second set against Jessica Pegula. Pegula took the first set 6-4. Later on, a four-time Grand Slam winner Naomi Osaka takes on number 10 seed Carolina Mukova. The soccer Shamrock Rovers begin their quest for Champions League qualification this evening in Malta. Floriana hosts the first leg of their first qualifying round tie. Kickoff is at 6:30 Irish time. To the World Cup, holders Argentina continue their title defence in Atlanta this evening. They're playing Egypt for one of two quarter-final berths left at the tournament. That kicks off at 5:00 Irish time, and the winners will face either Switzerland or Colombia, who play in Vancouver from 9. To rugby, Ireland ran in 11 tries to finish their pool campaign at the Junior World Championship in Georgia on a high. There was a first half hat-trick for out-half Charlie O'Shea as Ireland hammered the USA 73-22. Having lost to England and Argentina, Ireland will now vie for a position in the 9-12th finishing segment in their remaining two games at the tournament.
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2: Dry with plenty of sunshine this afternoon, highs of 24 to 28 degrees.
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5: that with Persil Wonder Wash Sensitive Liquid Detergent. Wipes that wow in just 15 minutes.
6: Hey, I'm Showed Yours. Jonathan Anderson says it was a huge honor to dress Taylor Swift and Travis Kelce for their wedding. The Irish designer told Women's Wear Daily it was a joy to work with her and that he and the pop star became very good friends in the process. The singer and the American footballer tied the knot at a large ceremony in New York last week. Paris Hilton's children's show Paris and Pups has landed a new streaming home. The animated series inspired by the reality star's real-life pets will soon be available to watch on Sky Kids and streaming service Now. Paris and Pups centres around 12-year-old Paris star and her five adorable puppies known as the Sweetie Squad. And finally, the Office star and co-creator Ricky Gervais will revisit his favourite moments from the award-winning sitcom to commemorate 25 years since it launched in the UK. The hit BBC show was created by Gervais and Stephen Merchant and debuted back in 2001. For your latest love fix, check us out on socials at Beat102103 or come hang out with us back on Beat Breakfast tomorrow morning from 6. Chat to you then.
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7: Right, let's take a little look at the traffic in the southeast at the moment to see how we're getting on for you. In Waterford City, Kingsmeadow and Cork Road, heavy merging delays near the R680 Cork Road roundabout, Ballytruckle and Inner Ring Road affected as well with a bit of slow moving traffic. N25 Dungarvan bypasses some high speed approach delays leading up to the Fair Lane roundabout. If you're in Kilkenny, the N10 just by Kilkenny Ring Road, major gridlock reported just down by the junction roundabouts. And in Tipperary, the N24 corridor, there's some bottleneck traffic passing through Tipperary Town. Kicking off a brand new show, it's Beat Drive. I'm Lydia, but this is Kid Laroi and Femi with Noble. Beat.

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1: Don't you love it? 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

0: love that one. Sound of Noah Cam with Doris closing out at our hit mix here on Monday afternoon. No, it's, oh my God, I done it again. It's Tuesday. Oh my God, lads, what is going on? Last week I was like, it's Tuesday, and it was actually Wednesday, and somebody texted me, and I can't remember what their name was then. They were like, Lydia, you have gotten the day wrong quite a bit. Are you okay? And you know what? I'm absolutely fine. I just work too much. I don't go by days. I go by, like, is it dark out and is it light out? That it's nighttime and it's daytime. So I need to be at work. I need to sleep. I don't go by the days of the week. Anyway, speaking of don't go by the days of the week, I have a little bit of a question for you, right? Now, I still don't know if I've been duped here. You know the way I like to be in my own world, and sometimes I just, you know, I have words for things, and it's like, that's actually not what that word means. Why are you saying that? And I'm like, I just, you know, I've always been that way. So today I was talking about Chester drawers, and the person I was with was like, sorry, what did you just say there? I was like, oh, I'm going to be getting like a da da da, and it's like just like a big Chester drawers. And they were like, you mean a chest of drawers? And I was like, no, Chester drawers. And they were like, that doesn't exist. So I was like, hang on a minute. I'm taking this to the show. I'm taking this to the Beat Drive listener, because I'm fully convinced that I've always known it to be like, they're called Chester drawers, as in Chester. It's like a type of a drawer. And then it was like, no, it's called a chest of drawers, like the chest of drawers. So now I need not only the internet, but the wonderful Beat listener, you, to tell me, who's right? Me or my pal? Is it chest or drawers and not chest of drawers? Let me know, 085-1029-103.
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3: 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You wish I was invisible. You got to let it go. You wish I was invisible.
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Grande with Hate That I Made You Love Me. The new one from her, delighted that she's back with a new single. But we were talking about it yesterday. She just had to take a little bit of time off of her touring because she's not well. But you know what? All of her fans are like, give yourself a break. Sometimes they don't allow you to take a break, though. The overlords in the record label, they're like, you've been off doing a movie. We need to make some money. Come on, off you go. But hopefully she recovers very soon and is back on the road because you know what? The new song sounds great and we want to hear it live. Right, okay. A little bit earlier on, I was like, help me to win what is now a bet. Okay, a bet between friends where I'm like, all right, am I right or am I wrong? I was convinced that drawers that you would stereotypically have in like the bedroom, you know, like there's like maybe three or four layers to them. They're all the same length. You put your underwear in it, your t-shirts, your little bits. I was convinced for my entire life that they were called Chester drawers, as in the name is Chester, like C-H-E-S-T-E-R. And in conversation today, my friend was like, what did you just say? It's chest of drawers. And I'm like, but that doesn't make sense. How does chest of drawers make sense? And then they were like, Lydia, you're absolutely wrong. So then I put it into my group chat with the lads in the gym. Majority men, by the way, and they've all been like, Lydia, what are you, this is chest of drawers. What is wrong with you? And the texts have lit a light as well. Yvonne texted, Lydia, it's chest of drawers. Believe me, I'm an old one. Sarah in Wexford. Well, you know what? A lot of people I was asking are quite young and they seem to have gotten it right as well. Also got one in from Adele who says, hiya, DJ Lydia. I'm afraid to tell you that it's chest of drawers. And let me get one more that came in. John Morrissey in Wexford. He said, Lydia, it's chest of drawers. And it's also a chest freezer. Now, that has blown my mind. I have never heard chest freezer. Like, where is the ice cream? It's in the chest freezer. Like, this is now blowing a new part of my mind. I'm like, how did I get this far in life and never know that a freezer could be called a chest freezer? Mind is blown. Anyway, let's get some money. Beat Summer Cash Machine. Summer Cash Machine. Well, you know what? Last week, we didn't have a cash machine because we wanted to give it a little bit of a rollover. We said, you know what? Give it 2 weeks, make sure everyone has an opportunity to enter in, and then we'll smack them with a big one. €310,000 this Friday, only on Beat Drive. We will get to hear who it is. Will it be a Beat listener? Will it be someone from the Southeast? Anybody can win it. You just have to enter. And there's two ways you can do that. 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Entry has to be in by 3 p.m. this Friday, which is July 10th. Cash Machine will then randomly pick an entry and it could be you we're calling. Answer within 5 rings, test that prize amount and the cash will be yours. €310,000 exactly. Text BEAT to 57557. That's BEAT to 57557.

0: Anima and Ellie Goulding were hypnotized here on Beat 102, 103. You're listening to Beat Drive with Lydia. It's Tuesday's edition. Hope we're having a good one. Okay, later in the show, we were unraveling the is it chest of drawers or Chester drawers, right? So obviously I was saying that I put it into my group chat just to kind of like, you know, make sure I wasn't, you know, wrong here. Because there was a bet on it. Anyway, one of the lads was like, well, I do believe, Lydia, what's happened here is you have just heard a common misconception of the word chest of drawers. And over time, you believed it to be Chester drawers, which is a very diplomatic, very, you know, fair response. Thank you to Dave in my group chat for saying that to me. And then he said, it's a bit like how pseudo cream used to be called soothing cream. But with the Dublin accent, he's from Dublin, it sounded like pseudocreme. So they just went with it. That is another one. I've just always said pseudo cream. Soothing cream. Soothing cream? Actually, maybe you could get away with saying pseudo cream. I once met someone who said pseudo creme. And then I realized that it actually is pseudo creme on the bottle. You see, these things. Anyway, one of the teens, this is my gym group chat, right? One of the teens, hello Maisie, if you're listening, her mom is also in the group. And she said, my mom, Emma, thought it was whirlwind instead of whirlwind. Sorry. I actually think that's brilliant. Oh, God. Look at it out there. What a whirlwind. Or, you know, God, I have a whirlwind of emotions. That's actually brilliant. So now I would like to know your common misconceptions of words. What do you always say and think like, that's how you say that word, but actually you found out? No, it's nothing like that. I think whirlwind instead of whirlwind is possibly one of my best.
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0: Like This There, that's Rihanna with Drake. What's My Name on Beat 102, 103. You're listening to Beat Drive with Lydia. It is Tuesday's edition. Okay, we're having some crack with this now. It all started at the top of the hour when I was saying, right, is it chest or drawers or chest of drawers? And I thought I was winning my bet there, but unfortunately, no, I'm not. So I was saying, you know, I put this into the group chat, my gym group chat. Then my good friend Emma, it was exposed that she says world win instead of whirlwind, which I think is far greater a mishap than Chester drawers. But I just got a text in from Donal who said, Lydia, forever, I thought I was chomping at the bit. It's not. It's champing at the bit. Now, I had no clue that that was what it was. I would forever have said chomping at the bit, right? So I did ask you, like, what's your things that you think is the way you say it, but then you find out it's actually wrong. One that has blown my mind. Somebody texted in, who's this from? Siobhan. She said, Lydia, for all intensive purposes. And I said, yes, and go on, follow on. Next text, I'm about to do the link. What is it? She goes, no, it's actually for all intents and purposes. I'm out here with my own language. Like, literally, all of these. These are all the things I say. Somebody else texted in. It's anonymous, no name on it. Said, Lydia, are you aware that it is deep-seated and not deep-seeded? Mind is blown. I'm actually genuinely... See, we started on a chest of drawers, lads, and this is where we're ending up. Anyway, we'll get a tune on. Something brand new.
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0: 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It's Bieber Exa and David Guetta. This one is called Sad Girls. It's brand new on Beat Drive.

0: Jackson, David Guetta, Sad Girls, brand new here on Beat Drive. Okay, to finish up this hour on things we say out in the wild that actually are not the vocabulary, are not in the English dictionary. This is absolutely gold. Adele just texted in from Tipperary, said, Lydia, I was always saying hop press, but it's known as the hot press. Well, Adele, I did actually know it was called the hot press because you know what? It is hot in there. But thank you for clarifying it. You're saying it to me like as if, Lydia, did you know? It's known as the hot press and not the hot press. But just in ode to you, Adele, I think forevermore I will call it the hop press.
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18: At 4, I'm Rachel. The average home in May and June sold for 7-8% above its asking price. That's according to a new report by My Home, which found in Dublin this rose to 9-10% above the original asking price. It comes as asking prices rose by 5% nationwide over the last 12 months. Data centres in 2025 consumed 10% more electricity than the previous year. They now consume almost a quarter of the country's electricity, up from just 5% in 2015, according to new CSO data. Temperatures are expected to hit the high 20s this afternoon as people head to the beach to soak up the most of the warm swell. It's expected to last until at least the end of the week, and a warm weather advisory for the entire country comes into effect tonight. These baristas at Molly's Cafe on Tremor Beach says there's one thing they can't keep in stock.
19: Oh, ice. Yeah. Ice, 100%. Ice coffees, yeah.
20: Everyone wants an iced coffee.
19: Yeah.
20: I think.
19: Yeah, ice.
20: Mainly ice.
18: Britain's Prince Harry and other high-profile co-claimants have lost their privacy case against the publisher of the Daily Mail. High Court Judge Mr Justice Nicklins found they had failed to prove their pleaded allegations of unlawful information gathering. Associated Newspapers Limited argued throughout the trial that they'd sourced stories legitimately. The latest news updates are on our website, beat102103.com.
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22: Righty here. I'm just giving the Gillette Labs razor a go, and it's smooth. 5 long-lasting blades, and it's got a flex disc that adapts to my gorgeous face. Done in no time, then it goes back on its magnetic stand for a finish almost as good as one of mine. Gillette.

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2: Starting with tennis, defending champion Jannik Sinner is through to the Wimbledon semi-finals in straight sets. The Italian beat Jan Lennard Struff on court 1, 7-5, 7-6, 6-3. In the women's singles, Coco Gauff is also through to the semi-finals after defeating fellow American Jessica Pegula. Gauff went a set down on court 1 this afternoon before taking the second and third set 6-3, 6-3. Next up, four-time Grand Slam winner Naomi Osaka takes on number 10 seed Karolina Mukova. To soccer World Cup holders, Argentina continue their title defence in Atlanta this evening. They're preparing to face Mo Salah's Egypt for a place in the quarterfinals. That one kicks off in an hour's time and the winners will face either Switzerland or Colombia.
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0: Beat weather
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2: Plenty of sunshine this afternoon, highs of 24 to 28 degrees. I'm Rachel Moore in an hour.
0: 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Leitrim.ie.
4: Let's take a little look at the southeast and see how we're doing traffic-wise. If you're in Wexford, City Road, Newtown Road, severe queues near Wexford General Hospital on the Newtown Road if you're heading in that direction. Carrigloan as well, some delays on the main regional access routes. In Carlow, Byrne Street, some delays over the River Corridor and the N80 to O'Brien Road and Barrack Street. Reports coming in some heavy HGV traffic moving towards the main national routes. 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I'm Lydia, but this is my favourite song of right now, kicking off a new hit mix. It's Slater and Dance.
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0: We absolutely love him. That is Niall Horan with Taste So Good. Close now, another hit mix here on Beat 102, 103. You're listening to Beat Drive. I'm Lydia. This hour, it is back. We'll be testing your knowledge. Are we there yet? Can you guess the common theme of the little examples that I'm going to give you in just a wee little bit? Let's see how much you actually know.
1: All the gossip.
2: Right on the sauce, yeah.
3: Yeah, that's it.
4: Give me the goss on Beat.
1: All the gossip.
4: The fix.
0: Well, we did say we're going to have Are We There Yet coming up on the show. But I also wanted to bring your attention to a little something. It has been all but just confirmed that 2027 will see the return of one of the greatest bands of all time back on Irish shores. Can you guess it? Yes. Oasis are almost. The insider word is potentially. They are coming back to Slane in 2027. Nothing official has been put out there, but major industry rumors, some betting odds, tipped for a massive return to the County Meath venue. Now, I don't know if you've ever been to Slane. I don't know if you've ever seen Oasis, but the last time I saw Oasis at Slane was a very, very long time ago. And it was hands down one of the biggest and best gigs that I was absolutely ever at. So the wider 2027 tour reportedly is going to feature a 12-night residency at Manchester's Etihad Stadium and a return to Nebworth. Now this is absolutely monumental. There's rumours even of support circling around. Word has it that indie rocker Miles Kane is rumoured to be the potential opening act, and formal dates and venue confirmations for the 2027 tour are expected to drop a little bit later this summer, but confirmed we will definitely have it by the end of this year. How amazing. So listen, if the concert is confirmed, it will mark a massive full circle moment for Oasis fans, and in particular Irish Oasis fans. Oasis first played the venue exactly 32 years prior as support act for REM in 1995. Now, I know you're listening to that being like, and I wasn't born for 10 years later, but that is how monumental this is. The last performance was June 2009. So what is that now? Where are we? God, that's nearly 15 years ago. That's the one that I was at. Only 2 months before the infamous backstage fight in Paris that broke up the band and broke them apart for 16 years. Guys, they're my favourite band of all time. How do we feel about Slane returning to Ireland, Oasis returning to Slane in Ireland 2027. I am absolutely all for it. Let me know your thoughts. 085-102-9103. Are we all going? Are we?
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Entry has to be in by 3 p.m. this Friday coming. It's July 10th. Cash Machine randomly picks an entry, and it could be you that Barry Dunn has given a call to on Beat Drive Friday. Remember though, if you get the call, make sure the phone is on, the ringer is up to full volume, because you get 5 rings to answer. After that, they'll move on to a new caller. Once you answer, tell us the prize amount and the cash will be yours. €310,000 exactly. Text BEAT to 57557. That's BEAT to 57557. Beats.

0: love that tune. That one is called Camila. Oh, it's called Havana, but it's Camila Cabello and Young Thug here on Beat 102-103. Classic, a little throwback, but it's a summer vibe, and we absolutely love that, do we not? Okay, so I was, you know, chatting about my goss there, talking about the big news, Oasis at Slane. I'm happy to report that most of you are as happy as I am about the return, the potential return to Slane Castle, but also Oasis at Slane Castle 2027. Another world tour is commencing. Don't tell anyone I told you, though. It's a bit of an industry insider, but everybody kind of knows that it's coming, right? Because people talk, that's the way it goes. But Neil texted in and he said, Oasis at Slane, Lydia. I'd rather cut my ears off with a rusty Brillo pad. Okay, well, there's one more ticket for all of us then. Thank you so much for your text, Neil. Clara texted in and said, Lydia, one of the best nights of my life. We actually stood outside for the second night outside Croke Park. Just ultimately the best time. I've never seen them before. My dad introduced me to them. And you know what? It's the best thing he ever done. See? There you are. It's generational. Absolutely generational. Right. This week, we'll see the return of your most loved, most favourite, brilliant idea, concept, whatever you want to call it, that I had. Passenger Princess. Passenger Princess with Lydia. Passenger Princess with Lydia. On beat, we're right now. Passenger Princess with Lydia. Yes, I'm very happy to report that we will be back this week again on Thursday with a brand new Passenger Princess. If you haven't been keeping up to speed, I've had Edgar Kirby, I've had Max Hart, I've had James Kavanagh last week, and we've got a couple more weeks of brilliant Passenger Princess guests coming. But you know, this time of the week, it is Tuesday, I always like to dip my toe in a little do you or can you guess who might be coming in. So if you're new here and you haven't got a clue what I'm talking about, I'll play the voice note from the Passenger Princess who's going to be in with me co-hosting the show. It's usually an influencer, a celebrity, someone who's online, content creation, someone we follow. Could it be a musician? Could it be an athlete? Could it be just an amazing face that is doing amazing things in the world of the internet? Who knows who it'll be? But are you ready to have a wee little listen to this week's voice note and see if you potentially can figure out who is going to be coming in on this week's Passenger Princess? Right, so let me load it up here now and let's see if you can figure it out.
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0: Ooh, it is a Gaeilge queen. Right, can you guess who it might be? Okay, so this is, we always do the hints, right? It's someone who's creating content online, okay? We know them. They're in the location. They will be good on radio. They're doing stuff where they're floating about on your TV, on your radio. And they also leave a little hint in their voice now. So this little hinter is something to do with the Irish language. A wee Gaeilgeoir. 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

0: Now this is Anna Regard, but Ride is here on Beat 102, 103. You're listening to Beat Drive with Lydia. Hope you're having a wonderful Tuesday. Had to just think there, what year, what day, what month, where am I, who am I, what is going on? Okay, a little bit earlier on, I did give a little tease on my passenger princess guest for this week. A lot of suggestions have come in. Very, very interesting suggestions. Nobody has quite yet figured it out, which I always love because sometimes I play the voice note from the person and then everyone's like, that's who it is. And I'm like, oh, I'm going to always tease it out a little bit here. So I'm going to play it one more time, okay, for the people in the back who've been texting saying, missed it, I missed it, play it again, Lydia, need to hear it, play it again, please. Okay, here you go. Are you listening, right? Are you tuning in? Are the ears open? This is the voice note from this week.
1: 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Slán.
0: Ooh! Okay, it's that Irish language. Who are we following online? That is an Irish language, you know, hype man. I don't know what it is. I wonder who it could be. Okay, if you can hear those little beeps in the background, that is the beeps of texts that are coming in on the text line. And I am oh, there we go again. They're all right now. You see, you just have to go again. You have to give a second little have a listen to this. All right, I am going to reveal it after the next song because I wouldn't do that to you, right? Have one more listen and see if you can get it.
1: 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Slán.
0: Okay, your final few little minutes to get your real answers or your right answers in, and I'll get new music on in the meantime while I'm reading your texts.
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0: She is back with a brand new single. Took some time out of traveling the world and being loved up with Paul Mescal. It is, of course, our girl Gracie Abrams. This is the new one. It's called Look at My Life on Beat Drive.

0: brand new tune from Gracie Abrams. That one's called Look at My Life here on Beat 102, 103. And you know what? It sounds very Gracie Abrams. I'm delighted she's back. It's a good tune. Looking forward to seeing what is coming next from her. Okay, a little bit before Gracie, I was playing you the voice note from this week's Passenger Princess. And I did ask you to put on your thinking cap. See if you recognize the voice. See if you can figure out who is going to be joining me tomorrow, or not tomorrow, on Thursday on Passenger Princess on Beat Drive. And congratulations to Sean. This is funny that it's Sean O'Neill, who is from County Wexford, who correctly guessed it is Sean Hart that will be joining me this Thursday. Two Seans in it. This Thursday, he's my Passenger Princess. So if you're wondering, who is Sean Hart? I don't recognize the name. Maybe you'll recognize his online name, which is more commonly what everyone knows him as. And that's Sean with a father. I'm so excited that he's going to be coming in. I'm saying Sean Hart, but really I probably should be saying Sean McEarth, because obviously he is an Irish language content creator and educator. We absolutely love him. His content is absolutely fantastic. He's creating the most brilliant, popular, content-friendly, accessible Irish language learning videos across TikTok and Instagram. So I had to get him in for a coup of fucking and see if he can teach me a little bit more Irish than I know, because I literally have Michelamas, Amal Kethagum Dulgadi and Laris, Ma on Colleen, and I think that's it. That's what it extends out to. Anyway, we're going to be back in the next air. We can chat about it then. And don't forget, I'm not going to leave you go today without your chance to get your hands on a Beat goodie bag with Are We There Yet? The quiz show you absolutely love. The common theme you have to guess is coming next on Beat.
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13: At five, I'm Rachel. Vape shop owners say they're concerned for their businesses if a bill being debated in the Senate tonight proceeds with introducing a ban on flavours. The proposed new law will see a ban on flavoured vapes, restricting them to tobacco only, and put limits on the colours used in packaging. It'll further introduce measures to address other novel nicotine products such as nicotine pouches. The average home in May and June sold for 7-8% above its asking price. That's according to a new My Home report, which found in Dublin this median premium rose to 9-10% above the original asking price. It comes as asking prices rose by 5% nationwide over the last year. Temperatures are expected to hit the high 20s this evening as people head to the beach to make the most of the warm spell. It's expected to last until at least the end of the week, and a warm weather advisory for the entire country comes into effect tonight. These baristas at Molly's Cafe on Tremor Beach says there's one thing they can't keep in stock.
14: Oh, ice. Yeah. Ice, 100%. Ice coffees, yeah.
15: Everyone wants an iced coffee.
14: Yeah.
15: I think.
14: Yeah, ice. Mainly ice.
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13: The International Olympic Committee has provisionally lifted its ban on Russia. The decision paves the way for the country's athletes to return at the LA Games in 2 years' time. The suspension has been in place since 2023, but a number of Russian competitors have taken part as neutrals in the event since then. To soccer World Cup holders, Argentina continue their title defence in Atlanta. They're facing Mo Salah's Egypt for a place in the quarterfinals. That match has just kicked off, with winners will face either Switzerland or Colombia.
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13: Dry with some cloud tonight. Warm with lows of 11 to 15 degrees. I'm Rachel Moore in an hour.
0: Thank you, Rachel.
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0: If you're in Carlow, Hanover Street and Tullow Street, reports coming in that there is a bit of heavy traffic heading out towards Tullow Street, Pollerton Little and Stapleton Road also affected in a little bit of traffic and delays. In Kilkenny, Circular Road, some texts coming in that people are experiencing some delays just at the intersections there. Also, Old Callan Road and College Road, there is some delays heading in around by the campuses. And finally, in Waterford, if you're near Ballytruckle or the Inner Ring Road, reports coming in that there's bumper to bumper traffic during some peak times. It is 5:05, so it is that work commute hours. Yeah, yeah, yeah. kicking off a brand new era of Beat Drive. I'm Lydia, but this is a new hit mix, and it's our girl, the newly married Taylor Swift, is going to be kicking us off. I knew it. I knew you.
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0: is Lewis Capaldi with Stay Love, closing out another hit mix here on Beat 102, 103. You're listening to Beat Drive with Lydia. I did promise you a little something this hour, did I not? But before we get on to this week's quiz show, are we there yet? I was going to say this week's episode, this week's favorite quiz show, Are We There Yet? Is coming up in just a moment. But until then, or before then, loads of texts coming in response to the last hour where I announced that I'm going to be joined this Thursday, Passenger Princess on Beat Drive. This week's Passenger Princess is the one and only Irish Gail Gore and brilliant content creator Sean Hart, AKA also known as Sean with a Father. So I'm delighted to see that so many of you are excited about him coming in. Loads of positivity, which is brilliant. And if you don't know Sean, get to know him, because come on, Ireland. Love a little bit of Gaelga. Going to get a few couple of fuckle. Increase my inner dictionary, if we can. Let's see how we get on. I'm going to try and play maybe some games in Irish. Anyway, that's Thursday's Passenger Princess coming up. But for now, you've all been waiting. Everybody, are we there yet?
1: Not yet.
2: Are we there yet?
1: Not yet.
2: Are we there yet?
0: Not yet.
2: Are we there yet?
0: It is that time of the week, your favorite time of the week, where I try and get you to guess the common theme between these five topics. All right, are you ready? And I love this called Are We There Yet? Because it's Beat Drive and we're in the car. These are games that you play in the car. Somebody asked me the other day, why is it called Are We There Yet? Well, because we're in, because it's Beat Drive. We have to pretend we're in the car. And listen, you're in the car, or you might be in the car, or you might be at home. And if you're not, if you're sitting at home, or you're listening on the garden radio, just put your hands on a steering wheel and pretend you're in the car, right? Okay, here is this week's five things, all right? You have to guess the common theme. Lucky Texter 102 that gets it right is going to get their hands on a cannot be bought, cannot be borrowed, cannot be begged for Beat goodie bag, okay? The only way that you can get this goodie bag is by winning. Are we there yet? Okay, here we go. Your first five clues are penguin, ostrich, kiwi, emu, cassowary. What is the common theme between a penguin, an ostrich, a kiwi, an emu, or a cassowary? What do we think? 085-102-9103. Will you be correct on this week's Are We There Yet? And will you be Texter, Lucky Texter 102, that gets their hands on an exclusive Beat goodie bag?
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0: well here on Beat 102, 103. You're listening to Beat Drive with Lydia. Okay, a little bit earlier on, we were playing Are We There Yet? Your favorite time of the week. Your favorite time of the week to use the L noggin and to try and guess what the common theme is that will tie everything together, right? Okay, so if you weren't listening or you missed it a little bit earlier on, I give you five things and you have to guess what the common theme is. So this week's Are We There Yet? What's penguin, ostrich, kiwi, emu, and cassowary. What was it? And I can now confirm that some of the answers that came in were absolutely insane. Let me just tell you that. Someone said, are they a type of sea creature? No, they're not. They're not. But listen, a good guess. Some good guesses as well. Someone said, you know, are these all animals that you find in a zoo? Are these all animals in particular parts of the world? You know, someone said, is it New Zealand that ties them together? So all very, very good guesses. But congratulations to Marie Gallagher in Kilkenny. You were texter 102 and you did get it correct. They are all flightless birds. Congratulations to all of you. Now, there was a heap of you who texted in and got it right. So if you guessed flightless birds, you are indeed correct. They are indeed. So now it's time to get a tune on. Well, we can relax now. We can all relax. It's all been out there. Right, going to get some Ed Sheeran on. Stick around. You're going to enjoy this one.
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0: classic throwback for you there. That one is Lana Del Rey and Cedric Gervais. That Summertime Sadness. Probably one of her most well-loved, most known, most adored tunes. But you know what? I'm of a vintage age that I can remember when Lana Del Rey came out. Formerly known as her real name, which is actually Lizzie Grant. But I tell you what, Lana Del Rey is a much more stunning stage name. I'm okay with the changeover. And when that came out, when the first record came out, everyone was like, who is this bombshell? Oh my goodness. But you know what? It's the Gen Zers. They've taken her to the stratosphere. So well done, because you know what? She's an amazing artist. Incredible. Really good live. Really good performance. Like, it's that ethereal. It's like, you know, whimsical, magical timelines. Absolutely love her. Forever adoring Lana Del Rey. Right. Got a classic throwback. I think it's time we got something brand new on. What you reckon?
1: Are you ready?
2: New music first.
1: New music first. Beat.
0: She's back with a brand new single. And you know what? We are loving it. It's the one and only Katy Perry. This one is called Watch It Burn on Beat Drive. For you.

That's the brand new tune from Katy Perry. That one is called Watch It Burn. You know what? I've been saying it since we launched it last week as the brand. It was the new music tune last week, and you're absolutely loving it. That's why I had to get it on the show today. And a lot of you are of the same opinion as I was. It's real old school Katy Perry, which I feel like she needed to go back to old ways. She needed to give us something to have a little dance with, you know, something for the dance floor, something for when you're driving in the car and the windows are down. You're like, oh my gosh, stick on that brand new Katy Perry tune. That's exactly what we're talking about. And she delivered. So you know what? If that single is anything to show for what's coming next, then we'll let you off the hook with a few dodgy singles, Katy Perry. But glad to see she's back in the mix anyway. And you know what? A lot of you went to go see her over the last couple of weeks and you were texting in with videos and the whole lot saying she was absolutely unbelievable. I did think, though, she could have worn something with the tricolour on it. Lots of pink, lots of glitter. You know the way she does it. But let's see what comes next. This is Beat.

0: Over the last while, she came out to obviously that infamous festival in Scotland, and she was like, "Not playing any classics, not playing any of the hits. Going to be playing all new stuff, and you're gonna love it." The crowd booed her out of it, but you know what? That's a banger. So if the rest of the album, the new album, is like that, then I would have been happy. Absolute tune. Right, that's all the time I have for today. Gonna be back tomorrow, as usual, from Tree Bell. I will chat to you then. Make sure you lock in tomorrow to Beat Drive. Have a good evening. Bye-bye.
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18: At 6, I'm Rachel. Donald Trump's criticizing European countries again and says the US should control Greenland. He's in Turkey for a NATO summit where Russia's war on Ukraine has been the focus. The US president has also threatened to pull troops out of Europe.
19: It was Greenland that, and it continues to be, that should be controlled by the United States, not by Denmark. And when they wouldn't go along with it, and with all the money we spend to help them with Russia, and we don't have to spend any money, we could remove all of our soldiers out of Europe. Because as you probably noticed, Europe's a very different place than it was 20 years ago.
18: Another heat wave could be on the way. Met Aaron has issued an advisory for hot weather from midnight. There's an increased risk of dehydration or heat stress, while the UV index will be high or very high in the coming days. With crowds heading to the beach to cool off, these baristas at Molly's Cafe on Tremor Beach are making the most of their well-deserved breaks.
20: It's so nice. Yeah. Like, so, a few of the lads going swimming on their breaks and everything, like it is. It's just so nice, I think.
21: And then just going up on the balcony when you're on your break.
20: Yeah. Chilling out with your friends.
21: Exactly, yeah.
18: A man in his 20s has been injured in an e-scooter incident in Carlow Town. It happened shortly after 11 a.m. this morning. He was removed from the scene for treatment of his injuries and the road remains closed this evening. Vape shop owners say they're concerned for their businesses if a bill being debated in the Senate tonight proceeds with introducing a ban on flavours. The proposed new law will see a ban on flavoured vapes, restricting them to tobacco only, and put limits on the colours used in packaging. It'll further introduce measures to address other novel nicotine products such as nicotine pouches. A syndicate has claimed Ireland's second ever million euro scratch card. The winning scratch card was bought in Hixson Centre in Tremor, County Waterford. Fiona from Hixson says this money will change lives.
22: We were all astounded, didn't even know you could win that much on a scratch card. So shocking, to be honest, but delighted for whoever it is. Life-changing amount for somebody, hopefully in the community.
18: After months of speculation, Patrick Keelty has confirmed to come back to the Late Late Show. He's signed a new 3-year deal with RTE, leaving him there until at least 2028. The state broadcaster has confirmed the deal allows for up to 30 shows per season. He's been in the role since September 2023. The latest news updates are on our website, beat102103.com.
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18: Starting with soccer, reigning World Cup champions Argentina are a goal down against Egypt at halftime. The sides are facing off in Atlanta for a place in the quarterfinals. The winner of this match will face either Switzerland or Colombia. To tennis, 4-time Grand Slam winner Naomi Osaka is a set down in her Wimbledon quarterfinal clash with number 10 seed Karolina Mukova. In the men's singles, Novak Djokovic is in the first set of his battle with 3rd seed Felix Auger-Aliassime on centre court. Meanwhile, defending champion Jannik Sinner through to the Wimbledon semi-finals in straight sets. The Italian beat Jan Lennard Struff 7-5, 7-6, 6-3. The world number one was happy with his performance, having exited the French Open in May after struggling in the heat. In the women's singles, Coco Gauff is also through to the semi-finals after defeating fellow American Jessica Pegula. To Olympics, the International Olympic Committee has provisionally lifted its ban on Russia. The decision paves the way for the country's athletes to return to the LA Games in 2 years' time. The suspension has been in place since 2023, but a number of Russian competitors have taken part as neutrals in events since then.
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18: Dry with some cloud tonight. Temperatures not dropping too much. Lows of 11 to 15 degrees.
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2: With Persil Wonder Wash Dazzling White Liquid Detergent. Wipes that wow in just 15 minutes.
3: Hi there. I'm show. Jesse Eisenberg says he's ready and waiting to make another Now You See Me film. The actress told The Wrap he never felt happier than playing that part and that it was his happiest place. His directorial follow-up, A Real Pain, a musical comedy, the debut is expected to be released later this year. The Office star and co-creator Ricky Gervais will revisit his favourite moments from the award-winning sitcom to commemorate 25 years since it launched in the UK. The hit BBC show was created by Gervais and Stephen Merchant and debuted back in 2001. It followed the lives of office workers at Slough paper merchant Wernham Hogg. And finally, the Chase star Anne Hegarty has given an update on the show's future after it was put on hold by ITV. Earlier this year, it was reported that no new episodes of the quiz show would be filmed for at least a year, leaving fans disappointed. But now Hegarty has spoken to Digital Spy, saying the Chase is only being frozen for a year and there is a ton of other stuff we are doing. For your latest celeb fix, check us out on socials at Beat102103 or come back and hang out with us tomorrow morning from 6. We'll chat to you then.
4: It's 7 minutes past 6. Oh my god, I can't believe I just said that. It's Ava with you and we're kicking it off with a hit mix.

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0: It's the latest from Teddy Swims, wrapping up the hit mix. It's called Mr. Know-It-All here on Beat. I've got some Slater on the way. I've got a cash machine update too. And I've got something I'm very excited to do because for the first time since I did my job interview here over 3 years ago, I'm going to be announcing the Play Irish Track of the Week. Yes, I know normally that was something that was done on breakfast. It was handed over to Beat's Most Wanted this week and I'm really excited to do it. I can't wait to tell you all about that. But first things first, got some Slater on the way with Dance.
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1: Well, it seems like we're in luck because, well, somebody's won big money out in Tremor. The sun is shining. It is lovely and balmy. And you know what would make it so much better would be if you had a whole load of cash in your pocket that you could spend on anything you liked. Well, you could, because this summer's hottest prize is here. 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Imagine the kind of fun you could have, the concerts you could go to, the places you could see. 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I'm going to give you that amount one more time. 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You can check them out when you're sending in that entry. Now, here's the important part. You have until this Friday, the 10th of July at 3 p.m. to get that entry in, because that's cutoff point. The cash machine then randomly picks one entry, and it could be you getting that call. If it is, don't panic. Answer them five rings, tell Barry the right amount, and the cash is all yours. All 310,000 euro of it heading straight to your bank account. Just in time for midsummer, what do you think? Yeah? Get on it. Text BEAT, B-E-A-T, to 57557. That's 57557. Agus Canary and Toilet. Beat.

It's Ariana on Beats Most Wanted. Right. Time for a little moment, right? Because I'm about to do something that I haven't done in over 3 years. Because when I started working in Beat, if you think way, way back, cast your mind right back to when I took over Irish Beats first, I had to do my job interview on air in front of all of the lovely listeners. And I was so nervous. I was so scared. And part of it was that I had to announce the Irish track of the week, the Play Irish track of the week. And I was so nervous, but I was so excited that I got to do it. Well, now I get to do it all the time. This is my very first time doing it on this show. And I'm so excited because it's a great song. It's coming in from a guy called Khaki Kid, who initially went famous from sending like his TikToks of him like running through the streets in Dublin. And this song is my favorite of his so far. It's called Easy Does It on Beat.

0: I told you it was a cracking track, didn't I? Unreal. Play Irish Track of the Week this week. Khaki Kid, Easy Does It here on Beats Most Wanted. Got a throwback on the way. And trust me, this one is turning up the heat. But first things first, Harry Styles, Dance No More plays next.
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0: Hot off the press this week, coming in from Role Model. Now, I am a huge Role Model fan, but this is absolutely unreal. Even the piano just puts a smile on my face. It's called High Hopes 3000.

0: you don't love that song, we have to have a conversation. It's so infectious. It's so good. High Hopes 3000 from Role Model, wrapping up this hour on Beats Most Wanted. But don't go anywhere. I've got loads of tunes on the way. Got some Sabrina coming up. Got some Kingfisher first, though. The Sun Will Never Settle next.
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13: Hey, I'm Rachel. The International Olympic Committee has provisionally lifted its ban on Russia. The decision paves the way for the country's athletes to return to the LA Games in 2 years' time. The suspension has been in place since 2023, but a number of Russian competitors have taken part as neutrals in events since then. A syndicate has claimed Ireland's second ever million euro scratch card. The winning card was bought in Hixon Centra in Tramore, County Waterford. Fiona from Centra says this money will change lives.
14: We were all astounded. Didn't even know you could win that much on a scratch card. So shocking, to be honest, but delighted for whoever it is. Life-changing amount for somebody, hopefully in the community.
13: And Dior's Jonathan Anderson says it was a huge honour to dress Taylor Swift and Travis Kelce for their wedding. The Irish designer told Women's Wear Daily it was a joy to work with her, and he and the pop star became very good friends in the process. The singer and American footballer tied the knot at a large ceremony in New York last week. Looking ahead to tomorrow, warm again with highs of 22 to 28 degrees.
15: It's 7 o'clock on Beats Most Wanted. It's Ava with you. Now, I hope you're enjoying that sun because I'm very jealous. I'm looking out. It looks so nice out there. Turn up Beats. Right, got some Sabrina on the way, but first things first, I am loving this song, and I think the really hot summer is just adding to the effect that it's having on me, to be honest. It's called The Sun Will Never Settle. It's the latest tune, hot off the press, coming in from Kingfisher.
16: My heart, it has been broken by who I cannot tell.

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I love that album. It's like I've got pretty much two albums on repeat at the moment. One of them is that and the other is the album with this on it. It's Olivia Dean, So Easy to Fall in Love on Beat. I could be

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1: Oh, I know. 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Or barely awake. Paddle to the metal.
2: Oh, man. I should do this for a living.
0: It feels good to be Boatu. It feels good to Geico.

0: Rodrigo. What a tune. Myself and Aoife from the newsroom were singing that big time yesterday. There's something about it. There's something about like the way that she... Do you know that part of the... It's like the pattern in it. It itches my brain in all the right ways. I've got some Taylor Swift on the way, keeping with the girl power. And I've got a major throwback from one of my favorite artists ever. Swedish House Mafia on the throwback. Coming up next.
1: World Cup dates.
2: How's it going? It's Cahill here. The World Cup final is just around the corner. But have you ever heard of the other final? Well, back in 2002, while Brazil and Germany were getting ready to play for the biggest prize in football, the two lowest ranked teams in the world, Bhutan and Montserrat, they decided to have a final of their own. Bhutan won 4-0. Then both teams sat down together to watch Brazil beat Germany in the actual World Cup final. Different stadium, different trophy, but same love for the game.
1: World Cup dates
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1: 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You can check them out when you're sending in that entry. You have until 3 o'clock this Friday, the 10th of July. That's it. Then the cash machine will randomly pick one entry and it could be you getting that call. So if it is, don't panic. Answer within 5 rings. Tell Barry the right amount. The cash is all yours. 310 grand. How does that sound? €310,000. To get it, text beat. BEAT to 57557. That's 57557. August Canary and Toilet. Beat.

0: That is the latest from Benson Boone. It's called The Time of My Life on Beat. I love it. It sounds very Radiohead-ish. It sounds like a Radiohead song. I don't know which one, but it's one of them. And yeah, I love it. I don't know what it is. It's like, it is the saddest song. It makes me really sad, but I still can't stop singing it. Whatever that's about. Got some Dua Lipa on the way, an old school one from her. And I've got some Morgan Seatree coming up with Beat Is Jumping next.
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9: 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You

Sunny Federa and Libyanka. Let me be in your arms on beat. Right, time for something new. I like this. It's got like a real 80s vibe to it. It's called the Puerto Rico song. It's called by Sax Boy Billy. Check this out.

0: seeing that live is something you have to experience. It was fantastic. I saw them playing it in Cork and it just blew my mind. Latest tune from Amble, it's called The Swell. I am absolutely obsessed with it, in case you didn't notice. Wrapping up Beats Most Wanted for today too. But don't go anywhere, I'm sticking around for the next couple of hours. I've got The Takeover on the way. I've got some Ewan McVicar in there. I've got the latest one from Somber. I've got loads of tunes and I've got some room for the ones that you're suggesting on our story. So I have a story up on our Instagram at the moment, looking for your summer songs. Or if you're feeling fancy, you can just WhatsApp it to me, 085-1029-103. Let me know, what sort of a summer song do you need to hear on an evening where it is still 24 degrees at 8 o'clock?
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8: Hey, I'm Aoife. A million euro scratch card has been sold in the southeast. The winning scratcher was bought at Hickson Centre in Tramore in County Waterford. It marks the second time ever there's been a million euro winner on a national lottery scratch card. The first was bought in Gorey, County Wexford in May. A weather advisory for warm weather kicks in at midnight. Met Éireann is warning of a risk of dehydration and heat stress. The warm spell is forecast to last until Monday, with highs of up to 30 degrees possible in the southeast. Meteorologist with Met Éireann, Aoife Keeley, explains what's the cause of this weather.
9: High pressure that's been sent to the south of the country is gradually going to build up across us. That's going to allow more kind of widespread sunshine to develop. And as the next few days goes on, we'll see the temperatures gradually increase. So they will more widely climb into the 20s, possibly even reaching the high 20s by the end of the week.
8: And the shower is the place where most people say inspiration hits them. Almost half of people say they get good ideas while showering, while a small number say inspiration strikes when they're out for a walk. That's according to a new survey published by Travelodge. Weather-wise tomorrow, cloudy at first, but that cloud will quickly clear to leave a dry day with sunshine and highs of 24 to 28 degrees.
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11: It's 8 o'clock. On the takeover, it's Aoife Summers with you, keeping you company until half 11 tonight and kicking it off with some Irish tunes. Turn

Every time I think Somber can't get any better, he releases a new song and he proves me wrong. That is his latest one. Brand new music this week. It's called My Body Isn't Ready. You're listening to The Takeover and it's Ava Summers with you. I know I said I wouldn't be back until later on in the week, but I lied. I came back today. This one is latest from Niall Horan. It's called Taste So

0: jazz influenced sound coming through in the charts at the moment, and I'm kind of here for it. Got loads of tunes on the way, but I'm trying to crank out your summer tunes. As I said yesterday, I got absolutely brutally sunburnt, and today I'm feeling the heat. It's still lovely and sunny where I am. I don't know about you, but I want to hear a few more summer songs. Now, I did say this earlier on social media. I was like, send in your summer songs. Some of the suggestions are absolutely class, but Libby is really, she's on it. She's looking for some Despacito. And yeah, I feel like that's the ultimate summer song. Got it on the way after Harry Styles. American Girls plays next.
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I didn't realize how absolutely filthy the lyrics were to that song until I started singing them. I was like, wait. It's Casey Musgraves' Dry Spell. Let's keep the tunes rolling. Time for some Joel Corey. This is Devotion.

0: go, Callan Griffin. It's Save My Love on the Takeover. Right. I've got a song on the way. Loads of people are after texting in looking for it. Kira was looking for it and Decky was looking for it too and so many other people. And I am so obsessed with this song. Like, I don't think people realize the chokehold this song has on me. I love it so much. If this song comes on in my car when I am driving to and from work and you see me screaming my lungs up, no, you didn't. You didn't see me. You didn't see me. That is so embarrassing, but it's just too good not to sing. Hanging Out to Dry. It's the most played song on Irish radio right now. It has broken records with this. It's an Irish band with the most played song on Irish radio. I don't think people realize how significant that is. That has never happened before. And it's up next, Florence Road, right here on Beat.
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0: Jazzy, teaming up with Chris Lorenzo. It's called Invisible. It is such a great tune. It is actually, it's probably one of my favorite Jazzy songs, like, ever. But don't go anywhere, right? I've got loads more tunes coming up in the 9 o'clock hour. I have got some Alex Warren in there. I have got some Amble on the way. And I'm kicking it off with Slater's Dance. I know you're sitting there going, oh, I don't know that song. I don't know that name. You'll know it the second you hear it. It's all over social media at the minute. It's unavoidable. And to be fair, who'd want to avoid it? It's up next. Let's go.
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8: Hey, I'm Rachel. The International Olympic Committee has provisionally lifted its ban on Russia. The decision paves the way for the country's athletes to return to the LA Games in 2 years' time. The suspension has been in place since 2023, but a number of Russian competitors have taken part as neutrals in events since then. A syndicate has claimed Ireland's second ever million euro scratch card. The winning card was bought in Hixon Centra in Tremore County Waterford. Fiona from Centra says this money will change lives.
9: We were all astounded, didn't even know you could win that much on a scratch card. So shocking to be honest, but delighted for whoever it is. Life changing amount for somebody, hopefully in the community.
8: And Dior's Jonathan Anderson says it was a huge honour to dress Taylor Swift and Travis Kelce for their wedding. The Irish designer told Women's Wear Daily it was a joy to work with her, and he and the pop star became very good friends in the process. The singer and American footballer tied the knot at a large ceremony in New York last week. Looking ahead to tomorrow, warm again with highs of 22 to 28 degrees.
10: It's 9 o'clock on The Takeover. It's Ava Summers with you until half 11, and we're kicking off this hour with Dance.

old school dance vibe to it. I love it. It's the latest one from Jonas Blue. It's called Girl on Beat. You're listening to The Takeover, the one show where you can possibly get as many requests as possible. So if you want to hear something, let me know what it is. 085-1029-103 on WhatsApp. This one is Amble. Morning now.

0: He says he's heavily influenced by the MySpace area, and you can definitely hear it. It is Silva Bumpa to on tonight. I was going to say tonight, and I was like, no, that's wrong. No, it's on tonight. Yeah, like that's very like MySpacey. That's very like bass huntery to me. I really like it. Got some Tame Impala on the way. Speaking of dance music, Dracula coming up after the latest from Kingfisher. It dropped to number two on the homegrown charts last week, which I was very surprised at, but not really surprised because, you know, it's always like Amble and Kingfisher neck and neck. One releases a song, it goes to number one, then the other releases a song and it knocks it off, and that's how they lost it this time around. But it's not going to take from the fact that I love this song. It always makes me a little bit emotional, and I'm not really sure why. The Sun Will Never Settle plays next.
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4: My heart, it has been broken by who I cannot tell.

Jasmine Thompson is such an incredible vocalist. And she doesn't really get the credit I think she deserves. Like, she really shaped an awful lot of, like, mid-2010s dance songs. I'm pretty sure... Was she the vocalist on Rather Be? She was definitely a vocalist on one of Clean Bandit's like massive, massive hits. And she was the vocalist on that one too, teaming up with Robin Schulz. It's called Sun Goes Down on Beat. I think that's fairly accurate. Let me know what your summer song is. I'm going to try my best to like squeeze a few into the show and, you know, have a nice little time for ourselves full of all of these summer songs, because the heat wave is back. Not quite as intense as last time, but I've heard rumors swirling that we could get up to 30 degrees this week, which I'm not going to say no to. I will never say no to a nice sunny day, right? You know me. Summer's by name, summer's by nature. I love the heat. I love the sun. Sun doesn't always love me, but that's besides the point. Got some somber on the way. But first, I think it's time for something brand new. This is the latest in from Gracie Abrams. I'm loving all of her new music. This one is Look at My Life.

0: It's giving like a really hot night at a festival, isn't it? It's Becky Hill. More, more, more. It's Liz from her here on The Takeover. Keep the requests rolling in. Niall was on looking for some Sule. Yes, playing Irish. Absolutely love that song. I wonder what Sule is up to now. I really like, please come back and make music. Sule, if you're listening, please come back. Because Love Tonight is such a track and it's on the way after Sonny Federa plays next.
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Mr. Teddy Swims. His latest one, Mr. Know-It-All, here on Beat. Let's go to something brand new. This is new, it's Irish, it's hot. It's Jessica Brett and Marty Guilfoyle called When You're High on Beat.

0: Capaldi, wrapping up this hour on The Takeover. But don't go anywhere, I've got another whole hour of upbeat tunes before we kick things back with chilled beats, and I'm kicking it off with the latest from Taylor Swift next.
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9: Hey, I'm Aoife. A million euro scratch card has been sold in the southeast. The winning scratcher was bought at Hickson Centre in Tramore in County Waterford. It marks the second time ever there's been a million euro winner on a national lottery scratch card. The first was bought in Gorey, County Wexford in May. A weather advisory for warm weather kicks in at midnight. Met Aaron is warning of a risk of dehydration and heat stress. The warm spell is forecast to last until Monday, with highs of up to 30 degrees possible in the southeast. Meteorologist with Met Aaron, Aoife Keeley, explains what's the cause of this weather.
10: High pressure that's been centred to the south of the country is gradually going to build up across us. That's going to allow more kind of widespread sunshine to develop. And as the next few days goes on, we'll see the temperature gradually increase, so they will more widely climb into the 20s, possibly even reaching the high 20s by the end of the week.
9: And the shower is the place where most people say inspiration hits them. Almost half of people say they get good ideas while showering, while a small number say inspiration strikes when they're out for a walk. That's according to a new survey published by Travelodge. Weather-wise tomorrow, cloudy at first, but that cloud will quickly clear to leave a dry day with sunshine and highs of 24 to 28 degrees.
0: It is 10 o'clock on The Takeover. It's Ava Summers with you on a Tuesday evening for a change. I've got another M54 Ultra on the way after this one. It's Taylor Swift, I Knew It, I Knew You.

She's so cool. She's such a fantastic singer. She's a fantastic songwriter. And have you seen the way she dresses on stage? She's made for it, I'm telling you. Ella Langley, it's the latest one from her. It's called Be Her on The Takeover. I actually really, really like her. She's my new obsession, I have to say. Got some Justin Bieber on the way, but first things first, lots of rumors swirling about this song. It's the latest from Ariana. It's I Hate That I Made You Love Me.

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1: Don't you love it? 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

0: Kennedy Turnstile on the Takeover. If you're into Irish music, I'm the girl to talk to because I am here every single Sunday night from 8 till 10, cranking out 2 hours of non-stop Irish music. And if you want to know what's hot right now before literally everyone else, that is the place to go. I'm telling you, I'm not blowing my own horn. I'm serious. Got loads of tunes on the way. But I think I might have enough room for like one or two more requests. So if there's anything you want to hear, you know what you got to do. It's 085-1029-103 on WhatsApp. Text me or voice note me if you're feeling super brave and we'll see what we can do. I've got some Haven and Catelyn Argon on the way. I Run plays next here on The Takeover.
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so funky. I really love it. Harry Styles, Dance No More. Mossy was on earlier on in the evening looking for a little bit of Chemical Brothers. I've got Go on the way, especially for him. But first things first, summer is not summer without a little bit of Barry Can't Swim. This is the latest one. It's called Return to Bebo.

0: Alex Warren. What a happy little song. It's called Passenger on the Takeover. Got loads of tunes on the way. Got some a Little Mix on a throwback. But Femi, the Kid Laroi and Noble plays next.
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may be the summeriest summer song ever. Twizzy MC, Bees and Honey, Show Me Love on beat. Got some Chapel Rowan on the way, but here's one that wasn't on my bingo card. Brand new Katy Perry. It's called Watch It Burn. 4 years.

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10: Beats. By the way.
11: Hey, I'm Rachel. The International Olympic Committee has provisionally lifted its ban on Russia. The decision paves the way for the country's athletes to return to the LA Games in 2 years' time. The suspension has been in place since 2023, but a number of Russian competitors have taken part as neutrals in events since then. A syndicate has claimed Ireland's second ever million euro scratch card. The winning card was bought in Hixson Centra in Tramore, County Waterford. Fiona from Centra says this money will change lives.
12: We were all astounded. Didn't even know you could win that much on a scratch card. So shocking, to be honest, but delighted for whoever it is. Life-changing amount for somebody, hopefully in the community.
11: And Dior's Jonathan Anderson says it was a huge honour to dress Taylor Swift and Travis Kelce for their wedding. The Irish designer told Women's Wear Daily it was a joy to work with her, and he and the pop star became very good friends in the process. The singer and American footballer tied the knot at a large ceremony in New York last week. Looking ahead to tomorrow, warm again with highs of 22 to 28 degrees.
0: It's 11 o'clock on The Takeover. You know what that means. It's time to kick back and relax with some chilled beats, kicking it off with the chilled hit mix.
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0: voices you heard there. I think that's just so cute. It's called Home, wrapping up the chilled hit mix, but don't go anywhere. I've got another level on the way, and I've got Olivia Dean next with The Man I Need.
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0: Regard and Riotous wrapping up Chilled Beats. Well, that's it from me for this evening. I will be back with you on Friday from 10 p.m. on your Friday night beat anthems. But either on Darling, Tourara, look after yourself, look after the people around you. I'll be talking to you on Friday, but don't go anywhere because Beat Breakfast Replay is on the way.
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3: Tuesday morning.
4: Woo.
3: July the 7th, 2026. Now, Aoife, I have to explain, right? Show had a massive hankering, right? She had a real groaner. She wanted a loop-de-loop. So she's popped out for a short while, but she will be back. Because if I know anything, right, when she wants something, she's best to just get it, okay?
4: Right.
3: So she's gone out. She's determined to find a loop-de-loop. She just says the weather has brought it on her and she needs a loop-de-loop.
4: Well, in fairness, 28 degrees.
3: Yes.
4: Can't blame her, really.
3: Yeah. So no panic. She'll be back very shortly in the next 20 minutes or so, but she's just gone to get the loop-de-loop. So it's just, it's you and me for the next few minutes, all right?
4: Sure, look, we'll manage. We'll get there.
3: First job to do is to pick a winner on Movie Madness this morning. A lot of people got it right, but our winner is Laura Kelly in Tremor. Well done. Ooh. Some big goodies on the way to you. How are you, Aoife?
4: I'm grand. Do you know what? I kind of feel like I'm missing a limb at the moment because I don't have my phone. I left my phone at home. I couldn't find it anywhere this morning.
3: I'd have to drive home. I honestly would.
4: Yeah, I just couldn't. It was kind of, it was between now getting in for the 7 o'clock and continuing to look for the phone. So I've no mode of contact for anyone. Okay. So John, if you're listening, if you could drop it in, I'd appreciate it.
3: There can be a relief in that too, you know, knowing that actually if anyone wants me.
4: Well, that two-factor authentication, I'm a bit stressed about this morning. I could be fairly snookered.
3: Oh yeah, if you need to get into any of your stuff.
4: Sorry, I know it's security. And all of that, but God be with the days. It was just the password and on you went.
3: Hope for the best. Right, on the way this morning, your chance to get in the running for €500 thanks to Rice Krispie Squares. We've got another dilemma to tackle around 8.30 and of course we'll play Beat the Bomb with Barron's Greg Namana just after 8. It's Tuesday. Strap in. Good morning.

0: It's Kygo and Khalid, and that saved my love from Beat Breakfast, 10 past 7, Tuesday morning on Beat Breakfast. Before we get to Hood Pull first, Aoife, we were just mentioned there, big news breaking last night for those from Kilkenny. The King is back.
1: The King is back. The King is back.
0: Henry Shefflin, new manager at Kilkenny. How are you feeling?
1: I'm feeling good. I'm feeling confident. I'm feeling positive. It's nice because we're usually kind of in and there or thereabouts with the All-Ireland to have a bit of positive news from Kilkenny at this time of year.
0: You could do with a lift, couldn't you? Oh. In a tough couple of years.
1: It's been a hard few years, but still we got to an All-Ireland there in 2022, so it was something. It was close last year.
0: Henry did our sports awards many years ago. Really nice guy, I have to say.
1: Good.
0: Okay, it's time for Who'd Pull First. This is our little game we play on a Tuesday. Myself and Aoife are going to play this morning. Here's the setup. We're in a bar. It's 10 to 2. The night is nearly over. And all we want is a little kiss. So we're standing at the bar, trying to make eye contact, trying to grab someone's attention. But alongside us is a celebrity. And now it's a straight battle between the two of us as to who'd pull first. So there's somebody standing there looking at us and they're trying to decide which one they'd pick. For the purposes of this game, the person standing there likes boys and girls. And we just have to decide who'd pull first. So I'll do you first if you want.
1: Yes, do. Go on.
0: Okay, she's been very much in the news for the last 24 hours because of quite a different look. Turned up at the British Grand Prix on Sunday. Adele.
1: Oh!
0: Have you seen? Did you see the pictures of her?
1: I've always loved Adele. I've always thought Adele was fantastic. I haven't seen the pictures of her at the Grand Prix. She was the queen of the winged eyeliner pre-Taylor Swift. It was Adele that had the best winged eyeliner and the best beehive. She's also really funny.
0: Okay, she's very funny.
1: Very funny. Very
0: Did you watch
1: witty.
0: That... an audience with Adele a couple of years ago.
1: No.
0: Yeah. Oh, I can't believe you missed that. It was brilliant. She's all the celebs in the audience and she's having banter with them.
1: Yeah, and she's great crack. Apparently as well, she is going to do a few live shows in the next while.
0: Okay, well, didn't she do Munich?
1: Munich.
0: Yeah.
1: Oh yeah, yeah.
0: She just did one location, kind of like the Harry Styles thing, and everyone has to travel for it. That's the thing to do nowadays.
1: The Germans.
0: So let me just show you very quickly. This is just her on Sunday.
1: She has a look.
0: Who'd pull first?
1: I think that Adele would pull first, personally, with myself, because she has the character, she has the crack, she's stunning, and she could serenade you.
0: And she could absolutely sing at you. Okay, I'll give you that. Next up on the list, he is supposedly the man who married Travis and Taylor. We're talking Adam Sandler.
1: Oh! Is a good one. Who'd pull first, me or Adam Sandler?
0: If you're in the left bank on a Friday night, the two of you standing there, who'd pull first?
1: Well, if I was in the left bank, if Adam Sandler was in there, I'd say he's a handsome man.
0: Do you think so?
1: Yeah, I personally do think so, but maybe
0: I have to hands up, cards on the table. I've never been an Adam Sandler fan. I don't like his movies.
1: Right.
0: I don't like, he always plays the same kind of character.
1: I like some of his movies. I like Big Daddy with Zach and Cody. I want Sweet Life Twins that play one character. And I like, do you know what I love is the one with Drew Barrymore. What's the one?
0: Never Been Kissed? No. Oh, 51st Dates.
1: That's excellent.
0: Yeah, that's not bad.
1: Yeah, okay.
0: Who'd pull first?
1: I'm going to say Adam Sandler.
0: If I'm giving you this one.
1: In the left bank, are you joking
0: me? I'm giving you this one over Adam Sandler. Yeah.
1: What?
0: Yeah. Yeah.
1: I think he's lovely and he's a great personality and he'd make you laugh. Come on now, that's all you want.
0: Okay, it's your call.
1: Okay.
0: It's your call. If you have that kind of attitude, that downbeat attitude, you won't pull.
1: Okay.
0: You've got to have confidence, Aoife. What have I told you? Finally, on the list, let's go historical, political, and arguably, I would think...
1: I love this. What's
0: one of our greatest ever presidents, Mary McAleese.
1: Oh.
0: Stunned into silence.
1: Okay, I feel terrible, though.
0: It's okay. All's fair in love and war.
1: I think Mary McAleese was fantastic as well. She really did a lot for the North during her tenure.
0: Yeah.
1: Mary McLeese.
0: Do you know the thing about Mary McLeese, right? She did two terms, and I didn't like her in the first term.
1: But you liked
0: I didn't
1: her
0: get
1: second.
0: Her at all. But in the second term, she came into her own when she welcomed the Queen
1: did you
0: and
1: meet
0: Obama.
1: Her or something at
0: no,
1: some point?
0: I met Mary Robinson, but
1: oh, wow.
0: I've never met Mary McLeese. But she was great as well in the marriage equality referendum and stuff like that.
1: Oh, she was, absolutely. Yeah. Okay, I'm going to just say maybe I would pull first.
0: Aye.
1: Okay, look, it's just that I'm really into politics and current affairs and all of that. But even I know, you know, if that's your line to pull, if that's your in to pull, it doesn't always work out.
0: Okay.
1: You know?
0: Yeah, no, don't feel bad about it. You know, she's an older lady. Now, there's a lot of complaints on the text line about Adam Sandler and people feeling you're being unfair on yourself.
1: Oh, no.
0: Shane
1: says, lovely, no,
0: you have it over Adam now. Come on. And a message in here as well from James in Kilkenny. Aoife, you're doing yourself out of a date. Adam would bore the life out of everyone.
1: Do you think so?
0: I think he's quite boring as well, yeah.
1: Is he?
0: I don't know. I mean, I'd be able to see what he was
1: he's
0: like at the
1: wedding.
0: He's
1: actually a very good musician as well.
0: But so are you.
1: Yeah, I know, but he's very good. He's mad into the guitar and stuff, so he could also serenade you.
0: Well, I'd rather Adele, I think. Or Mary McAleese. Okay, I'm going to have a go with Aoife after Teddy Swims' latest single. This is Mr. Know-It-All, a bass.

0: Mr. Know-it-all from Big Breakfast at Dublin, 20 past 7. Larry was on. He says, don't worry about Henry coming back. He says, because the boom is back in Mooncoin. There's a crane up in the village.
1: No. And you know what? I think that they're the first houses that are being built in the village. I could be wrong. Like, when I say houses, I mean like a housing estate in about 20 years.
0: Wow.
1: So I know, yeah.
0: Mooncoin
1: so
0: is where it's at.
1: It is big. But do you know what? It does kind of feel like the boom is back when you hear that Henry's back in Kilkenny.
0: Yeah. Back to the good old days. Right, round two. Who's pulled first? Eva has some names to me. I don't know what she's going to throw at me, and I have to decide, would I pull first or would they? Okay, go for it.
1: I'll just say before that, I'm reading this from actual pen and paper because I have no phone, so this feels, I had to like scribble. I was scribbling.
0: Yeah.
1: Okay. We'll start number one, okay? Who would pull first? Niall or Hugh Jackman?
0: Oh, come on now. Hugh Jackman is a dashing individual.
1: I think he's so... I don't know, he's a bit...
0: A lot of women would be all over him like a rash. Yeah. Greatest showman. He can sing, he can dance.
1: Yeah, you can sing and dance.
0: I can.
1: You actually can, in fairness. I don't know what it is about Hugh Jackman. I just...
0: You don't get it. You're not into it at all.
1: No. Not at all. No.
0: Is she wrong, ladies? Am I wrong?
1: Know. Yeah.
0: I think a lot of people would be mad for Hugh Jackman now, to be fair. And I've seen him being interviewed, and he seems like a bit of crack.
1: He does.
0: So no, even Shane is saying, sorry, Niall, but Hugh has it on this occasion. I'm going to have to give it to Hugh Jackman.
1: Fair enough. But I don't think he's all that.
0: Okay.
1: Personally.
0: Interesting.
1: Okay. Who'd pull first? And are we still in the left bank in Kilkenny?
0: We can be
1: in
0: whatever. Well, generally we do it on home turf, so I might be in the Casbar.
1: Okay, you're in the Casbar. Joanne McNally.
0: This is an interesting one, because I think she's very funny, she's very talented, but I don't think she's gorgeous. But I think I gave her to show before, and show was like, no, she's stunning. What do you think?
1: I think she's very good. I think she looks really like Cara Delevingne.
0: Yeah, but she's a real natural.
1: Model.
0: A natural kind of.
1: Yeah.
0: She's not overdone up.
1: Now, we're in the Casbar. You're on your own turf, your home turf.
0: Yeah.
1: Are you equally as much of a celebrity as Joanne McNally in the Casbar? Let us know, guys.
0: I think everyone has seen me by now in the Casbar. They haven't seen Joanne McNally. That's the problem. I'm going to have to, just by a hair, give it to Joanne McNally, because I think a lot of people are obsessed with her. Yeah.
1: I wish there's someone typing there. They're gonna let us know what you think. I think you're being overly harsh. Well, I think the next one. Okay, who would pull first? Niall?
0: Sorry, no, before we do that, Larry says she does my beeping head in and not great looking. You have this, Niall.
1: Yeah, I just think home territory as well.
0: Mm-hmm.
1: And you have the home advantage, you know.
0: Okay,
1: a lot of loyal Beat Breakfast listeners in Waterford. So, who would pull first? Niall or Benson Boone?
0: Benson Boone.
1: Now, this guy gives a lot of people ire.
0: Does he? Why?
1: I don't know, he kind of flips around.
0: I think, yeah, like he's... Like, I think there's a lot of the allegations that Harry Styles had a couple of years ago of him playing a certain crowd.
1: Yeah.
0: I do think he's quite handsome.
1: He is handsome.
0: And he can do the backflips, Aoife. I can't. Have you seen him do the backflips?
1: You can do...
0: No.
1: You can do it anyway, can't you?
0: No. Now, and he wears those kind of leather suits.
1: They give me the ick, I'm not going to lie. I think he's a fantastic. I like his music.
0: Mm-hmm.
1: I like his music. And when he played Coachella last year, he had Brian May from Queen, who are probably my favourite band, come out on stage and play the guitar, and no one at Coachella.
0: Okay, well, I'm going to be really controversial on this one, okay?
1: Don't You're pulling.
0: Me. I am pulling, but I'm ignoring who's at the bar and I'm pulling Benson Boone, all right? I'm just going to pull
1: Niall.
0: Benson Boone. Whoever
1: Niall
0: else is
1: the
0: over there. Yeah. Yeah. Show me. Let's go home and look at the backflips. That's all I'm saying, all right? Thank you.

0: It's Femi, the Killer Roy, and Noble of Peak Breakfast. Are you avoiding who'd pull first? Do you not like the game? Is that why you went for the loop-de-loop? Did you not like it? Well, like, we can drop it if you don't like it. I mean, it's a very controversial one this morning.
1: Yeah, yeah, what?
0: I'm gone home with Benson
1: you
0: Boone.
1: I don't even know what Benson Boone looks like, to be honest with you. I'm back. Great. I got my loop-de-loop.
0: Oh, did you bring me one back?
1: Yeah, I got a multi-pack.
0: Great.
1: You know how much I love a loop-de-loop.
0: When you have a craving, there's nothing stopping you.
1: Why did you let me go?
0: I just thought, look, it's summer.
1: I was here.
0: Let's be a sound boss. Just if you want a loop-de-loop.
1: It's just a strange hour, isn't it?
0: I did
1: get a funny look in the shop, to be honest with you.
0: But you've done your heavy work with Movie Madness. Like, let's take a little break.
1: I have plenty more to come. Do you know what I mean?
0: There's more in you.

0: getting your way.
1: My. Haven't heard that in a while.
2: Do you know what? I was going to get my loop de loop this morning and I was just flicking around stations.
1: Oh.
2: And God, I'm doing everything wrong, aren't yeah. I? And I just heard Shotgun.
1: Ducked off work and then listened to other radio
2: didn't
1: stations.
2: Didn't duck off work because you gave me full. You told me to
1: I
2: go.
1: I did tell you, I did.
2: But I was listening to George Ezra Shotgun and I was like, George Ezra has a season and it is summer.
1: Mm.
2: And after that, he doesn't really work. Like green grass,
1: yeah.
2: Shotgun.
1: He's been gone for a while now.
2: Budapest. It's all very summery.
1: Yeah.
2: He's been gone, yeah, but he's still capitalising on summer songs.
1: Shotgun was the song of that summer, whatever it was.
2: 2018,
1: it was 8 weeks at number one.
2: 2017, 2018. Okay, no, I could be making that up.
0: All the gossip. Right on the source, yeah. Yeah,
3: that's it. Give me the goss on Beat.
0: All the gossip. The
1: fix. Okay, so in a rare occasion, we're talking botanical matters here on Beat Breakfast on our goss, and we're talking trees and a little, I suppose, realisation. Did you know, like, that? When did you first notice your willies?
2: I was, Tom was away for a weekend and I was out, it was around the time when I was training Ashley to go to the toilet outside, obviously. And I was just standing, I love the tree in our garden. And I was just standing, I was looking up and I was like, that's not normal. Like, they're growing out of the branch and down, sorry.
1: Did you think they were always there and you hadn't noticed, or these are newish things?
2: No. So we're 4 years and I have a picture of myself. I was only looking at my memories last night, so I can go back. You know the way you can go back on the phone and you can see. So I'll go back to 2022 and the first night we sat outside in our garden when we were so happy and we'd gotten our new house and we were chuffed with ourselves. Look, here we go. No willies. That's just a little bit of a branch. There's no.
1: The willies are new enough.
2: That's mad.
1: The tree has reached puberty.
2: So when we got the tree, it was very kind of young and innocent and grown up.
1: Yeah.
2: And now it's
1: a teenager or whatever.
2: Whatever.
1: So basically, it's a branch hanging out, and then from the branch are all these. They're like icicles or stalactites, except they're woody.
2: Growing down. Yeah. Now we did get a message from a girl who said there's an actual app that can fully explain it, but I've put my picture into ChatGPT and it has come back with what it is. I think it's pretty much the same as what you found, right?
1: Yeah.
2: This is for anybody else that is also dealing with some tree willies in their gardens. It's aerial roots growing from a palm tree, and that's what I have, or a similar tropic plant.
1: Okay.
2: And they are helping to support heavy branches or trunks. They absorb moisture and nutrients from the air and they eventually go down into the soil if they become long enough. But that's the thing, I can't be letting them grow down.
1: No, it's about 10 foot.
2: Yeah, sure, I wouldn't be here to see it.
1: Mm.
2: Do you know what I mean?
1: Yeah. A similar vibe here. They naturally develop bizarre pendulous woody structures. I like a pendulous woody structure. That hang downwards from large branches and trunks. When they touch the ground, they form entirely new trunks. So you might have more
2: trees. No, I'm
1: not letting
2: that happen. No, Tom doesn't even want the one that we have. He said they're generally nothing to worry about. You can leave them as they are. If they're becoming a nuisance or look untidy, they can be pruned back carefully without harming the tree, provided you don't remove large amounts of living tissue. Sure, I don't know what I'd be doing.
1: What's tissue and what's
2: not?
1: So
2: you want me to go prune, but you don't want me to damage large amounts of... This is a much bigger problem than I thought.
1: Yeah, I mean, you'd really fear chopping off the willies that you might hurt the tree in some way.
2: Well, I would. I'd remove the living tissue.
1: Mm.
2: So this is like, we have got no further.
1: No, but the picture is now live on the Beat Insta story. So if you're good enough, if you know anything about plants or trees, have a look at it and just, like, what should Sho do? Should she just leave it off or should she do something about the tree willies?
2: When you put it into ChatGPT and then it gives you that information and then it says, if you are curious, right, which I am, could you tell me what country this is in?
1: Mm.
2: And could you also take a photo of the whole tree, including the leaves? That would help me identify the exact species and explain why it is producing
1: the
2: roots.
1: Put the picture in.
2: No,
1: and
2: I did put the picture in, but it wants the full tree. No, I have the full tree.
1: Okay.
2: I have a picture of the full tree. I'll come back.
1: How many pictures did you take of this tree?
2: I like the tree.
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0: playlist replay. Give me more of so good we play it twice. These.
1: Good morning, it's Tuesday, good just morning. After 8.
2: Welcome to a beautiful sunny
1: 24
2: day.
1: To 28 degrees today. Have you got your sun cream for Thomond Park?
2: I always have my sun cream, we did our meeting outside yesterday. I made you go outside for our production meeting, but I just wonder, is there any way that we can just move everything out? You know, when you were in primary school, were you ever let go out onto the grass to do your schoolwork?
1: Yeah, we were allowed in secondary school too. We had some sound teachers.
2: I think it was transition year.
1: We just did the class outside today. Yeah.
2: Oh, I'd love to just go outside now. Like, I love being in here with you.
1: You're just saying it's cold in the mornings. We'd go outside and you'd be like, I need a water bottle.
2: No, I had my heating on in the car when I got in this morning. And then once I got here, it was beautiful. I am very excited. Just to give a shout out, we mentioned this earlier this morning, but myself and some of the gang here, not Niall, he has zero FOMO about us going to Shania Twain tonight. Myself, producer Amy, Dana's going, our friend Meg, my bestie Kathy, Brian's going.
1: Wow.
2: But supporting Shania Twain is Wexford's Jesse Sloan.
1: Go on,
2: Jesse.
1: Yeah, now it's not his biggest gig of the summer because he did, of course, play the Beat Breakfast pool party earlier in the summer.
2: You know? I mean, it would be very hard to compete with the Beat Breakfast pool party. We might bring that back before the end.
1: Yeah, we might get another run in August.
2: But we might be out and about this Friday, actually, mightn't we?
1: It's looking very likely we're going to take the beast out and just enjoy the good weather. We'll let you know more details as the week goes on.
2: The plan is, if the main man agrees, the plan is putting it out to the universe. The plan is that we're going to have a round of Beat the Bomb in the water.
1: In the sea.
2: Because a few weeks ago we did Beat the Bomb on the move on the ring road in Waterford. Now we just want to, you know, like,
1: bring it up a notch.
2: Yeah. What can we do next? Anyway, let's play Beat the Bomb.
1: This week we're teaming up with Barron's, Greg Namana and Kenty Kilkenny, ladies and men's leading fashion brands, footwear and sportswear, and brands like Tommy Bow, Diesel, Kate Appleby, O'Neill's and more. And they're on Facebook. You can check it out there, Barron's, Greg Namana. We're giving you a €50 voucher just for coming on air, answering a few questions and having a bit of crack with us. But if you get the highest score of the week, you'd be upgraded to the €150 voucher. So it's worth a shot. 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

0: don't like TikTok.
1: Okay. That is. Well,
0: I also had Stanley Cups on my list. I mean, what, you think I'm going to be walking around carting that
1: You don't drink water.
0: Thing? I do.
1: Yeah, but you don't drink, cup. You're not like a...
0: I'm not an 8 litres a day water. Kind of person.
1: You don't have, don't drink 8 litres.
0: People though. In here, I won't name them Rachel Dunphy, and the Stanley Cup is bigger than she is. And she's carting it around all day.
1: She has to put a seatbelt on it when it goes in the car because it doesn't fit in the holder.
0: Just don't get it.
1: Anyway, this is your chance to let it out this morning. There will be no hate. This is a safe space. Somebody said, show meringue is like eating cotton wool.
0: That's Jess.
1: That is so true. Yeah. That is it. Jess has nailed it. What is it that you wish you liked, but for whatever reason, you just don't? We are rewarding the most unusual, most creative answer here this morning. 085-102-9103. Niall doesn't like TikTok, so don't be sending him any TikToks. Don't be going on TikTok. Don't be trying to entertain him on TikTok.

0: France Road, hanging out to dry from Beat Breakfast.
1: Wake up with your mates. This is Beat Breakfast with Niall and Sean.
0: What a peculiar bunch of people you are.
2: Yeah, but you see, we're all in this together. That's what I love about our beautiful morning clubbers. This is a safe space to release whatever it is that has been on your mind when it comes to things that you wish you loved. There's a lot of people in the tea and coffee.
0: Yeah, we'll get to that in a moment because we have a few voice notes to get to, but we're going across to the motorway to start with.
2: Love.
0: Danny is there. Danny, talk to us. What do you wish you loved?
3: Eggs, guys.
2: Eggs,
3: I can't. There's just any form of it. Scrambled, fried, poached. You name it. I've tried it all. It just gives me the ick.
2: Really, Danny? When
0: eggs
2: did this
0: are
2: happen?
0: Life.
2: Yeah, like
0: eggs are life.
2: Eggs play such a role in, like, I don't know, so much. Like, yeah, you've listed them out. But
0: you'd
2: like,
0: never be hungry when there's eggs in there.

0: egg and toast? Like, are you sure you've tried all the options?
1: Everything. I think, well, unless you've come up with something new in the last 48 hours.
2: Okay. Danny, have you had this since you were a kid?
1: No, well, that's the thing. I used to eat loads of eggs. My nana used to have hens, and I used to eat her boiled eggs.
0: Yeah.
1: But she used to get away with doing things like putting butter and sugar in the egg for me. Now, I'd sit down and I could eat 3 or 4 eggs. But then, I don't know, when I was about 10 or 11,
2: And is it,
1: put it in my mouth and then straight out.
2: Is it the texture? Is that your issue, do you think? Because I'm like that with mushrooms.
1: Oh, well, I don't like mushrooms either because they're slimy.
0: Danny, I don't know. I wonder, did your granny do you a disservice by putting sugar on the egg? Because I've never heard of that in my life and I've heard a lot of stuff.
1: Well, I don't really remember. All I know is I've been told that I used to eat 4 or 5 eggs at a sitting when I was down there.
0: You see, this is probably what happened. You
2: overdosed on eggs. It was too much.
1: Well, see, they were probably still warm because they were coming straight from the chicken as well.
2: Okay.
0: It's a lot to process, Danny. It's a lot to process.
2: Loved eggs until this point.
0: You've kind of made us question our relationship with eggs too, to be honest with you.
2: Danny,
0: you're a star. We'll get you some beet goodies. Thank you so much.
1: Have a good one, lads.
2: Now, you did mention a very popular one is anything relating to tea or coffee, and Sarah was on to us.
3: Morning show online. Do you know what I wish? I liked tea or coffee. Don't drink either. Don't drink energy drinks either. I don't know, was it the caffeine or was it? But you know yourselves, the looks you get when you say you don't drink tea. And then the shock when you say you don't drink coffee. And it's just judgment. So, yeah, that's what I wish I liked.
2: Yeah, we have some friends who
0: You almost need to have like a card or something that you can just like flash at somebody and go, I am not a tea or coffee drinker.
2: I don't do tea or coffee, but I'm okay.
0: Yeah, I'm
2: There's
0: fine.
2: There's nothing wrong with me.
0: I love this. Niamh said, I wish I liked seafood, but the closest I get is fish fingers. Oh. Niamh, that is seafood. Fish finger, and if you heard the segment on the show a couple of months ago, fish fingers are back with an absolute bang. Everyone's
2: eating
0: fish fingers.
2: If a plate came out and the fish was on and the head is still on?
0: Stop! Don't be mean.
2: Connor was on.
4: Lads, mine is chicken wings or like anything to do with a bone. I wish I could eat them. I know there's boneless wings and I absolutely love them.
2: So chicken or anything on a bone. You mustn't like ribs either.
0: I'm not great. I don't like ribs. Mm. I don't like the feeling of picking it up in my hand. And I don't
2: It's quite animalistic, isn't it?
0: I love the taste of a chicken wing, but I don't like eating it. Do you know what I mean? I don't like the process. Like I would use a knife and fork if I could.
2: You can't on a chicken wing.
0: I would.
2: Robert.
5: Want a beat? Gonna keep it short, sweet. Chew it.
0: No.
5: Wish I didn't enjoy it. I don't enjoy it at all. It's such a, it has so many health benefits, but I just cannot wrap around and eat it. No, I can't even think about it. But tuna is my thing. I wish I loved, but I just can't love it, unfortunately.
2: So, I love tuna.
0: I love tuna.
2: Funnily enough, we spoke to Danny who didn't like the eggs.
0: Yeah.
2: And then we played Sarah's voice note who doesn't like the tea and coffee.
0: Yeah.
2: Sarah and Danny are married.
0: I am so confused. Yeah. Okay, so they're a couple. So she doesn't like tea or coffee or energy drinks.
2: Or energy, and he doesn't
0: and
2: like
0: he
2: eggs.
0: And eggs.
2: So they'd be very awkward to invite to your dinner party, probably.
0: They wouldn't be omelets or drinking any tea or coffee.

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3: Second dilemma of the week. 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That's where you'll find us. Are you ready for this? Hi, Nyland Show. I'm hoping you can keep my name off this. With a guy a couple of months now. He's decent looking and cool to be around, or so I thought. We said we'd cook on Saturday night and went to the shops. We used the self-service checkout and he lost it. He essentially had a fight with it. Not sure if you've ever seen that episode of Friends with Ben Stiller being crazy. Well, it was like that. He fought with the machine as it failed to recognise his items, and a lady kept having to come over.
4: Yeah.
3: Who can't use a self-service checkout? Very odd and off-putting.
4: Yeah.
3: Is this a red flag?
4: Oh, wow.
3: Discuss. You use the self-service all the time, do you?
4: I actively avoid human interaction. And I have to say, I'm a little bit like this girl. I don't get how some people just have continuous problems with it. I don't have continuous problems. Okay, you need to get somebody over if you're getting a bottle of wine, grand. Or I had an incident recently where I got all my items and I paid for them, and then I took my bag for life out.
3: Too soon?
4: No, I took my bag for life out to put the stuff into. But whatever way I swung the bag for life, the barcode on it scanned. And it came up, so I had to get her over to cancel that. But generally, I've had no issues. It always recognised my items. What are you doing?
3: I've had it, like, not issues with it, and it doesn't bother me. But, like, sometimes I find if I put something down, it's like it's too light or something, and it doesn't recognise it, and then the person has to come over and, I don't know, manually input it or whatever.
4: But this idea of getting angry with a machine.
3: Yeah, I mean, I really kind of would like to be honest about this and hope that he's not listening, and doesn't normally listen to me, so... Let's all cross our fingers and toes. So this is Tom.
4: Really?
3: So he has, like, I've never been to a self-service with him where it has gone right. I've never witnessed. And he just, like, I can almost see him, like, rising with, like, the way this guy is. Like, if it doesn't work for him, like, if that happened to me and it doesn't register or it doesn't recognise it, I'm just like, grand, I'll just wait for her to come over or whoever is working there. With him, it's like the end of the world has just like happened.
4: It's like, and the machine actually actively has it in for
3: it's
4: him.
3: Like he has an issue with the machine and the machine has an issue with him. And like, I've seen it multiple times. Like, as I said, I've never been to a self-service where it has worked perfectly for him or seamlessly. So much so that I almost feel like saying to him, like, would you not just go
4: to a person
3: and deal with a person, because I think you'd be happier and I'd be happier for all our sakes. So is it a red flag? Absolutely not. No. This is just his little thing of like, you know, we all have, I suppose. No, it's not a red flag. Sorry, I was just trying to play it in my head. Like, I can understand how seeing somebody in that situation.
4: No, the only slight issue is if the anger went too far and you worried about anger.
3: Yeah, like, but I'm sure issues. He's just like...
4: Just naturally
3: just
4: frustrated.
3: Having a little bit of a thing with the self-service. I just don't think... Like, I suppose the question is, are you one of those people that gets to the self-service and it goes wrong, and how do you handle it? Like, are you like this guy? Do you understand where he's coming from? Do you think that it's like fair enough that like they're a little bit of a pain in the neck? The Niall's doing his finger thing where he's wrapping me up here.
4: Yeah, 851.
3: Time. 085-102-9103. Let's get some realistic thoughts on this guy. Is it a red flag?
4: Jane says, the majority of things I'm technologically incompetent, but I managed to figure out. The wife does be laughing at my facial expressions, looking at my confused face, trying to figure it out. But I can get by. You just have to be patient when doing things. Bloody technology, says Shane.
3: Mon said, oh my god, what's wrong with people? Calling someone a red flag because they can't use a self-service checkout. Come on, I'd rather date someone who's kind and caring than someone who's a self-checkout expert.
4: Yeah, and Paul says, I have a mate who refuses to use the self-service checkouts. He says, I don't work there. That's a fair point, but
3: that's like, because it keeps the flow of the...
4: It's convenient for a lot of people, you know. Yeah. Right, a few of the voice notes coming in. Let's start here with Fiona.
5: They're the most frustrating thieves on the planet. Or maybe it's just me. They always go wrong. So I can see how you get frustrated with it, because they never seem to work for me. 10 times calling over the woman, and then I'm like, please.
4: a good, accurate description there. Sammy was on too.
6: Here about the Daily Dilemma, like every single time I go near a self-service checkout, it always stops working. At least once. Possibly two or three times. Standing there like an idiot waiting for somebody to come over, and yes, I do lose my temper with the machine. Like, I'd be cursing and effing and blinding at it. So yeah, I think people are getting a bit fussy now at this stage. That's a bit picky now when it comes down to data. If he's really nice, nice looking, nice personality, I think you make it over this one.
4: And Alan was on too.
7: Lads, if you don't lose one of those self-service checkouts, you're not a human. That fella is perfectly normal, not a red flag at all.
4: Thank you for that,
3: Thank
4: Alan.
3: Thank you so much. I think I hope that we have put to bed any fears that you might have about of being like overly strange. Mm-hmm. Do you know what I mean? As long as he's like a nice person,
4: yeah, and she
3: outside
4: did say that,
3: of that.
4: He's cool,
3: yeah, he's
4: otherwise.
3: Decent and he's a good guy. Then just let him have his... Maybe just let him go to the...
4: Send him on his own.
3: On his own, yeah, that's the plan.
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3: Welcome to Tuesday, 7th of July, and summer in the southeast is officially here. I was thinking this yesterday when I went home from work, and it was the first day where I was like, I can't nap today. Like, it's too nice. It's too nice to be missing out on what we have at the moment. So we went to Redmond Park in Wexford. We went down onto the quay in Wexford, and we were walking back up the Bullring. And like, I'm sure there's the same in like every county. There's a place where everyone's sitting outside because the weather is so nice. And it's the first time we actually feel like there's a bit of a stint in it, like, you know, that it's gone on for longer than a few days. And you think, you know what, this is what it's like to live in Spain.
4: A nice place.
3: Yeah. Like, even if you had this for like just 4 to 5 weeks, do you know what I mean? You'd be delighted. You'd be absolutely delighted.
4: Yeah, I said that. Look, I'm a little greedy, but I was like, our winters can be so miserable, so dark. The days are so short. Yeah. It's so cold. Just give us 8 weeks in the summer, and we put up with the rest of us.
3: 4 or 5 weeks, be phenomenal to think.
4: Well, we said this yesterday. We're having a relatively good summer.
3: I think we're having a brilliant summer, and you can argue with me if you want. Like, I'm here, and I'll take your points on
4: board.
3: We're
4: guaranteed right up until the middle of next week. At the moment, in fact, this weekend is looking really hot. But let's hope it continues on into altogether now.
3: Yeah, and even if you get like a couple of days where it's like drops below 20, but it's coming back again. Do you know? I just feel like we're really peaking. We're really having a great summer. I think if you roll the tapes, I think I did say it back in April or May. I did. I feel I did. I'm confident. I believe, and here we are. All right, and this is a bit of King.
4: So you want us to thank you? You manifested this.
3: You are welcome.
4: The sun will never settle. This is Kingfisher Beat.
3: Good morning.
8: My heart, it has been broken by who I cannot tell.

0: Beautiful stuff from Kingfisher. The sun will never settle. Just to wrap up on the self-service machines, Donna was on.
1: Go on, Donna.
0: She was an innovator in the field.
1: Oh.
2: Those self-service machines, try working somewhere when years ago when they first came out and the likes of Super Crane only had them. Mm. And it was our job to try and convince people to come over and use them. And what you ended up having to do then was you ended up putting everybody's groceries through it because they were all that. Shall I leave you to it? You know what you're doing. Mm. It was great crack altogether.
0: I say so, yeah.
1: Not all heroes wear capes. An innovator in your field.
3: Wake up! Come on, get on up. Start your day with Niall and Show on Beat.
1: Good morning, welcome to a sunny Tuesday morning. I'm so glad that it's sunny because tonight is a big night. Mm. Tonight is a very big night.
0: Yeah.
1: Thomond Park, Limerick. Shania Twain is taking to the stage. And I know it's not for everybody. She's not for everybody. Have you ever seen her live?
0: No. And I wouldn't mind.
1: If she was down in your garden.
0: Yeah, like if it was a weekend day or whatever. I know I'd enjoy a lot of the songs and stuff because she is a legend.
1: Yeah.
0: You know?
1: That doesn't impress me much from this moment. You're still the one. Man, I feel like a woman. Up.
0: I'm going to get you.
1: I'm going to get you, get you. I'm going to get you good. Yeah. I could go on. Anyway. I was very lucky to be gifted a ticket for Shania Twain, as were some of the girls in here, and I'm very excited. And I do think every now and then you have to stop and you have to look at your situation and go, I am grateful. Grateful hands emoji for the perk that comes with the job every now and then. The perks. We don't get that many freebies, but it's nice when you do.
0: It's not a bad industry or job to be in when it comes to perks and freebies because, you know, obviously you're connected to record labels and promoters so you can get some gig tickets.
1: Yeah, we're very lucky. So what I will say is Shania Twain has been on my list. I've always wanted to see her. I was going to bow out because it's a weeknight and I thought, you know what, I might not get this chance again, lads. I might not be in this position. So I have got my cowboy boot in the back of the car. I've got my boots. I've got my skirt. I've got my scarf for my neck.
0: The Insta stories are going to be a
1: You're
0: dream
1: be so
0: tonight.
1: But I'm really excited and I just think it's a lovely, lovely perk to the job. And so that's what we're talking about this morning. What do you think can compete with my Shania Twain? Okay.
0: What we're looking for here is big perks or small perks, like kind of ridiculous things, but it's like, yeah, okay, it's still a perk. It's still a perk. Over the years, particularly when earlier in my career when I was doing a lot of interviews and stuff, they used to send stuff related to the interviews, right?
1: So you were like an influencer before your time. You didn't have to share it online.
0: No, but yeah, I didn't really have online kind of back then to share it on. It was just, yeah. So like I remember being sent a harmonica once and I thought that's actually a really nice gift.
1: Did you play it?
0: To be honest, it scares me a little bit, the noise out of a harmonica.
1: I know
0: Aoife's learning it at the moment and I have it at home. That was to plug a movie channel and it had the movie channel logo on it, right?
1: Different.
0: I'm trying to think what else random stuff. I got a lot of books over the years. I get a lot of
1: I get vinyl,
0: which is pretty cool.
1: And they're all sitting in your office.
0: They're all sitting in my office. Yeah. They don't have a vinyl player.
1: They're in a pile.
0: Yeah.
1: Do you know what is a perk in our office lately actually? And I'm not even joking about this. Deodorant.
0: Mm.
1: We have free access to Shure. And
0: it's links in the men's.
1: And I would regularly go in.
0: Would
1: and go,
0: you?
1: Oh, little free spray for myself there.
0: Because what I find in the men's, I'm sorry, I don't think anybody uses it on their body. You just use it to disguise the smell they've left in there.
1: No.
0: Yes.
1: I don't do that anymore. No, I use it because I think, and particularly in this weather. Mm. And we also, of course, I must highlight, we have sanitary products.
0: Yeah.
1: So that is a nice little perk.
0: All feminine hygiene products are provided here.
1: I have definitely been indulging in the deodorant.
0: We get a lot of chocolates at Christmas, don't we? That's a nice little
1: only at Christmas.
0: Do you remember though that company last year that sent us a little, it was an advertising company in Dublin and sent us down a little gift pack and there was three roses in it. Three roses for the entire building.
1: One time we won an award for something and they said they'd send down jellies.
0: A year's supply of jellies.
1: And they sent down one box of jelly babies. I think there was 20 in the packet.
0: They'd be gone in 10 minutes here.
1: There's not enough free. I don't find there's enough sweets in the office anymore.
0: Mm.
1: I'm saying it to you now, giving you enough warning.
0: I think the ultimate.
1: Come to Spain, you may come back with something in your bag.
0: The ultimate perk of this job since day one is sausage blas on a Friday once a month.
1: I would think that would.
0: I often put that in job descriptions, you know, when I'm trying to attract new talent. I'm saying you get your basic package, but you also get sausage blas once a month.
1: Yeah, but you have the credit card as well. You should be doing pizza. You should be doing once a month pizzas.
0: I'm worried about everyone's calorie intake. That's why.
1: Anyway, what are the perks of your job? You're listening this morning, you're going, I work in such and such place.
0: Why are you for free in your job?
1: Like, we want to see if we can beat our. Like my Shania Twain, my deodorant, Niall's vinyls and a harmonica. What do you get? What do you think? Do you know what? Like, it's not too bad. I'm entitled to take whatever. And
0: best freebie, best perk. What have you got in your job? And even though it's not impressive, tell us anyway. 085 102 9103 and we'll do Beat Water Bottle for the best one this morning.
4: If you're

0: Niall Horan, and that is Tastes So Good from Beat Breakfast on this glorious Tuesday. It's definitely a Tuesday.
1: Stunning. You're dead right. Absolutely fabulous.
2: Right.
3: Wake up. Niall and Show. In the morning.
0: On Beat. Now, I'm not hugely impressed so far. I'm not.
1: Lads, you can do better than us. You can do better. I think there's more out there. Yeah. There's more. You have to be getting more free stuff than you're letting on this morning. Mm. Not that we don't appreciate what's come in so far, but like Una, it's a stretch. Una, you just have nice colleagues. Do you know what I mean? Because Una said, hey, Show and Oil, I just got a fabulous press coffee for my colleague.
0: Yeah.
1: That's not from your bosses. Do you know what I mean? Like, what else are you getting in the workplace for free? That's just
0: with.
1: A lovely person.
0: Yeah, I mean, that's just happened to you.
1: My gorgeous French Nage dropped me in a coffee this morning. So, but that's not a perk of the job. That's just a good mate.
0: Now, Sarah was on to us, and we know Sarah because we've met Sarah when we did our outside broadcast earlier this year at the brand new McDonald's in New Ross. Sarah was there because she works with McDonald's.
1: So she said she gets a free McDonald's coffee, but what I want to know is, do you also get like free apple pie, free nuggets, free Big Mac,
0: fancy coffees, like the you know McDonald's do the fancy like
1: no, I'm
0: lattes
1: sure she
0: and
1: gets
0: stuff.
1: Any coffees that she wants, but I'm just saying like
0: could you have a double Big Mac, like could you really push the boat out if you want it, or would you be in trouble?
1: The apple pies I'd be hopping off, to be honest with you, the hot apple pies.
0: And this one from Sandra. I work in a creche, guys, and I get to hand the children back, which is the biggest perk ever.
1: Oh, bless you.
0: I get that.
1: You must be very good at your job. Mm. Can we extend this? Like, I just feel like you're not getting it. You know, you're not getting it. You're like, what is it that you've gotten for free in work? Like, there has to be more. There has. I believe there is more out there. You can do better, Southeast. What do you get for free in work? Go on.
0: Sinead is an interesting one.
1: Go on, Sinead.
0: She works in hotels, and I always get upgrades when staying in other hotels in Ireland. There's some kind of hotel.
1: But do
0: group.
1: They have to be in the same? Is it within the same group? Or do you just say I am a hotel person. Please upgrade me. Give me your best room.
0: Yeah. Because I'm going to judge you because I work in hotels, so you got to give me the nice room.
1: Did you not know? Like, I have a friend, right? Well, a friend of a friend who always says it's her birthday or she's engaged when she's checking into.
0: They
1: hotel.
0: Must be wise to that.
1: Sure, no. Like,
0: unless
1: sure.
0: I say, well, show me some ID with your birth date on it, please.
1: Or show me some ID.
0: Have you got your wedding cert with you?
1: Yeah, no, you could just be gotten engaged.
0: Oh yeah. Well, show me the ring. I suppose you might have the ring if you're already engaged.
1: You can get a ring for like a fiver and put it on your...
0: I just go, if that was me and I used to work in hotels, I go, that's nice. Anyway, you're in room 112.
1: No,
0: breakfast is not included.
1: You'd want to try and make it nice for the person. I'm sure hotels see through it. Yeah.
0: Keep them coming.
1: Yeah,
0: best or worst free perk freebie you got. 085 102 9103. 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

0: Mr. Probs and Waves. You're being a little downbeat now this morning, I have to say.
1: It's taken a little bit of a
0: It's a dark turn in this freebies and perks at work storyline, I have to say.